0: Hi, everybody. This is your boy, Pishaw.
1: This is your boy, Baba Vroom.
0: Yeah.
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0: 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My name is Kofi and I confirm it. 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
4: My Lagos experience has been amazing. Lagos is currently competing with Johannesburg as my favorite African city. We have been very welcome here. The top things I've loved, Nigerian jollof rice. And I also really enjoyed my visit to the Nikkei Art Gallery. I have been so amazed by the passion for African art in this city.
5: My name is Doreen. I am from Uganda. And this has been my Lagos experience.

0: Jenny, why you dey cry like this? Sorry. You wound yourself.
1: That's where you come on.
0: What happened?
1: Uncle James,
0: Uncle James,
1: because I can't buy something for him. Because I had to give him money. Did I see contract me? Touch my teeth. Carry table for my teeth.
0: Check me. James. My own person when I see say my family friend. He used it to touch your team.
1: Yes, if I tell anybody, he go kill my papa, kill my mama.
0: He no go kill anybody. He no go kill anybody. If you don't tell me, oh, yeah, stop to the cry. I know if you take this kind of thing. Now police station ain't get me like this. My own niece. James, my family friend. Now wow.
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Father, good morning. This is Radio 1, 102.5 FM. Thank God today is a fine Sunday. In case if you don't know, this month don't finish. How we will take spend out from now go reach 7 o'clock for today. If you praise God. For Sunday like this, that to praise God, worship God, glorify God, hail God, and because he only they praise God for what they do, God Almighty will do more and more and more. Arabakaloguna, my name, my good listener, welcome to my shift. From that to 7 o'clock,

supermarket and come out. So store go down. So today you can reach something almost like 6:30. Thereabout will come bring you Muslim Hajj. After we play Muslim Hajj, the next thing we go listen to see from us na network news at 7 o'clock. And before that 7 o'clock network news from Abuja, we will give you different type of music where you go like. Even if you know which church is there for us, and a strong word of God will go enter your ear in case if your mind is too hard, too strong. The kind of word we will give you will soften your mind, so that if you got it for mind to fight or to wicked somebody around you, I mean that today, make you go finish, come with me for this house or for this compound. Me and them, I go sure. If I don't show today, you're going to say, nobody my mom bomb me. So that kind of mind will be prepared for us. Today, we will take the word of God, come soft and break them, so that you don't feel the talk that kind of word again, because wahala, you know, they pay at all. Wahala, don't they pay. Ancient of this will refine them. The eternal rock of ages, God Father, we thank thee. We thank you for keeping us alive. We thank you for the breath. Thank you for the waka-waka with the waka. Thank you for the good thing we did think. Father, thank you for our daily bread. Eternal rock of ages, Father, if our mind is strong and our heart to penetrate, Father, this morning I will pray, so make you help us. Send us your word to break our mind, would it too strong. Lay your hand upon us, Father, so that we don't think evil. Even if we think evil, you know we'll walk in a better test. All those weeps didn't get strong mind, would the wicked, Father. Go and take your finger, touch their mind, so that they don't really think of evil. Instead, they're going to think of good. The people who need a husband, give them a husband. Those who need a wife, give them a wife. The people who need children, God Almighty, please, give them children. No matter what you do, Father, forgive them. For you say, forgive. Because if we don't forgive, yeah, God, you will not forgive us. Yes, if we don't forgive each other, you will not forgive us. That's my word. And when they pray today and beg, say, please God, help people. We get plain mind, but things they did difficult for them. People will get godly mind, open mind, open spirit, and a simple and easygoing souls. But things they hard for them, Father, please open the door for them, so that any good thing when they think about, make your favor, your grace, your glory and your grace, make it read there, make it trace them and locate wherever they are. Father, all these are many more we ask for thee in Jesus' name. Amen and amen. Yes, so that's a very short prayer there by Pastor in the house, Arava Kalongo. Yes. If there is any other thing when I forget, God will remind me. I will include them as we share this piece of airtime from now to 7 o'clock. No headache, no qualms, no malaria, no fever. By the grace of Almighty God, me, when I talk for here, I go this sound and healthy. And you, when you listen to me there, you go this sound and healthy. Except to begin to think of evil. If anybody would think of evil, if God will make that evil mind make you walk. Once again, Arabakalowo, my name, Nasu, may you share them today.

0: experience has been amazing. Lagos is currently competing with Johannesburg as my favorite African city. We have been very welcome here. The top things I've loved, Nigerian jollof rice. And I also really enjoyed my visit to the Nike Art Gallery. I have been so amazed by the passion for African art in this city. My name is Doreen. I am from Uganda. And this has been my Lagos experience. The moment I saw you, candlelight, atmosphere. My name is Doreen from Uganda.
1: 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I'm from Norway.
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3: Ladies and gentlemen, how you are doing? 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Keep listening. Thank you very much. You're welcome.

Yes, so in Jesus' name, amen. Father, Lord, I thank you. I thank you as they hear our words, as they hear our requests. Anything we open our mouth, ask you, Father, I thank you. See, you they hear them and you they fill them up to make us happy. Now you create us. Nobody create himself. Now you create us. Every human being with their life, every man, water, air, just name it. Just name it. Name everything with it on earth. When it be God create them. Animals with the harmful, the ones with the friendly. Now you create them. Fire, water, everything with your net, everything. That's why you say thou shalt not kill. You don't make you kill because you don't feel create anything. Don't feel create any human being. But today, man, come bring out in palm, same with bed. Say this the way you talk, you don't go walk. Going to kill human beings anyhow. Man can't kill man anyhow. Well, now you know it all. Nobody will question you. Nobody will question you. There's the only one question or one suggestion. Let me have suggest. I know I am wrong. I am wrong. Wait for the make you know. Now you create us and we go do the one who will take me. Man. What it makes sense can they multiply day by day, month by month, year by year, from generation to generation? Now, because it is say they come down on earth here with your angels from above at every last day of the year, come past your judgment. The ones will remain. For don't wake up since not for plenty like this. Pass your judgment with your angels from your kingdom. Just they come down, everybody they see you and they come down from heaven. Come pass your judgment at every last day of the year. After passing judgment, but I will go back. Even if there are 5 or 10 persons will remain, according to your word, then those ones go sit up. But because you just give us law, you can't go. From generation to generation, people cause we thank God will come. We thank God they come. So many generations don't go. See. Now your word, now we hear. So this one we talk every time. We will see God. Well, make them behave anyhow. That is man for you. That is man for you. People, when they commit the worst crime on earth, things they work out well for them. But the innocent ones waiting by the side, they watch. Nothing they happen to them. Even if anything hits those ones, the innocent ones, they goes after us. So person just insulted, he go free. With time God will come. That is why sins they multiply. Nobody they do anything anyhow in their life. We say until the judgment day. Judgment, the only judgment we will see here, now man judgment. We never see God judgment. As I talk now, some people could say spiritually. Good and fine. Me, I'm not against that one, though. Because God is a spirit. But as man, they're concerned. As long as man, they're concerned. We need hard judgment from God, not be from man. Even law, where man makes up for a fellow man,
where they tough. We see how they feel. But human beings don't want. God, we say those who get hard mind, whether man or woman, whether white or black, we get hard mind to wicked their fellow human beings. God, hammer their mind. Hammer their mind. Hammer their mind. Hammer their mind. Soften their mind. So that they go to behave according to your word. If there's anything like you, the Almighty, omnipotent and omnipresent. Now you, they for up and now you they for down. If they see the things where they happen in secrets and the ones where they happen in the open. Almighty God, prevail. Sin done too much. That too much. People go do everything, they will go scot free. The innocent ones will get soft minded with the body side with the words. Ah, so when I say God, they, this person will do this type of thing. She has said the work of her. For that, those ones with the backyard will come to the frontage, come begin to join the chorus, begin to do bad things. Anyhow, if you don't put up for batting again, you know, go raise your head above board. Unless you put your hand into battle. Though I trust my God, directly or indirectly, those people where they dwell, they receive the punishment. But they don't go talk out. Then they receive them, but they don't go talk out. God, I beg you. You will be woman with the wakakurukere. Women serve some get the wicked past men. No forget. Say the thing where you put for grant, the thing where you sow, so you shall reap. If it takes second generations, third generations, you go don't die go. But the market where you display. Name your people go, your children, yet unborn, then they go buy, go house. Radio 1, 103.5 FM, 9 step. But this, make we praise God, name be the program for every Sunday morning. Arraba kalogo, name be my own name. Make we enjoy small music.

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Eli Mobotori and Warisha Domot. So, Ara Bakalogo, I be my own name. The Deputy Governor of Lagos State will be Dr. Kadiri Hamzat. The Oga don't talk, say, Government of Lagos State is ready to share 220 new motorway, the park dotted to different parts of Lagos State. And this 220 motor will be see the one share give different parts of Lagos State. Now to help the ones where they already work for Lagos to the park dotted, and especially the area where we say the ones where they for with the park dotted, then the area where they no fit go finish all the dotted with the other side. Say these new ones will help them. Go clear the whole dotted way for there, because for inside Lagos, they don't want people making them the squid face. They say dotted too much, dotted too much, because of they don't free pack and finish. The other can talk this, you know, for this first track, I move over the friend, local government area. He say this more trucks will be the one at the ones when they work for Lagos State to carry dotted, where we know as PSP. He said, by the time this will come join the ones when they ground before for Lagos to carry dotted, that anybody in Lagos is going to say, yes, who? Lagos State government, they know laugh, then they serious, and they know all what thing that happen for inside Lagos State. And better place go see, at least rich man body, they blow for them. So the contact say, very soon, now they go start them, but they just want to pass the information to you and me. We could know what in they on board. I got it to you, man. This new vehicles, you say, every part of Lagos State and Dotty, when they even the area same will be same, but they reach before. Say this time, then go reach there to make sure, because they don't want after work. The Lagos State government could come begin, they get complaint. Say this side, the other side, this one happened, that one, they say they don't want anything like that. So Deputy Governor also come tell you, when you say you believe inside Lagos State, say, make sure they try to throw a dirty gift to this will PSP. When you say that the private companies them, so make sure they patronize them, they give dirty to them, and stop to they give dirty to all this people who they call Kule for inside Lagos State. When you say Namala, they take all these trucks, when they use hand, they push, they carry dirty, they throw away. Because the areas where those ones the throwaway dot, they don't fit to reach the area where motor they reach to the throwaway dot. So you when you did inside Lagos State, him will get here, make you hear them. The Lagos State Domestic and Sexual Violence Agency, DSVA, for short them, he don't squeeze face to come condemn the way we say he get one girl, we say the shop for this social media, say the girl. Say it a piece for body for night, which is called a bed wet. So they say no be that don't be because of that thing what the girl do. Now those people can't detect the disgrace that girl. Plenty of people they will be for night, for even for day. So Lagos State government, this DSVA, they come to talk, say no because of that thing where the girl do, say we for body. That one is not enough to disgrace that girl, a human being like that. When you say he commit another type of crime, say because he will be, now they can't kind of come put up for social media, call and show the whole world. So Lagos State government, this authority, when they say Lagos State, not like, you know, good. Like, see, another thing, they for done. So they can't squeeze face to say, no time again, no, because this kind of thing, you know, good. Now to dirty that girl, to rub and put up for face. Even though that get according to the within they put for here. So for the 49 seconds according to TikTok where they show this guy, they say that 49 seconds that be the video where they show. They say the time when they see him, you know, sweet their belly, and the corner talk, say make a no take like that. They finish a human being where still they come up because nobody know what don't happen tomorrow. They say that the person where they see in teeth. Now I laugh past others who now because this girl own as the country for the whole world coming and saying I own, now be the worst. Plenty other people
they do, even the one self will be past that one. But this agency talks, say, make another tribe again. It's not good for mankind. Free health care. People wonder for AT or circumstituency. Two, for inside Lagos State, they don't receive a 2-year free health insurance coverage. 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Under the ILERA ECO standard, JARA Health Insurance Scheme. And the person who sponsored this is what they tell you, so we give them this free treatment for that place. So now, one of the lawmakers, where they represent the constituency, will be Mr. Bolaun Ishau. Now, Bolaun Ishau, now you can launch this thing for our road for Lagos Island. For a contact, they say, make can I see what I can come give for now, my people. So, by the time we did the interview this Ishau, he say yes, now introduce her, and what he make him do that, saying don't think him. He said they think what they think before they keep us, don't be one night, saying don't think him very well. Come pity people the way they tell they suffer because of sickness. Is that for those who be say they know their hand they low, they no get money to even shop, not to talk of say they won't go hospital, go treat major sickness. We say they can't be where they will give them one empty trailer load, don't go carry the bill. So now you come make and introduce this thing. Ishau. People come say thank you for doing this thing. So that wahala go reduce on top. These people won't do for this it was our constituency too. So

0: where we say the admission we give them for this 2021 and 2026. If you know, say you know, like them, the way we take them for you, make you start now to prove them. But if you know, say you like the ones we didn't give you advance, then give you admission, make you prove them to the office, because they said they will go print them and then come give you your own copy of the result of the admission. So those two people say they don't like the way the admission takes on since 2021, 2026. Make you prove your face. Make you prove what's in there, your mind now. So that they will fit no as they will take under your matter for inside that place. The acting director, public affairs, and the protocol will be Mr. Fabian Benjamin. Now, I come to tell this one for your ex handle so that you, when you're there, you will fit, see him, and know what you will do. The board can describe this extension as a final opportunity. It's a final opportunity for you, especially for those where we say the ten affect candidates, where we say the ten affect, say they don't want, make the Kukuma take action, and make the no just carry and put for nose, like say I don't care, or to the procrastinate, to the talk, say that tomorrow, time go. They say they don't like that type of thing. So you, where we say you don't like this. You know, the way will take effect for concerning this jump admission 2021-2026, make you let the authority to know now. But you will be say it suits your belly, make yourself report so they will feel print them and give you your own copy as one of those will be say the thing suit in belly, and as one of those will be say in tech for that admission. That's why I say I'm on top with early moment to read this one, my good listener. Plenty other gist go reach you for inside the other side of what I've done here. Araba Kalogo, that be my name. On top of the 103.5 FM.
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3: BC, my yeah. Rain don't they follow. Come come out there to go throw away for gutter.
4: Okay, ma.
3: BC,
4: do.
3: Good morning, ma. I want to throw away dirty for gutter. Make rain come.
4: You know, see your ma. Now what for you people? You never hear say the candles when they throw it for gutter. You know, good. No, they don't say me. They know they throw away dirty for gutter again.
3: No.
4: No, yeah. How you go know? When you be saying that just the waka, na you go, how you go know? Come and don't talk, te. Say me they not throw dirty for gutter again. Because say this dirty way now they throw away for gutter. Now they go block the drainages and all the ways where water supposed follow go. When you say come and they try to clear every time. That's why now they throw inside gutter, now they block them. So water not go see any flow go. Where your mama?
5: Mama dey inside.
4: Oh yeah, that dirty come inside now. You no go throw away for that place.
5: Yes, ma'am.
4: Mama busy.

0: I dey here, oh. 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
1: Hey, nothing good this morning, oh. So you dey here, and your pikin won't carry your dirty go block up.
0: Now me talk say me she go put am for there now.
1: Say you know, government don dey talk am dirty. Say make we no dey throw away dirt inside gutter again. Now the dirty way we be say na dey throw inside gutter. They block our drainage system and canal, and now he make it dey all over this place.
0: Mama Osas, no be say I don't know. I don't want make a stay for ground because he go dey smell.
1: Yeah. Here you dey talk. So now who won't carry the smell of the one way they throw for gutter? Government don't create another avenue for una. Where you say una go to throw away on
0: Mama Osas, no be say I don't know. I don't want make my dirty day for ground because he go the smell.
1: Yeah. Here you dey talk. So now who won't carry the smell of the one way they throw for gutter? Government don't create another avenue for una. Where you say una go to throw away on a dirty? So make throw inside gutter again.
0: I don't stop her, no worry. Now, I don't. I'm not going to do them again.
1: All right, too.
2: My people, if una don't they see people where they throw away dirty for gutter, I be where they side. Make una not allow them go. Because if small rain fall, water go carry all the dirty go block our drainage and canal them. And now that one they cause flood. Make we be well, make water no go carry all of us go one day. I don't talk my own.
3: After everybody wipe it down.
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Hallelujah to the name of the Lord. The Abraham is coming upon somebody right now. If you believe it, say amen. The Christ has redeemed us from the curse of the law. He made a curse for us, so that curse is every man that hangs upon the tree. That the blessing

worship your majesty, my Elohim, because there is no one like unto thee. Psalm 108 and verse number 5. Thou exalted God above the heavens.

best of Nazareth. We walk before God.

True, it's good to worship God. It's good to worship God. My God, listen, I want you for the, don't forget, say for 6:30, we will go Muslim Hajj to Begona, waiting on I go here from that corner, and all waiting with the talk today, whether Muslim or Christian, now about the word of God. It's good to worship God. Worshipping God don't mean to dress up and go to church or to dress up and go to mosque. Your daily activities, your and all waiting with the talk today, whether Muslim or Christian, now about the word of God. It's good to worship God. What God don't mean to dress up and go to church or to dress up and go. Your daily activities, your attitude, either way of gospeling. Yes. Your behavior towards your fellow human being is another way of gospeling. So, not to wear your saliputi, yes, your bottom cloth, say you dey go church or you dey go mosque. No. This is the 103.5 FM. Make you praise God. Now we day since 5 o'clock, and that's why it could be clock when we go join a network. 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

0: 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We are standing on you. Hallelujah.
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2: Yes, so Radio 1.5 FM. Time done it for one of them. Just a few minutes. And as I talked yesterday, Saturday, when I did say, making no squeeze face because of the time when they come. Now, money, now they make iron flow on top of water. If you want to challenge me, we want to put double cross on so that the wizard will come cast and come the way we yourself want. Don't forget to say that, boom. Now, if I take the feed in Pekino, hey, if I take the feed in Pekino, all right. We start today's, when I don't hear people headlines with the Sun newspaper this morning. Once again, you are welcome to my shift. Araba Kalogona, Mr. Day. And the first story there for the Sun newspaper, it is capital intensive, risk heavy, why many fish farming collapse within 1 year. Fish. In fact, even I say this with the entire my mind, when I, yesterday about fish. Yesterday, when I talk, say one fish. Go price fish for market today. Before, waiting my people to take no person when they don't get money, when they chop well. Now people where they chop all this fresh fish, ice fish. Now people. So if they use fresh fish, they cook your soup. For people we don't know the thing what they do. Then they hide it to cook fresh fish. Then they hide to cook our less. But these days. Fish can't be expensive than car. Go price one small fish, whatever. If at all you go see them, they will tell you, say, 9,000, 10,000. Then if you can't go, if you see one fish, will be like one, you know, if you see them at all, sir. I call the question, share what I know day again, I've been out with share what I know day again. I mean, people where they bring and come, they know. So they call, they tell you, they say to trade fish, very, very expensive. To trade fish. It is very expensive. Fish, fowl, when they won't survive, all of them will survive. But one little thing, that's what I wouldn't do. If they become million, they will just finish one time. So it'd be like this coal pot. I mean, at least mud pot. If you can't, they go back, that's why they'll be market.

do, because if them be 10, if they fall for ground, all of them will just break pieces. You will not put them in the carrier basket. So that's what it be. Either you gain or you lose. That's what they talk for here. So they think they're highly expensive. Yeah? They're highly, very, very expensive. And the risk. The risk itself, don't be saying a small one. You say it's day heavy. So now I make all this is the fish, the day very, very expensive. Hope or hot air, confusion, uncertainty over deployment of forest guards. Okay. Forest guards. May I not get that confusion when I settle up. Let me see when it does scatter. I can't drop for granted. On top of man, we don't know what he done. Oye Bamji congratulates Adeleke. Demands end to post election violence. This is Adeleke election, eh? Bamji congratulates Adeleke. Demands end to post election violence. This is a delicate election, eh? This is a show state. Governorship election, though. It be like, say, the things will show face for there. Ah, I like that. Now, so they monitor that election from night till the court the result. Nobody this face. Because if they give gap, who knows, the next 1 minute will take above there. All eyes on that election for sure. They monitor and put more than a searchlight. There is no space, no darkness. This will not be sending partake light. Like, everybody, nobody close eye. They watch them. If our presidential election would be like that, who don't like better thing? Who don't like better thing? Who don't like better thing? So, the song is over. Say, as voter registration closes, for APC, ADC, NDC, others. I like that. Yeah. As voter registration closes, options for APC, ADC, NDC, and others. All right. Can intensive, risk heavy. I don't tell it. They don't repeat them again. No. What's it again? IYC condemns shooting in Bayelsa, urges wearing parties to embrace peace. So, which state again? Bayelsa. The thing we have for sure, I don't like as it take happen. The thing we have for sure state, that election, that gubernatorial election will happen like for sure. When I don't like him, I see they cost one half for the idea because of election. You get one thing when I won't understand. One talk, we come one time. See, governors take pension after we done control the whole state for 8 years. When they come out, they will still place their own pension. I've yet to get the truth about that very thing. Whether they see the drum, I bet they don't cancel them. Anyway, the assessors are listening. Alleged drug case. Tinubu moves to block release of U.S. investigative alleged drug case. Tinubu moves to block release of U.S. investigative records. You hear the, you see them. That's not the thing we did for some sort when I did it. So, you see them. You did it. Enugu Marathon, East Africans race notoriety as Mba eyes Africa reporting a capital status. For Enugu, the one Southeast ICA FET petitions federal government raises concern over deplorable routes. I beg. When we even made the no put S routes. Now one particular now we know say. Asaba, Onitsha Road, Benin, Onitsha Road, Shaga,

on the Char Road. Ijabode on the Char Road. That road, if you're from Lagos, they go Bini, they go Asaba, they go Onisha. Ah. Now Professor Patu told me in an first-rate voice concerning that road. For this way we read for this table. He talked about that road. You see, the implication would be say that road would be woman we carry belly. Like suppose they carry the current and go yard and go bomb picking. Woman we carry belly for Lagos, you want go picking. The woman feel bomb for road. That now one of those, that is what religious. You know good. This kidnapping, what did they do now? If you, since you stay for road for 2 days, everybody just stand up put for that side. It would be easy for kidnappers to and operate. Number three, in 5 time, you go full this, sometimes you go full this studio. Just one road. Only one road, though. And one thing, if road, new road, what I do, the moment you break somewhere, send a pothole. That pothole you see for one place, I swear, if they no patch that place, motor go they enter their portals, they scatter the thing. You go fit from ocean, go reach the road. Please patch them that time so you go prevent other parts of the kilo spoil. But if another do them, water go enter there, fire go boom, boom. As the thing will they break, they extend, they go. Who do Nigeria this thing? Who do us this thing at bed? Who do us this thing? Is it that Nigeria large to be controlled by one person? Because when something happens like this, they say one picking carry belly, everybody go begin tick. Who and who they find this girl they call house? Eh? Who made this belly? This girl when they go out. Eh? Who and who they call house? Where come this guy belly? What we don't know. The proverb now I talk. Who do all this thing? Who do all that? Who do us? Who do this thing? Okay. God, I beg you. Honor our prayer. I know, say God, they hear our prayer. God, they hear them. Lagos to deploy 220 new compactors trucks to boost waste evacuation. I just talked this thing about a few minutes in my news. It don't come out for paper. So meaning that Lagos State government, they are very serious. They want 220 more trucks. Add to the ones where they oppose it to the carry dirty. That's good. Lagos State, hello. Politics and power. You can see the photo of a president of Nigeria, can see the picture of Atiku, and can see the picture of Peter Obi. As the session closes, options for EP, I don't think they repeat them over and over. Okay. We'll take some visit other newspapers. What is it? Guardian newspaper. Guardian, you give us better story this morning. I've been a bad story. What? And you're still in a story. INEC unveils what? INEC unveils 2027 governorship candidates Bago Bantami enter race. INEC unveils 2027 governorship candidates as Bago Bantami enter race. Okay. From runway to leadership, Destin Obe Nebo joins Peach House. Alia beyond the tour. Okay. Let me see what it is. Obi blames critics over road projects. Who be Obi? Obi is the works minister. The black to concern the only talk about the road content for WhatsApp. Okay, which other story? Yes, that the

0: this is the garden is what I did with you. Time is 6:49. Tinubu ask US court to block release of FBI their files over drug allegations. Tinubu asked U.S. court to block release FBI DEA files over drug allegations. Guardian is over. All right. My Islam's critics over. I don't talk about that one. Intel steps, Celine Dion steps back to spotlight after two years battle. Who is Celine Dion? Powerful artist. Celine Dion, they suffer from cancer. It's really handle and rough. Celine Dion, really, they handle and rough. Maybe text her, go visit Tribune before we go text her. Come out, Tribune, or just visit the office of Punch Newspaper. 6:51. Punch, they tell us, say inside with open it. Say inside without open it. What is this? You get some captions where you can see. It will just make you laugh. This is what I want. Give me captions. I want to refrigerators. What you about to refrigerators? No, I won't. Okay, maybe we'll leave Punch. But I say Punch, they one day stop on this morning. Exclusive fake agency scandal. How what? Exclusive fake agency. How Adeyemi Ali funded PFIPC, ICP, ICPC. Exclusive fake agency scandal. How Adeyemi Ali funded PFIPC, ICPC. That they're talking about. I don't hear about this scandal. Say the person come the control office. That's it. With an imaginary office. Come the door. Or be a fake office when they just come the controller. I don't understand. Go read today's premium times. You stand within them, they talk. Full story. What they did. The headlines. Now they given. Heavy sunshine explosions in Niger capital. Heavy sunshine explosion. Okay. My person will text her to dodge on today for news, headlines, stories. You know, different, and of course, we start a little late because sponsor project. 103.5 FM, that is stupid. This, I know, said today, not Sunday, and by now, some people still sleep. But me cannot sleep. Me cannot sleep. Me cannot sleep. Me cannot wake up because I'm not the time one is supposed to wake.
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see voice. This I was new people they call Lulabi song. Lulabi song. Song when we go here, when you hear that, all body for your body go just stand. All of them go just stand. Feelings. Eh? That is what is called music. Music, I beg. Music. Your praise. God bless you. God bless you. God bless you. It's good to worship God.

anything will get better, beginning the gate better. And my goal is that only for this is 5 o'clock. We don't try it. I know. I wanted to say, with this Joe praise, when I call Alpha and Omega, that will take Canada enter network for 7 o'clock. And don't forget to say tomorrow and Monday. And of course, today afternoon, we'll still show face and on and on. My name, by the grace of God, I will take from the studio now after network news at 7 o'clock. And I also they pray. If they give you this one, enter your belly, make you pray for me. If you don't enter your belly, make you also pray for me. Because I don't think, see, there is anybody within in intimacy within God. It is what I give you this one, enter your belly, make you pray for me. If you don't enter your belly, make you also pray for me. Because I don't think, see, there is anybody within in intimacy within God. I don't know about you, but me, I'm not there in intimacy with my God. I want to give you a task. By next week Sunday, I would like make you tell me who is a successful man. This man is successful, this man is successful. Who will be successful man? I always salute you. Bye-bye.

0: Federal Teaching Hospital Katsina decries overstretched facilities amidst diphtheria surge. JAMB extends deadline for acceptance of past admission offers. Osun State APC governorship candidate congratulates Governor Ademola Adeleke. The commentary today is on the power of music in shaping society. 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Now, the news in full. The federal government has inaugurated an animal quarantine post in Maihalegu government area of Adamawa State as part of efforts to prevent and control the spread of animal diseases in the country. The facility is aimed at supporting livestock producers and border communities while strengthening the country's capacity to prevent the introduction and spread of animal diseases. Vice President Kashim Shettima has departed Abuja for Luanda, Angola, where he will represent President Bola Tinubu at the 21st Extraordinary Session of the Assembly of Heads of State and Government of the African Union, AU. The high-level summit will focus on strategies for conflict resolution and the advancement of lasting peace and stability across the African continent. During the summit, Vice President Shettima will join African leaders and stakeholders to deliberate on practical solutions to regional security challenges and strengthen collective efforts toward conflict prevention and resolution. Accompanied by senior defense and security officials, the Vice President will deliver President Tinubu's address at the summit, outlining Nigeria's position on the issues under consideration and reaffirming the country's commitment to peace and stability across the continent. For security issues, troops of Operation Hadinkai have foiled a terrorist attack on Kukawa area in Borno State, neutralizing several terrorists and destroying 10 motorcycles. The terrorists attacked troops of the 101 Special Forces Battalion, but were repelled and forced to withdraw towards Cross Kawa. The air component of the operation subsequently engaged the fleeing terrorist, neutralizing about 10. Intelligence, surveillance, and reconnaissance assets of the multinational joint task force tracked about 20 motorcycles conveying the terrorists toward the Tumbans and Kangarua axis. A follow-up airstrike neutralized another 15 terrorists and destroyed 10 motorcycles. The acting military information officer, Captain Mohammed Guni, says the operation has disrupted the terrorist activities and further degraded the capacity to regroup or launch attacks in the area. The Minister of Information and National Orientation, Alhaji Mohammed Idris, has urged senior public relations practitioners to pass on their knowledge and professional experience to younger colleagues, saying one of the greatest measures of professional success is how many people you help become better. Alhaji Idris stated this in Kaduna, the Maiden Bashir Adamu chair the annual memorial lecture and annual general meeting of the Nigerian Institute of Public Relations, NIPR, Kaduna State Chapter. He noted that while young practitioners brought energy, creativity, and knowledge of emerging technologies, senior practitioners brought experience, judgment, and professional wisdom. The minister urged practitioners to uphold truth, credibility, integrity, and responsibility, particularly as artificial intelligence and social media continues to transform communication. And Haji Idris said Malam Bashir shared his life should remind professionals that their most enduring legacy lies not only in personal achievements, but in the knowledge and values they pass on to others. Following the directive of President Bola Tinubu to urgently address the deplorable condition of the Faki Kaba Adoekiti Road, where commuters have been stranded for days due to severe deformation of the road, the federal government has successfully restored free movement along the affected corridor. In line with that commitment, the Minister of State for Works, Malam Bello Guruyo, directed the immediate deployment of resources and personnel to the affected sections to address the situation and restore vehicular movement. Malam Bello expressed satisfaction that within the stipulated 48-hour period, the immediate intervention has been successfully carried out and the Faki Kaba Adoekiti Road was free and accessible to motorists and commuters. He said the Minister of Works appreciated the patience and cooperation of motorists, commuters and the affected communities throughout the intervention. The management of the Federal Radio Corporation of Nigeria has issued an urgent and definitive statement to the public, corporate entities and potential investors regarding its landed property situated at the National Broadcast Academy, NBA, Ikeja. A statement by the management of the corporation maintains that the entire property situated at number 1 Adekunle Faji Road, GRA, Ikeja, Lagos, is not for sale. It notes that its attention has been alerted to the activities of land speculators and fraudsters attempting to mislead the public. According to the statement, no agent is authorized to sell or lease the land. as the property remains the exclusive asset of the FRCN for national development. It describes any transaction involving the land as illegal, null and void, and urges the public to report any suspicious offers to the nearest police station or FRCN office to avoid being scammed.
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2: The Ministry of Defense, Federal Republic of Nigeria, and the Office of the Senior Special Assistant to the President on Community Engagement, North Central, invite the general public to the North Central Regional Security Summit 2026. This event is scheduled to take place on Monday, August 31, 2026, at the New Banquet Hall, Benue State Government House, Makurdi, Benue State. Time, 9 a.m. prompt. Theme, collaborative approaches to strengthening security and regional stability. Special guest of honor, President Bola Ahmed Tinubu, GCFR, President and Commander-in-Chief of the Armed Forces, Federal Republic of Nigeria. Host Governor, His Excellency, Hyacinth Ayomem Alia, Executive Governor, Benue State. Proudly supported by other governors of Nigeria's North Central State. Convener, General Christopher Gwabin Musa, retired Honorable Minister of Defense, Federal Republic of Nigeria. Announcer, Planning Committee.

0: a massive bag. It's the Corridor City FC versus Rangers Bees FC of Kaduna in the commercial city of Lagos. Now, Gerrans, are you ready? The long wait is finally over. This Sunday, August 30th, all roads lead to the iconic Mobalaji Johnson Arena in Unicorn, Lagos. 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With the unstoppable Oga Boy, survive the sting from the Bees in this engagement. 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Our studio analysis starts at 3:30 p.m. for an in-depth discussion of the NPFL season and ball-to-ball commentary of the match. 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
1: Radio Nigeria, uplifting the people and uniting the nation.
2: As mentioned earlier, the federal government has inaugurated an animal quarantine post in Mahaluku government area of Adamawa State as part of efforts to prevent and control the spread of animal diseases in the country. The facility is aimed at supporting livestock producers and border communities while strengthening the country's capacity to prevent the introduction and spread of animal diseases. Jawati Friday is more.
3: The Minister of Livestock Development, Alhaji Idi Mukhtar, said it was the second of six animal quarantine holding facilities constructed by the federal government to be inaugurated. The Minister explained that Nigeria shares extensive and active borders with neighboring countries through which livestock, particularly cattle, sheep and goats, move for trade, grazing and other economic activities. According to him, while such movement contributes significantly to reach regional commerce and livelihoods, it also creates pathways for the introduction and spread of transboundary animal and zoonotic diseases. Maiha said the quarantine post will provide a platform for the inspection, temporary holding, health assessment and certification of animals entering the country through the border corridor.

0: them before processing their animals.
1: We tell this, the minister has told us what it means to carry animals from all African countries around here into our market.
0: The deputy governor also inaugurated a veterinary clinic in Maiha, an artificial insemination center for local animal breeds using improved foreign genetics at Adamawa State University in Yola, Jawati Friday, Bedo, Nigeria.
2: From animal health, let's talk about human health. The ongoing diphtheria outbreak in Katsina State has placed the Federal Teaching Hospital, Katsina, under severe pressure with a surge in suspected and confirmed cases overwhelming its children's ward. The hospital management in a statement said the facility was receiving a large number of patients referred from other health facilities, stretching its available bed capacity beyond its limits. It explains that despite the challenges, FTH Katsina was doing everything within its capacity to provide timely and quality care to affected children by accommodating and managing the increasing number of patients, even in the absence of sufficient available bed spaces. The statement says healthcare workers have continued to demonstrate commitment and resilience in ensuring that critically ill children receive the care they need, while efforts were being made to respond effectively to the increasing patient load. It also commends the resilience and dedication of healthcare workers, who it says had continued to provide care to critically ill children amid the growing pressure on the facility. The statement calls for stronger coordination among health facilities and other stakeholders involved in the outbreak response, stressing that a concerted effort was needed to effectively manage the increasing patient load and protect affected children. The hospital did not disclose the number of diphtheria patients currently admitted or the total number of cases recorded in the state. Meanwhile, more than 16,000 zero-dose children and late presentation for treatment have been identified as major factors fueling diphtheria cases and deaths in Kano State. The Director General, Kano State Center for Disease Control, KNCDC, Dr. Mohammed, the state. Meanwhile, 16,000 zero-dose children and late presentation for treatment have been as major factors fueling diphtheria cases and deaths in Kano State. The Director General, Kano State Center for Disease Control, KNCDC, Dr. Mohammed Abbas, disclosed this while speaking on the state's disease surveillance efforts, noting that misinformation and harmful traditional practices were also leading to fatalities. According to Dr. more than 32,000 diphtheria cases have been confirmed in Kano since the outbreak began in December 2022, out of over 9,000 suspected cases investigated through laboratory, clinical, and epidemiological confirmation. He said more than 1,000 died from the disease during the period, stressing that the state government would continue on disease information available to the public to enable communities to take preventives. The Director General explained that more than 16,000 of the confirmed who had never received any vaccination, while over 9,000 were treated and others were either partially vaccinated or had no records of their vaccine cards. Dr. Abbas expressed concern that some families take affected children to traditional practitioners or barbers to remove the membrane, that is warning that such practices could cause further injury and expose patients to complications. The president of the Radio, Television, Theatre and Arts Workers Union, RATAWU, Comrade Emeka Kalu, says media professionals in the country will see smiling faces soon as plans to actualize the special salary structure and cultural sector has reached an advanced stage. Comrade captured this in Port Harcourt, commending the crucial role of the media in the society. He added that the media salary would come into effect as RATAWU celebrates its goal. The RATAWU president faulted media organizations for using casual workers instead of employing them as permanent staff. He urged union members to unite in protecting the interests of workers and prevent exploitation of workers under any guise. Comrade Kalu added that formal complaint had been lodged against media organizations that pay below minimum wage to enable the union to issue. Still talking about union matters, the Nigeria Association of Women Journalists, NAWU OGB State Chapter, has elected members to run the affairs of the association for the next 3 years. At event through the Yobe State Capital, Zulay Salisu of Radio Nigeria Sunshine Yobe emerged as a new chairperson after polling 47 to defeat Rebecca Luca, the Information Chapel, who scored 3. In her acceptance speech, shortly after she was declared winner, Mrs. Salisu of the association for giving her the mandate to serve and pledged to build sense of her predecessor. She also appreciated the leadership of the UB Nigeria Union of Journalists, NUJ, for facilitating a smooth, peaceful, and peaceful election in line with the association's constitution. The chairperson commended Governor May Malabuni for his achievements in various spheres and described him as a friend of the media. Mrs. Salisu further called on these departments and agencies, as well as other stakeholders in the state, to collaborate with

0: Education, Joint Admissions and Matriculation Board, JAB, has extended the deadline for candidates offered admission 21 to date to either accept or reject such offers to the last December this year. The board had earlier announced Monday, the 31st of August, the deadline for all candidates offered admission from 2021 to date to interest or rejection of such offers. It says the extension is therefore a final opportunity for all affected candidates to take the necessary action before the expiration of the deadline. Candidates who accept their admission offers will be able to proceed to bid and obtain their admission letters. Those who reject their offers will have their dashboards reverted to not admitted, which will help the board update its records and ensure that its admission data will be there. Candidates who accept their admission offers will be able to proceed to print admission letters. Those who reject their offers will have their dashboard to not admitted, which will enable the board update its records and ensure that its admission data accurately reflects the current status of it. Similarly, candidates who are currently pursuing a second degree but still have a previous admission offer that remains unaccepted may go ahead to reject such an offer and continue with their current program. Take your time, gentlemen. It's 15 minutes downside the hour. That's 7 to the news on the network service of Radio Nigeria. The headlines this morning, quarantine post inaugurated in Adamawa State. Spread out teaching hospital Katsina as the crash overstretched facilities amidst the terror surge. Jam and the deadline for acceptance of fast admission offers. Still to come, state APC governorship candidates congratulates Governor Ademola Adeleke. Plus, State House Diary, sports, commentary, cyber school, newspaper headlines, forecasts. Stay tuned.
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0: Let's turn our attention to what is going on in the political turf. The African Democratic Congress, ADC, in Sarawak State has adopted a new organogram to guide its political activities of next year's general election. Correspondent Kalidika reports that the structure in Lafia during a meeting of ADC stakeholders in the state.
4: The Independent National Electoral Commission, INEC, already releasing guidelines for political campaigns. Political in national states are re-strategizing. In line with this, African Democratic Congress, ADC, in national states, got a campaign organogram after input and observation from stakeholders. The goal, party leaders say, is to ensure better coordination and a stronger outing for the party in the 27 general elections. Presenting the organogram for adoption, the state chairman of the ADC Transitional Leadership, Chief Michael John Abdul, said, if properly implemented, the structure will deliver victory for the party at national and sub-national levels.
5: All areas have been covered, so it's meant for us to work with it, to remain united, and victory is going to be ours at the end of the day.
4: The statement of ADC, Paul Magaji, noted that political participation within the party has increased and that members are now more united following the conduct of the party's primaries in the states. One of the ADC senatorial candidates, Dauda Elayo, described the engagement as timely and strict, saying it has given direction for members to engage health education across the states.
6: We've all agreed now to work as one, so I welcome development for all of us.
4: An elder statesman, Jibrin Kiana,

0: social media handlers of the party to use their platforms to promote peace and issue-based camp. Top stakeholders at the meeting included the ADC governorship candidate, Major General Nuhu Ambazu, retired Suleiman Adukwe, and other ADC National Assembly candidates. In Lafia, Kalu Idika, Radio Nigeria.
1: Fans on Radio Link, the Radio Nigeria audience participatory program, have also called for a peaceful campaign ahead of next year's elections. One of the callers, Mr. Samuel Chika, said party candidates have a responsibility to discourage the supporters in violence.
2: Politics is what we see before humanity. It's humanity first. All of us belong to different political parties, but we all belong to one country. So if I destroy you to gain political post, not in my subject. If I mend others to win election, who do I govern?
1: Another caller, Mrs. Umma Olibaya from Wiri Imo State, described the elections for next year as a defining moment, stressing the need for issue-based campaigns, free, fair, and peaceful elections.
3: This election is a defining moment for Nigeria, and we must get it right. Let the candidates avoid campaign of calumny, them calling an issue-based campaign. It is not a do-or-die affair or physical war. Governors allow the masses to vote candidates of their choice. This situation always saying that 21 governors must deliver, Mr. President must stop.
1: Reacting, a lawyer and project manager in charge of this accord, Mrs. Asabindahi, explains that the Independent National Electoral and the Inspector General of Police, who were witnesses to the campaign peace accord, had pledged to ensure peaceful conduct of the electoral process.
4: As a result of the peace accord, after the candidates sign and commit to this responsible court, we now have two witnesses who also signed the accord alongside the National Office Chairman. And these two witnesses are INEC and the IG, or his representative. They have the institutional and the constitutional to ensure that election operations and generally the conduct of elections was planned.
1: The National Publicity Secretary of IPAC, Wally Martins, identified poverty and ignorance as factors that lead to political manipulation. The All Progressives Congress APC governorship candidate in the Osun State governorship election, Alhaji Bola Oyebamiji, has congratulated Governor Ademola Adeleke, who declared the winner of the poll by the Independent National Electoral Commission, INEC. Alhaji Oyebamiji stated this while addressing APC leaders, members of Chubu, on the outcome of the election and the party's next steps. Gratitude to the party's members and supporters for their sacrifices and throughout the election campaign, stressing that their commitment to his prosperity and agenda remained indelible in his heart. The APC candidates also lauded all his leaders, including President Bola Tinubu, former governor of Osun State, Bisi Akonde, and the Minister of Marine and Blue Economy, Haji Buigo Itola, for their guidance and support. Alhaji Ibamiji said the party could not forget the events reported during the election and sympathize with the families of those affected. He called on relevant security agencies to thoroughly investigate this and ensure that those responsible face justice. Meanwhile, Osun State Governor Senator Ademola Adeleke has issued an executive order establishing a panel of inquiry into the killings, injuries, and violence in Kairan Kobo Junction, Gire, last Monday. The order will empower the public to investigate the circumstances surrounding the incident, determine the identities and the victims, establish the immediate and remote causes of the violence, whether criminal responsibility is connected to the death. A statement by the governor on Lawale Rashid indicates that the executive order will take effect August 31st, 2026, while Magistrate Ayofunle Kinyobola has been appointed as chairman of the coroner inquest panel with Yodu Badiora, secretary. According to the statement, the panel is meant to determine the circumstances leading to the shootings and killings, examine the role of the operators, establish whether live ammunition or other weapons were used, and whether their use complied with the law, rules of engagement rights standards. The statement adds that the panel is expected to come sitting within 7 days of its inauguration, submit its final report within 30 days from the date of its first sitting, subject to any extension approved by the governor. The senator representing Plateau Central, Dike Plank, has called for unity, support for leadership in the fight against insecurity in the country. Senator Plank speaking when he visited the empire of Kumbum community, the Mangum interior of Plateau State, to commiserate with the people over last week's attack, which left people dead, with some injured and property destroyed. Josiah Bosmo.
5: Senator Diket Plank noted that those who are carrying such attacks with the aim of disuniting the people will not succeed, and charge the people to be committed and strengthen brotherhood and love among themselves. Senator Plank, who apologized for not coming earlier because he was away, stressed the need for direct victims of attacks on issues of security.
6: Sometimes we go very fast issues. That

0: affect the people directly, and you don't get to hear from the original people that are affected. We don't end up having this of the people. We don't want controlled discussions. We want discussion people to speak their will. But when people are controlled, speeches are controlled. You don't really know where the problem is.
1: He appreciated what he described as a strong will of the people to withstand such attacks. The senator appreciated Tinubu for creating battalions, recruiting more people into the military and the executive establishment of state police, which he believes would be easier, more communicative and effective addressing crime. The senator was at the site of the 24 victims who were given the mass prayers were offered and gave a contribution to secure the grave as a monument and of history. The district head of Pombu, Gombo Tatmut, whose address was interpreted, President Mogovum Development Association, Bulus David, called for security assistance to the vulnerability of the area.
2: Most of the attacks are coming from this vulnerable community, and he wants government to assist his people, especially provide first defense.
1: Tatmut complained over the lack of good access, making it difficult to get to the community, and called on government to assist in this regard. National President Mogovum Youth Movement, Jonathan Kiasma, and Secretary Women Win, Dalek Danjuma, spoke.
3: We've been known for home of peace and tourism. That's why the Mogovum Youth Movement will stand their ground to ensure that we enjoy peace, because peace is priceless.
4: We the women, we have never gone out for war. We have never taken any arm to go out, but we always be the one at the receiving end.
1: Others who cited the youth for standing by them, without who the casualties would have been more, from Shabuzun, Radio Nigeria.
5: That has led us into more security threats. The Nigerian police forces commenced the deployment of more equipment and intensified capacity development for its personnel, as reforms aimed at strengthening the forces' response to emerging security threats across the country. The Inspector General of the Police, Tunji Disu, discussed during the inauguration of a train-the-trainers course at the Police Mobile Force Training Hills in Nasarawa State. Our correspondent Chris Yamta reports.
6: Exercise themed Train the Trainers Tactical Internal Security Trans Operations Course is the first of its kind in the history of the Nigeria Police Force. Participants were drawn from various mobile squadrons across the country to enhance their operational capacity and equip them with modern tactics for tackling the persistent challenges confronting the nation. The Inspector General of Police, Tunji, the initiative was aimed at repositioning the mobile police force, restoring its rightful place as one of the most proactive combat units of the Nigeria Police Force.
7: This course is therefore designed to share national and instructional competencies, expose you to contemporary operational techniques and methods required to prepare our personnel of modern policing.
6: The Assistant Inspector General of Police in charge of the Mobile Force Headquarters, Abuja, Francis Idu, said the new operational approach introduced into the force had already begun to yield significant results in some areas previously regarded as security flashpoints.
8: From Lagos to Edo today, clearance operation restore sanity in that place. In the east, apart from Olu to Anambra through Arundizogu, every other place is clear. And we assure you, clearance operation will continue in multiplying accelerating the performance of the men.
6: The command of the Police Mobile Force Training College and the Hills, Sunday Peter, training covers a wide range of security and operational techniques, including weapons handling, marksmanship, ambush operations, and hostage rescue, among other specialized combat skills. The high point of the event was a series of tactical demonstrations showcasing the operations and challenges routinely encountered by mobile personnel during combat and internal security operations. From the Hill in Nasarawa State, Chris Nyamtu, Radio Nigeria.
5: Today is International Day of the Victims of Enforced Disappearances, which by the United Nations, to raise awareness about enforced disappearance and in solidarity with victims and their families. With this year's theme, First Actions Now, it is believed that governments will come up with policies to curb enforced disappearances. Our correspondent, Awaji Chijin, tackled as more.
9: In 2007, a four-year-old boy, Gospel Kenani, left home to play football. Friends, he was found in River State Correctional Facility in 25 after 18 years. How Gospel got from pitch to prison facility still remains a mystery. Also, in 2020, during the NSAS era of people, especially young boys, allegedly being forfeited by men of the disbanded Special Anti-Robbery Feed the media and online space. The situation as reports of journalists, online bloggers, and citizens been weeks away by state security agencies as alleged. High enforced disappearances happen due to systematic abuse. A human rights activist

0: Prince Nwemo explains the role the government can play towards enforced disappearances in the country.
1: The Senate alone, any Nigerian that is arrested by the state actor will be allowed access to his lawyer and family.
0: What legal backing the victims of enforced disappearances of a lawyer, Ms. Joy Owadiegu, speak?
2: Nigerians can be under the Anti-Torture Act of 2017, which criminalizes secret non-detentions.
0: The SASAD Info Operator, Ms. Inge Irimagwa, explained the support of victims of enforced appearances who have
3: function, psychosocial and mental health support, economic and livelihood assistance, obligation that should be given to such persons.
0: It is that enforced disappearances could also be used by authorities to silence critics, a development that places a country's architecture in a bad light globally. Stakeholders advocate a crackdown on perpetrators and sponsors of enforced disappearances to be enhanced, especially as the 2027 generation draws near. In Port Harcourt, Awaji's teaching Radio Nigeria.
4: Nigerians called on the United Nations to evolve reforms to protect national sovereignty in arbitration disputes between investors and banks. The Nigerian Attorney General of the Federation and Minister of Justice, Prince Lati, stated this during the Heads of Delegations Roundtable at the Chief Legal Advisors Forum, CLAF, 2026 in Singapore. Prince Fabimi said reforms would reinforce rather than bypass domestic courts and investor dispute settlements, ISDS. The Attorney General of said the ISDS reforms would address the inadequacies and imbalances framework to protect investments and the country's taxpayers.

AGF, while commending the forum convened by the Minister of Law for support, said as global investment flows evolve and states confronting new development challenges, the need for a modern, balanced and credible dispute settlement is of essence.

0: The minister said upon assuming office steps to address the challenges by constituting a committee of experts to review national treaties and Nigeria's commitment under multilateral treaties and actions to promote and protect investments in Nigeria. He said Nigeria became a strong proponent for clarity concerning calculation of damages from experience in the process and industrial developments P&ID, which would have crippled the nation's economy.
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2: Is your money working as hard as, or is it just sitting still while the world moves forward? 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
3: From the presidential villa in Abuja, here are the major highlights of the past week. State House Diary. I am Fatima Nongoku. On Tuesday, President Tinubu ordered the armed forces, police, and other security agencies to immediately launch a coordinated rescue operation for victims of the recent mass abduction in Niger. The president condemned the attack and killing of innocent citizens, vowing that those responsible would not go unpunished. Directed the service chiefs to provide regular updates until all abducted victims are rescued and accounted. On Wednesday, the federal government said it is expanding infrastructure and technical capacity to accelerate the adoption of compressed gas, CNG, and electrical vehicles in Nigeria. The Director General of National Automotive Design and Development Council, Mr. Oluwemimo Osanipin, stated this at the State House briefing President Bola Tinubu on the Council's activities and investment in new energy vehicles. Mr. Osanipin said the government was investing in infrastructure and human capacity to ensure Nigeria is adequately prepared for the transition to cleaner energy vehicles.
4: You cannot adopt new technology when you have the capacity. You don't build the personnel that are going to do that. So even all the investments from infrastructure we have put in place, especially the one we have put in place in some universities. We have about 16 universities where we are starting infrastructure and what we are doing in that regard. So we're bringing about investment and we're bringing about the investment that we needed to also do.
3: About 81 firms have so far been licensed to reach a significant increase from the few operators previously. According to him, the growing availability of CNG is already helping vehicle operators cut transportation costs, with motorists recording substantial savings on long-distance journeys.
4: We are making progress in that regard. When you realize that we have about four before, cars are now more available in some states. A lot of people are benefiting from this policy.
3: On the same day, the federal government built a $1 billion Renewed Hope Social Protection Program, moving vulnerable Nigerians from dependence on palliative to sustainable livelihoods and economic independence. The Fidi Senator Oluremi Tinubu, who unveiled the initiative, said would help government identify and respond to the specific needs and vulnerable households while avoiding duplication of intervention.
5: The economic social protection project is an important step towards strengthening how to identify and respond to vulnerable facing various challenges by listening to their specific not taking action.
3: The Minister of Humanitarian Affairs and Public Action, Dr. Kenneth Doro, said the initiative was aimed at protecting Nigerians from economic shocks and providing a clear path out of poverty.
6: We won't want to create a platform that unifies the registers that we are using in the country. And from there, we develop a judiciary register. And then from there, an exit register.
3: On Thursday last week, the federal government's rehabilitation of the 13 police training institutions has NEC endorses revised national social protection policy. Briefing State House correspondents at the end of the meeting, Borno State Professor Babagan Antolum said the council approved the rehabilitation of 13 police training institutions. He said rehabilitation, which is expected to be completed within 3 weeks, putting the institutions in good condition ahead of the commencement of training programs by the Nigeria Police Force.
7: Council agreed that it would be mandatory for states to participate in two events because they would serve stand ground to showcase made in Nigeria products.
3: The council endorsed the revised National Social Protection Policy 2026 to 2030 as presented by the Minister of Budget and Economic Planning, Alhaji Atikuba.
8: The council did and approved that all social protections should be assessed so that they can be calibrated and ensure that it's done in cooperation with the state government.
3: On Thursday last week, the First Lady Senitolu presented 500,000 naira each to 1,638 widows of military and police personnel in active service between 2023 and 2026. The intervention

0: session is the second edition of the program under Good Hope Initiative Social Investment Scheme designed to provide financial support to widows and families of fallen heroes. Senator Oluremi said the support was in recognition of sacrifices made by the deceased personnel in service to the nation and to provide opportunities and assistance to their widows and families. The First Lady describes the beneficiaries as remarkable women who had endured immense pain and hardship following the loss of their husbands in line of duty. On Saturday, Vice President Hashim Shettima departed Abuja from Angola to represent Bola Ahmed Tinubu at the 21st Extraordinary Session of African Union Assembly of Heads of State and Government. The summit will focus on conflict resolution and efforts to advance peace, security, and stability across Africa. Vice President Shettima will deliver President Tinubu's address, outline his position, and reaffirm the country's commitment to peace and stability on the continent. And that concludes this week's Health Diary. I am Fatima Ogbuku.
1: Let's see what sports unit has for us today. Match day one of the 2026-27 Nigeria Premier Football League in full swing today, with nine fixtures on the clock. Queens target top place finish in Group B at the WAFU Zone B Champions qualifying tournament in Burkina Faso. And Nigeria's four connect champions, FIFA Women's Under 20 World Cup, gets underway. For details, let's join Alamo Datun.
2: Technical Akin Stars Sports Club, Salisu Yusuf, has hailed the passion of the fans as they started the 2026-2027 season of the Nigerian Football League with a hard-fought 2-1 victory over newcomer Interligo at the Lekan Salami Stadium at Damasingba, Ibadan. Last Friday, a Kaduna State-born tactician who replaced Nuruddin Awerero a fortnight pressed with the attitude of the supporters, expressing the hope that his players knew to improve as the new season progresses.
3: That was good, it was fine. It was whereby you see everybody. You can see the love for the team. So it was good atmosphere. The players now, if you observe compared to what they played last season, I was not in Nigeria. But you can see now they roll the game by circulating ball, which is very vital to my philosophy. So I believe in a short time they'll play out this standard.
2: Tracy will next fix their gauge lethal action when they tackle Tunisian club CS Faxien in the CAF Champions Cup preliminary round by the weekend in Abeokuta. Meanwhile, opening shots in the 2026-2027 NPFL season continues today with nine cards. Champions Rangers International will host Katsina United in Abeokuta as fans clash with neighbors Warri Wolves in a South-South showdown in Benin City, while Niger Tornado spar with Eimba. Abia Warriors and Con Caliphate, while the Kurodu City welcome returning franchise base with Barau FC against Nasarawa United. Elsewhere, last season's runners-up, Rivers United attend Plateau United in Port Harcourt. Kwara United confront San Ufuma United face Sporting Lagos. Champions of the MPFL will smile home with his money of 1 billion naira, which is part of a total package of 2 billion naira. Head coach of the Falcons of Nigeria, Moses Aduku, is impressed with his players' mentality ahead of the 2026 FIFA Under-20 Women's World Cup, which kicks off on Saturday in Poland. The Falcons beat host Poland 1-0 in a tournament build-up game at the Municipal Stadium in Brzeg last Friday, and coach Aduku says they are in the Eastern European nation to compete for the trophy.
4: To Poland. We are here to play from the beginning. We are here to fight to win. We've come as not a pushover to contend for the trophy, but one game at a time. Yeah, the message on my guys is that we must try and win every game. So commit.
2: The Falconets will on Tuesday clash with South Korea in another game at the Rems Resort and Spa Football Stadium in Poland. The Falconets will campaign against Spain next Monday, September 7th, then face China, Spain, and New Caledonia on September 13th. Nigeria's Edo Queens will face Ghanaian side Ampem Dakwa in their final rugby game at the West African Football Zone B CAF Women's Champions League qualifiers today from 4 p.m. as ASEC Mimosas of Cote d'Ivoire take on AS Guard of Niger at the same time. BC Academy from Rimi Kebe are the first side through tunnel of the ongoing Nestle Milo Cadet Football Tournament for under 13 teams and academies in Kano Municipality. To punch a ticket to the finals of BC Academy, saw fierce rivals Legacy Academy from 5-3 in a pulsating first semi-final of the competition played yesterday at Musa Fitness and Youth Center at CBN Quarters in Kano. The others will be known today when the second semi-final, which pits Kamis Boys Kabuga against Mula Academy, located in 9 hours, is played starting from 10 a.m. Kenyan and Ethiopian athletes topped other runners to clinch the ultimate prizes in the 42-kilometer Enugu City International.

0: Senior category, Edwin Kipyogo of Kenya pressed the tip first in 23 minutes and 38 seconds to be crowned champion, smiling home with a $15,000. In the women's event, Zenebi Abiru of Ethiopia is the winner after finishing the race in 2 hours, 48 minutes, 40 seconds. In the Anthony Langa and Yuan Wisa scored as Newcastle spanked Tottenham 2-0 away in London in the late kickoff last night. Early on Sunday, Liverpool and Nottingham Forest shared the points after an enthralling 12 draw in what was a second consecutive 2-2 draw this season. Coventry City's long-awaited run in the Premier League ended in a 1-0 defeat to Hull City as Liam Miller's 22nd-minute winner secured victory. The coach Frank Lampard's Sky Blues are at home in this competition since 2001. The championship winners will finish 2 points ahead of the Tigers in 2025-2026, plus their second game at Hull registered their second win and are second in the table with 6 points behind Manchester City, who mauled Crystal Palace 4-1 at Selhurst Park last Friday night. And captain James Tarkowski hit a fine late goal as Westwood can salvage a point in a 1-1 draw at Bournemouth. Today, 4 games to hold as with Brighton, Leeds lock-ons with Brentford, while Sunderland entertained in 2 p.m. kickoff games, with Manchester United tackling Ipswich Town 4:30. Tomorrow night, Aston Villa welcome champions Arsenal. I am Alam Natoni.
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2: Music has remained one of the full and effective means of communicating messages to society. Rhythm, lyrics, and emotion, musicians can reach millions of people, draw attention to issues that affect their communities. Unlike conventional forms of communication, music has the ability to make social messages simple, memorable, and accessible to people at playgrounds. In Nigeria, music has historically played an important role in social and political commentary. The late legendary musician Fela Anikola Fokuti demonstrated the power of music to draw attention to issues of governance, social injustice, and the experiences of ordinary citizens. This tradition is not peculiar to Nigeria. In Jamaica, the late Mali used music to address issues such as poverty, oppression, unity, and human rights. Democratic era in Nigeria, musicians have continued to use their platform on national issues. Music has also played an important role in political communication and mobilization. Due to the 2015 general elections, some musicians became well known for songs that communicated political messages and support of their respective candidates. Music is much more entertainment. It can educate, inform, inspire, preserve culture, and encourage citizens to pay attention to issues affecting their communities. However, the influence also comes with an important responsibility. Artists' platforms to discuss social or political issues should strive to commit their messages in a manner that promotes understanding and constructive dialogue. Strong opinions can be expressed without resorting to language, personal attacks, or language that may unnecessarily divide. There are many important issues that Nigerian musicians can bring to attention, including insecurity, unemployment, poverty, education, healthcare, corruption, equality, and the need for effective governance. Addressing these issues through thoughtful lyrics can help citizens understand the issues in the country and encourage public discussion about possible solutions. Musicians also have an opportunity to use their platforms positively. While it is important to draw attention to challenges at home, artists can equally promote Nigeria's culture, creativity, resilience, achievement, and potential. A balanced approach can allow musicians to highlight areas that require improvement while also contributing to a positive image. Political musicians and those who support particular leaders also have an important role to play. Their music can be used to explain government programs, communicate achievements, encourage citizens to participate in democratic processes. Political expression becomes more meaningful when it focuses on ideas, issues, and achievements rather than personal disagreements. Indeed, musicians occupy a unique position in the society. Their songs can influence conversations, shape public opinion, and make complex social or political issues understandable to millions of people. A well-crafted song can sometimes communicate such more effectively than a lengthy speech. For this reason, musicians should continue to use their voices to promote good governance through justice, peace, unity, and responsible citizenship.

0: The goal of musical activism should not simply attract attention, but to communicate meaningful messages, awareness, and contribute to positive change in the society. Music has the power to entertain, but when used responsibly, it can become one of society's most effective instruments for promoting, encouraging accountability, and building a better future.
1: Last commentary on the power of music in society was written by Ibrahim Shaibu and presented by Ovie Kuji. Now it's time for Cyberscoop, where we bring you some of the top making headlines across the cyberspace. Let's get into it. Well, PH is dominating timelines across their platforms. Family demands justice for alleged police shooting. A young Anthony was allegedly shot dead by police officers on Friday, online along Ajib by Adejoju in Port Harcourt, River State. According to his sister, officers allegedly chased Anthony while he was driving a Lexus before she claimed he was still alive afterwards, but the officers allegedly removed his gold chain and rings, abandoned him in the rain and drove away his car. A passerby reportedly found Anthony and rushed him to home. Later died from his injuries. His family is now demanding justice. Well, wrote on X, this needs a proper investigation. The family deserves answers. Namelo, if these allegations are true, those responsible must be accountable. Juma Jokes is also trending as he denies fathering the house with another woman. The Ololufemi crooner has described the claim as false and that those responsible could face legal action. So Jokes says enough. Online comments that MK wrote, sometimes ignoring rumors, he makes them spread further. Another comment says, if it is false, then let them speak for themselves. Also trending is a man arrested over a 40-year-old daughter. As filmmaker and human rights activist, Stanley Ajempa, formerly known as Stanley on Top, secured the arrest of a man accused of severely killing his 3-year-old daughter, Blessing Obi, in Opanam community, Delta. The suspect was arrested on Thursday, August 27, after his wife raised an alarm over the alleged severe abuse of their toddler. For comments, the heroes cannot even defend himself. This is heartbreaking. Thank God the child was rescued. The law must take its course. Well, that's it. For Cyberscope, stay connected with Radio Nigeria and keep the conversation going using the hashtag Cyberscope. Today's edition was done by Jennifer Hall. News of our headlines. Punch begins at Furos, Nigeria Navy Knights, solar-powered water project in Kano community. Due diligence before buying land. Experts. Center, FCT, Kogi, Benue, Ogun, other states on flood risk. Charges members on mentorship, professionalism, and Taraba Basmo rearing in Jalingo. Then from the Punch to the Nation, Bogu abductions, IGP orders fresh rescue offense, 25 tourists killed as troops repel attack on Borno community. Police burst organ harvesting ring in Nasarawa, arrest doctors and man caught in bed to sell niece for 7 million. Check out these. Well, this was a 2077 campaign to stop National Assembly from performing duty at Fabio. Nigeria reaffirms commitment to OIC and focus on Africa, Palestine. Sokoto, his board of imposing restrictions on Christians. And Kwara is among Nigeria's self-reliant state society on source on the attack. That's it for newspaper headlines this morning. So we take a look at the weather in the northern region. Thunderstorms are expected for the northeast and parts of Katsina and Kaduna states during the afternoon and evening hours. In Kata, thunderstorms with moderate rains are expected over most parts of the north center during the afternoon and evening hours. And also, moderate rains are expected for parts of the southern region during the day. To end our news this morning, the regards to our major stories. The federal government has inaugurated animal quarantine post in my little government area of Adamawa State. There's some efforts to prevent and control the spread of animal diseases in the country. The ongoing diphtheria outbreak in Katsina State has placed the federal teaching hospital under severe pressure, with a surge in suspected and confirmed cases in its children's ward. The Joint Admission and Matriculation Board, JAM, has extended the deadline for candidates for admission from 2021 to date to either accept or reject such on the last day of September this year. And then the All Progressive Party candidate Osho State Government election, and Abubakar G has congratulated Governor Ademola Adeleke to declare the winner. That's our news this morning, presented by Volker Beltu and the production. I'm Fubara Willie Pepo, any thanks for

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0: We agree. With the rising trend of a kidnapping in Lagos State, maybe we should do it today so Lagos can react to it.
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4: It's another glorious day in the presence of the Lord as we bring you On the Lord's Side with Venerable Oladende Olotu, a program that inspires you to key in and enjoy a more productive and fulfilling relationship with God, our Lord Jesus Christ. Listen and be blessed.
5: People of God, it is indeed a refreshing moment for us to share the word of God with you as we thank God for life that despite the incidences of this year, we are still standing alive and with hope of a better tomorrow. We thank God for his protection and grace with which it has kept you this far. And this prayer for you, the Lord has kept you this far, will be with you. In spite of the chances and changes of this life, Lord Almighty will be with you and your household. The Lord will be there for you. Your expectation will not cut short. You will yet give joy and fulfillment to you. In the mighty name of our Lord Jesus Christ, we also sympathize with those who have experienced losses. God will make a way for you. He is capable of replacing. He will restore to you

world that had been lost and the life had been lost, we pray for comfort and divine consolation from the Lord. The Lord will take care of those left behind. We pray the Lord will grant our leaders that heart that listens, that head that think beyond self, and the power of this to go beyond that which they think at that moment, because these can avoid it. It is our prayer that Lord will heal our land and our land will be great again. In the mighty name of our Lord Jesus. Amen. However, beloved in the Lord, one great pointer to all this crisis and situation is that we need to pray more to God. Oh yes, Nigeria needs to pray. The world needs to pray. You need to pray. The world needs God more than before. We all need to call on the creator of the universe to come and heal the land. We need to pray more to God. Oh yes, we must pray and intervention of God. Today's topic, prayer. Ask and receiving. I pray for great understanding in the name of our Lord Christ. Dear beloved in the Lord, I remain the venerable in the Olotu of the Church of Nigeria Anglican Communion, Diocese of Lagos. And my telephone numbers are 08030155990, 08030155990, or 08085706406, 07085706406. Bless you. Let us pray. Eternal Father, we cannot but continue to thank you for the giving to us. Thank you, Lord, for upholding our land and our families. Thank you for that you have done for us. We pray, O Lord, that this will be over and joy will come back in the land in the name of God. As we go into your word, Lord, grant us a heart of understanding. For that grace that we may pray willingly according to your will, honestly unto you, and we may receive and praise you. Thank you, Eternal Father, for unto you honor, glory, adoration, for we pray in the name of Jesus Christ, our Lord and Savior. Amen. In prayer, let your merciful ears, Lord God, be open to the prayer of your people, and that they may obtain their petitions, may ask such things as we please you. Through Jesus Christ, Lord. Amen. Dear beloved in the Lord, readings for today's topic, the prayer, asking and receiving, taken from 1 John chapter 5. We read verses 14 and 15 using the English Standard Version. And this is the confidence that we have towards him, that if we ask anything to his will, he hears us. And if we know that he hears us, if we ask, we know that we have the request that we ask of him. This is the word of the Lord. Thanks be to God. Dear beloved in the Lord, wonderful people of God, we must know, as we bring to us this morning, an important topic of prayer, asking and receiving. You know, beloved, that prayer is the greatest weapon of every Christian. It is a communication with God. It is a form through which petitions, appreciation, adoration, thanksgiving, and our other desires are made known to God, the Creator. Prayer is so important to every believer. It is the strength, the nutrients, and the life wire of God. In our Bible readings today in 1 John chapter 15, verses 14 and 15, Apostle John, in his concluding remarks, pointed our attention to the confidence existing and available to us as children of God. Hallelujah. And this, which he says, should give us the assurances, comfort, and encouragement to approach God for anything, because God hears us. Hallelujah. And he came according to his will. The scripture says, then he hears us. We have the assurance that which we have asked from him, we shall receive from him. Praise ye the Lord. The Lord's name be praised. Therefore, my beloved, it is the confidence we have in prayer. It is the assurance we have to come to God to present our petition. Because we know when we pray unto him, he listens and he hears us. And in fact, he does even ask, is capable, able. Praise the name of the Lord. In fact, there is no restriction to what you can ask God or how to ask God, once it is according to his will for you. And we have a further assurance, Philippians chapter 4 in verse 19, which confirms and read, God shall supply all your needs, hallelujah, according to his riches in glory.

by Christ Jesus. Praise God. God is able, beloved, to solve all without exception, all your needs, according to his riches in glory. And I pray for you today, beloved, that great prayer arise that the Lord will grant to you in the name of Jesus. In fact, I decree to you that the Lord will meet you at the point of your needs in Jesus' name. No matter how long, battling, struggling, praying, expecting, today, God will answer your prayers. There will be remembrance in heaven. There will be link up and spiritual rejuvenation. And there will be deliverance that shall release unto your life. Assurances of God. And you shall new song. You will celebrate soon in the name of Jesus Christ. Yours will not be impossible, because the Lord has done it before. Do it again in your life in the name of Jesus Christ. My dear people of God, a further assurance is given to us in Ephesians chapter 3, in verse 20. The word of the Lord declares, now to him is able to do immeasurable more than we all ask or imagine. Oh, according to his power that is at work within us. Hallelujah. In other words, he can do exceedingly abundantly above all that you ask for or that you think. God has no limitation, beloved. And so prayers is that good key for you to open those doors. And I pray you shall locate yours. And there shall be celebration and household in the name of Jesus Christ. Beloved in the Lord, this is true. No wonder Solomon received exceedingly abundantly, and he asked from God. Oh, listen to 1 Kings chapter 3, in 8.

so refreshing, so reassuring, so encouraging that we have a God who is able, abundantly able, to take care of us, to deliver us, and set us free, to meet us at the point of our needs. We just need to go to Him. We need to present our petition to Him. We need to ask Him. We need to pray unto Him, and He's able. My brethren, what else do you want? Who else have this capability? Why then do you go on resigning to faith, suffering and lamenting? Why don't you go to Him in prayer? Why don't you release all to Him? Why do you worry, beloved, when you can pray? In Psalm 55, verse 22, assure us, say, cast your burden on the Lord, and He will sustain you. Praise ye the Lord. The Lord's name be praised. Prayer indeed, beloved, is the master key that opens every door. And so I pray again for you. You will locate yours in the name of Jesus Christ. And as you ponder by this reality, be blessed with this music.

Glad to know you are still there. The program remains on the Lord's side, and today's topic is prayer, asking and receiving. Beloved in the Lord, it is of great interest to note that Jesus showed us the relevance of prayer. In Mark chapter 1, in verse 35, Bible reads that Jesus woke up very early in the morning, before daylight, and went to pray in a solitary place. And this is where we get this idea of having quiet time with the Lord. He woke up and he went to a desolate place to pray. Similarly, in Luke chapter 6 in verse 12, Bible also records that he went to a mountainside to pray and spent the night praying to God. Yes, Jesus kept vigil. And so we see where Christians have this, where we have vigil for us to also pray to God all through, or where we go out to the mountain or to a designated place to pray. In Matthew chapter 6, from verse 9, Jesus taught his disciples how to pray. All these are pointers to the relevance of prayer. In Luke chapter 18, in verse 1, hear what the scripture reads. It says, then Jesus told his disciples a parable to show them that they should always pray and not give up. Praise God. These are examples from our Lord. Few examples to show the importance, the relevance, and the strength and power of prayer. In 1 Thessalonians chapter 5, in verse 17, Apostle Paul also declares that we should pray without ceasing. In the Old Testament, in 2 Chronicles chapter 7, in verse 14, God directed the people, and he reads, if my people will humble themselves and pray and seek my face. In 14b, he continues, then I will hear from heaven. Hallelujah. And so when we pray to God, God hears. He can hear us, and we need to pray. In Nehemiah chapter 1, in verse 4, Nehemiah declared this. He said, when I heard these things, I sat down and wept. For some days, I mourned and fasted. Beloved, it is true. There are certain situations of life, certain challenges, chances, and changes of life that could come to us, that could warrant for us to cry. Oh yes, for us to be downcast, that we need to have to mourn and fast when things look down. Nehemiah declared that for few days, yes, he have to mourn

and have to fast. He sat down and wept. And he continued, and I prayed before God of heaven. Praise God. That is the key. That in spite of the challenges of life, in spite of the load, the weight that we have, never jettison prayer. You must lift yourself up. You must encourage yourself by praying. Despite the burden, despite crying, despite mourning and fasting, he prayed before God of heaven. Our Lord and God has declared to us that we must cast our burden upon him because he cares for us. Beloved, what do you say about Esther? How about Peter in prison, where constant prayers were offered to God for him by the church? And of course, he was set free. Many examples in the Bible to show us the relevance and importance of prayer. And so I urge you, beloved, continue to pray. No matter the circumstance, no matter what you face, when it is good, pray. When it's not good, pray. When it's the worst situation, pray. At all times, everywhere, anyhow, pray unto the Lord. It's our requirement. It is what we need. That is our strength. That is our nutrient. As children of God, we must commune with him constantly. Next point is asking and receiving. Dear people of God, note that it is your duty and responsibility to ask. Oh, listen clearly. You must ask. You have the right to ask. Yes. Ask from God. Ask to our Lord Jesus Christ. Pray unto him. You must note that it's not in all cases that you will know whether you are asking rightly or wrongly. It is not all the times on your prayer needs and requests that you will be sure that you are asking according to the will of God or not. But you know something, my dear beloved in the Lord? Ask all the same. Never be tired of asking. You do not and cannot know the mind of God. You are just a mortal. Bible says his ways are not our ways, neither are his thoughts our thoughts. No one can predict God. So yours is to ask. If you know the will of God for you, good. Go ahead and pray. And where you don't know, never stop asking. Ask God what you want. In Matthew chapter 7 in verse 7, Bible reads, ask. Yes, that's the commandment. That's the instruction. That's the expectation for you to ask. In fact, in Romans chapter 8, in verse 26, it will be of interest for you to note that Bible records that we do not even know what we ought to pray for, but the Spirit helps in our weakness. Hallelujah. That is our God who sent his Holy Spirit to help us to even pray aright. It is further of interest, beloved, for you to know that Jesus directs that we ask, even when he knows before we ask. Hallelujah. That is God for us. In Psalm 139 in verse 4, Bible confirms and it reads, before a word is on my tongue, you know it completely, O Lord. Hallelujah. But you know what? You must still ask the Lord. The parable in Luke chapter 18 confirms that you must not stop asking. Never be tired of asking. You just ask as you are able, as you are pained, as you have the zeal, as whatever it is with you. Pour them all to the Lord. Ask. You have responsibility to ask. And he is to respond as he wishes. Note that in Matthew chapter 7:7 earlier referred to, request you to ask, to seek, to knock. So beloved, keep calling on the name of the Lord, looking unto Jesus for solution. And I pray one day you receive your answer in the name of Jesus Christ. However, beloved, you must know, as much as it is for you to ask, receiving what you ask for is totally out of your control. Oh yes, you cannot determine what you will receive, how you will receive it, or when you will receive whatever you have asked for. Oh beloved, listen clearly. Yes, you have the right to ask. In fact, it's expected of you to ask God in any way, whether you know his will or you don't know his will. I say my personal recommendation, you ask on. Go on and ask God. Ask God all you want. Ask God all the time. However, you must also have at the back of your mind, as much as for you to ask, receiving what you ask for is totally, completely, absolutely out of your control.
Neither is it within the control of your church or your pastor or your bishop or your primate or your GO or your prophet or your prophetess. For whoever is total out of everyone's control, you cannot determine what you will receive, how you will receive, and when you will receive. Oh yes, you cannot. Receiving what you have asked for is not about your choice of word. It's not about the grammar you are blowing or the language you are speaking. It's not about you speaking in tongue or not. It is not about your position in prayer. It is not when you pray or how you pray or where you pray. So many have been said about prayer, but we leave that. But know the summary. It is not what you do that determines how God will answer that your prayer. The pastor, the GO, the church, or any circumstance or position cannot determine how and when God will answer. It depends entirely on God's prerogative and decision. Bible tells us in Romans chapter 9, from verse 14, it reads, "What then shall we say? Is there injustice on God's part? By no means. For he says to Moses, I will have mercy on whom I will have mercy, and I will have compassion on whom I will have compassion. So then it depends not on human will or exertion, but on God who have mercy." Great one for us, beloved, to learn. God declares that I will have mercy on whom I will have mercy, and I will have compassion on who I will have compassion. And in verse 19, he declares, "What will you say to me then? Why does he find fault? For who can resist his will? But who are you, O man, to answer back to God? With what his molder said to his molder, why have you made me like this? Has the potter no right over the clay to make out of the same lump one vessel of honorable use and another of dishonorable use? Beloved in the Lord, that is our God. However, there are some biblical indications that support or enhance receiving or not receiving from God. Many things are mystery to us, but we go from biblical references of some things we need to know that support or rather enhance receiving or not receiving from God. Number one point is sin. My beloved in the Lord, sin could block the chances of receiving answer to our prayers. Sin is sin, no matter how big or small, how long or short. Bible declares in Isaiah chapter 59, in verse 1 and 2, it reads, "Behold, the Lord's hand is not shutting that he cannot save, or his ear is dull that he cannot hear. But your iniquity have made a separation between you and your God, and your sin has hidden his face from you, so that he does not hear. And so I urge you today, you must watch yourself, search the sin in your life." Number two point is lack of faith. You must have faith that he can do it, that God even exists and is able to do it. Many sometimes do not even know that God exists, or do not believe God exists, or that God can answer their prayers, or God is capable of dealing with that situation. Beloved, without faith we cannot please God. Bible records in Hebrews chapter 11 in verse 6 that without faith it's impossible to please him. For whoever will draw near to God must believe that he exists, because one thing, God is the rewarder of those that seek him. Number three point is doubt. Closely related to faith is doubt. Yes, you have faith in God. Of course, some people do have faith in God, but then they doubt. Having prayed, they begin to wonder, will God answer me? Maybe because of what they know or they've seen from other people's cases, or what they know about themselves. Beloved, when you doubt, then you cannot receive from God. In Mark chapter 11, in verse 24, Jesus Christ declares, "Therefore I tell you, whatever you ask in prayer, believe that you have received it and it will be yours." Number four, forgiveness. Beloved, it's important for you to also forgive others. Many times we delay or debar ourselves from getting prayers, answer to our prayers. When you do not forgive others, then it will be difficult for God to answer your prayers. Jesus Christ declares in Mark chapter 11, in verse 25, reads, "Forgive others." Many times we delay or debar ourselves from getting prayers, answer to our prayers. When you do not forgive others, then it will be difficult for God to answer your prayers. Jesus Christ in Mark chapter 11, in verse 25, reads, "And whenever you stand praying, forgive."
Yes, that's time praying. Whenever you want to pray to God, forgive. If you have anything against anyone, so that your Father also, who is in heaven, may forgive you your trespasses.

0: If I have against anyone, forgive. Go to God with clean heart so that your prayer will be answered. Number six, not praying in the name of Jesus Christ. Any time we make that mistake, you pray in the name of God, of your father, of your pastor, of your bishop. That is not what the Bible teaches. To pray in the name of our Lord Jesus Christ. Jesus Christ is to us expressly in John chapter 16. It reads from verse 20. In that day you ask nothing of me. Truly, truly, I say to you, whatever you ask the Father in my name, he will give to you. Don't you know you have not asked nothing in my name? Ask and you will. And so, beloved, you must know, because in John chapter 14, 6, Jesus has already told us that he is the way, the truth, and the life. And no one gets to the Father through him. And so where you not put Jesus into that equation, it will be difficult for your prayers to be answered. Number six, we shall refer to before, is praying according to the will of God. That's our text today. Number seven, share the glory of God. Sometimes you don't have answer to your prayers because as you are going to church, praying to God, you are also other gods, other foreign beings. And God declare in chapter 42 verse 8 that I will not share his glory with anyone. And so when you're there, and all you want to do is to share God's glory, that you want to go by prophets to your pastors, to that man, that woman, as if he had it, and they go ahead and prophesy, when I did this, when I did this, when I did this, it is not him or her who do it, but Jesus Christ. And so God will not share his glory. If you want your prayers to be answered, give everything unto God and release yourself. And I pray, grace upon grace will fall upon you, for you to pray aright, to know the right thing, and God in mercy grants you that compassion and answer your prayer in the name of our Lord Jesus Christ. Let us pray. Lord, we thank you for the grace to share your word. So much, but little that we can say, we pray for the life of your people. Sow good seed upon them. And pray that we here, Lord, will not stand against on the day of judgment. We pray for our nation, Nigeria. Lord, heal this land. Let this go well. We pray for risk. Many things have been damaged, both on personal level and the government. But we are abundantly able to restore. We pray for restoration. Pray, oh Lord, for the hearts of the citizens, that we'll have that understanding and we'll together we'll move this country ahead. We pray for our sponsor, bless the work of their hands, take care of them, oh Lord. We pray for our spiritual leader, all that grace to preach your word in season and out of season, and that we will not just be opposed, but we will also be share of heavenly kingdom. Grant to us in the name of Jesus. The King of glory for what you have done and what you are doing and what you continue to do. Be mighty forever. We pray, oh Lord, that grace to have answer to our prayers. Grant to us. Thank you, bless the Redeemer. For we pray in the name of Jesus Christ, our Lord and Savior. Amen. I remain the Venerable Olaide Ndolotu of the Church of Nigeria, Diocese of Lagos West. Stay on the Lord's side. God bless you.
1: You just listened to On the Lord's Side with Venerable Ndolotu. We hope you were touched and inspired to embrace God's love and blessings through Jesus Christ. Keep a date with us next week Sunday as we bring you another life-changing edition of The Lord's Side. For it pays to be on the Lord's side. For questions and counseling, please call 0803-301-5990. 0803-301-990 or 0708-570-6406. 0708-570-6406. 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

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This is Headlines and More on Radio 103.5 FM. Okay, usually what we do on this program is to take a look at trending stories in diverse newspapers of the day and also take calls, feedback from you, particularly regarding any of these stories that resonate with you. My name is Eita Adibisi. It's so lovely to have you join us. Remember that

The phone call, the phone number you can call is 0704-700-341. The papers we have for review this morning are the Punch News, The Nation, as well as The Vanguard newspaper.

right, the front page of the newspaper for the day, the headline there, Governorship poll, INEC on those 2027 gladiators. Yep, that's the list a lot of people have been waiting for. On the front page of the Vanguard today, Summit 2027, uncertainty trails opposition party single candidate plan against Tinubu, okay? Another one, the bold headline on the front page, the Nation newspaper, Moody's rating validates Tinubu's reforms, says the Minister of Finance. Well, another bold headline across papers this morning is regarding the increase in petrol pump price. And for instance, on the Vanguard newspaper, Abuja filling stations increase petrol pump prices. Petrol price heads to 1,500 naira as crude prices drop. Okay, let's see. As this to say regarding the pump issue as well, I think I'll take that, but let me take other stories. I just lost my mom, can't lose my sister, sibling of abducted core member. You know, last thing about this abduction thing, especially with core members and how their family members have been crying for help on pages of newspapers. Another one is there for your attention this week as this Sunday morning. Okay. Although for your varsity accreditation, parents seek help from the federal government. Okay. Dash petrol price 3 times in 8 days was the story I was looking for. Dangote hikes petrol price 3 times in 8 days. Now the question, the big question on the lot of people is, what does this portend for? It's increasing pump price, increase, and that's where we are right now. Now, NAFDA's Lagos Street Fair shops over unregistered cosmetics. That's still a long time coming. So many reports we've seen on social media say there are too many fake products circulating Lagos, even the rest of Nigeria, that are emanating from that trade fair. So I think that NAFDAC needs to do more, but of course we'll tell you in detail right after this break. Stay with us, headlines and more on Radio 1 103.5 FM.

0: Hello, who is it?
1: Hello, ma. My name is John from Black Mirror Vanity.
0: Okay, John, how can I be of help to you?
1: Ma, I'm calling you as regards to your account with us.
0: Mom, let me go ahead.
1: Mommy, your name is Mrs. Pedro. Your birth is 28th of February, 1952.
0: Yes, you're right.
1: You came to the bank today to renew your ATM card. After we discovered an error. That's the reason I'm calling you to rectify it.
0: My God, that means I'll have to come back to rectify it.
1: No. That's why I'm calling you to avoid stressing you, ma.
0: Thank you very much, dear.
1: Now, Mommy, you need to do something. Text your BVN and the number written on your ATM card. With information, we should be able to rectify it for you right now.
0: Thank you very much. I'll do that right away.

0: That was fast now. Okay, it must be a message from the bank.
1: Hell, beat alert. What did I buy? Hell, 200,000 naira. I'm finished, though. I'm finished. Mogbe, oh. It was 419 that called me, oh. Hell. Hello.
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beginning our review this morning with this story that I believe resonates with all Nigerians. And it is from the Vanguard newspaper, where we see the story with the headline, petrol price heads to 1,500 naira per litre, crude prices drop, right? The price of PMS, premium motor spirit, also known as petrol, appears headed 1,500 naira per litre, after it jumped from 1,205 naira to 1,300 naira yesterday. The development came despite a drop in the prices of crude in the international market from $9 per barrel to 87.31 per barrel. Checks by Sunday VAT showed that MRS, a major downstream player, increased its retail price to 1,310 naira per liter from 1,205 naira per liter in Lagos and environs. Checks further showed that other marketers raised their retail prices to between 1,315 and above 1,400 naira per liter from 1,205 naira per liter. Nigeria's domestic petrol deficit continued to move differently from international crude oil

that is. However, petrol prices at major Nigerian depots remained elevated, reaching as high as 1,217 naira per litre in the regions monitored on Friday. Okay, let's see how it goes. The Nation, the Punch newspaper reports it this way, that Dangote Petroleum Refinery has raised its gantry price of PMS by 65 naira per litre, barely 3 days after its last increase. The latest adjustment, which takes the refinery's gantry price from 12 to 1265 per litre, takes effect on Saturday, that's yesterday. It's the third price increase by the refinery in 8 days, bringing the total rise within the period to 100 naira per litre, or 8.6%. The latest adjustment was contained in a price change communication from Dangote Petroleum Refinery and petrochemicals cited by the Sunday Punch. The refinery also increased its coastal price from 1,582,380 naira to 1,669,545 naira per metric ton. It directed customers to return all existing authorizations to collect for repricing before loading. Okay. What does this mean for us? That's the question on the lips of a lot of Nigerians. I must be honest. Let's see. Other stories, particularly those that I believe would resonate with other people, with as many people as possible. A sister of one of the National Youth Service Corps members abducted in Kogi State has appealed to the federal government and security agencies to intensify efforts to rescue the victims. The woman, identified as Chidima, said her family was still grieving the death of their mother some months ago and could not bear another loss. In an emotional appeal shared on her Instagram page yesterday, she said the abducted corps members were still being held in the forest while their family struggled to meet the kidnappers' ransom demands. She says, and I quote, "My sister was taken away on Wednesday and all the corps members. They are not doing anything. They keep telling us that they are on it. Those children are in the forest suffering. The kidnappers kept asking for what we cannot afford. Government should take this matter up because those children are still government property," she said. Chidima also disputed efforts that some of the abducted corps members had been rescued, saying her sister was still missing. This is very, very sad. This is sad. It's a very sad one, you know. Those were people traveling to participate in the orientation exercise, you know, for newly inaugurated corps members. And it's very unfortunate that they did not get to their destination. It's really sad. It's really sad. Okay. Another story regarding the trade fair clampdown by NAFDAC. Let me see if I can reach that one. But before then, we hear that all the way in Anambra State that the local government election was characterized by low voter turnout in parts of Oka North and Oka South local government, despite voting materials arriving early in the wards. The All Progressives Grand Alliance was the only party that fielded candidates in the 20 LGs out of the 21 local governments across the state, with opposition parties failing to present candidates. However, only the Young Progressives Party fielded candidates in Anambra East local government. Punch correspondent who monitored the exercise observed the presence of officials of Anambra State Independent Electoral Commission, while voters and security personnel were seen at some polling centers as early as 9 a.m. Although there was no restriction of movement over the election, security operatives were deployed to strategic locations with no security challenges reported at many polling units. Okay, let's see. Let's move on to other stories. I'll take this one.

the Nation newspaper, where I'm slowly moving to political stories right now, where the Department of State Services, DSS, is beefing up security for ex-Vice President Atiku Abubakar, Peter Obi, and 16 other presidential candidates as they prepare to move to the field for campaign ahead of the 2027 election. A similar security measure has been extended to all presidential running mates, including ex-governors Rotimi Amaechi, who is on the ticket of the African Democratic Congress, ADC, with Atiku, and Rabi Musa Conquest, who is flying the flag of the Nigeria Democratic Congress, NDC, with Obi. All governorship candidates and their running mates are equally covered by the security arrangements the Nation has gathered. Now, national and state assembly election candidates in Flashpoint are under heavy surveillance, okay? This news broke on a day the Independent National Electoral Commission, INEC, published the list of all the governorship and state assembly candidates in the next year's election. It was learned that the DSS action followed a directive from President Bola Tinubu that watertight protection be accorded all the 18 candidates contesting against him because he wants a free and fair election. Apart from Tinubu, who is the APC flag bearer, Atiku and Obi, the other presidential candidates include Senator Sandy Ono, PDP, Omoyele Sowore, AAC, Donald Duke, PRP, Okwori Adam Elizabeth Frederick, NDP, Chukwu Anita Azuwe, YPP, and Rufai Adekunle Omoaje, AA. The rest, Adenuga Sunday, BP, Meme Samuel, later substituted for Moses Adebisi, DLA, Ayanwu Daniel, Denere Chukwu, ZLP, Okereke Sunday Chibuzo, LP, Okereke Kenesta, NRM, Abasbin Aliyu, ADP, Dikwa Suleiman Muhammad, NNPP, Adebayo Adewale Ebenezer, ADP, Makinde Olusei Abiodun, APM, and Yusuf Kabiru, APP. Okay, the list is there. The list is there. It's quite long. But we hear that the president is determined to win a free and fair poll. And as a Democrat, he has security agencies to ensure a level playing field for all, the source said to the Nation newspaper this morning. It says, and I quote, all candidates are being taken care of. The DSS is deploying enough manpower for protective duties. Meanwhile, I did mention that the list containing those that will be contesting for diverse governorship positions has been unveiled, and I'm going to be reading that right now on the front page of the Punch newspaper as it is headlined there. The Independent National Electoral Commission yesterday released the names and particulars of governorship candidates and their running mates across the country. The publication contained in Form EC9 was posted at INEC headquarters across the states, effectively ending uncertainty over candidates that will fly the flags of the major political parties in the country. The All Progressive Congress, African Democratic Congress, Nigeria Democratic Congress, People's Democratic Party, and Allied People's Movement dominated the lists, which contained the ages of candidates, their educational backgrounds, and other credentials. With the release, the Commission has formally opened a new phase of the 2027 electoral process, with campaigns for the governorship and state house of assembly elections expected to begin in September 2026 and end on February 4, 2027. According to the INEC timetable, the 2027 governorship and state house of assembly elections will hold on February 6, right? And they also gathered that 16 candidates will contest the Oyo State governorship seat. The APC candidate, Sharafadin Ali, will battle Governor Seyi Makinde-backed Bimbo Adekunbi of the Allied People's Movement and Yunus Ayodare of the African Democratic Party. In Lagos, 17 candidates, including the state's current deputy governor, Obafemi Amzat of the APC, and Gbadebo Rhodes Vivor of the ADC, are contesting the governorship seat. In Kaduna State, Governor Obasanjo of the APC will face 17 other contestants, while Kebbi State has 14 governorship candidates.
In Delta State, 16 candidates are battling for the state's top political seat. No fewer than 19 political parties will also participate in the Sokoto State governorship election. In Kwara, 12 governorship candidates will participate in the election. The Speaker of the Kwara State House of Assembly, Yakubu Danladi Sali, who is the candidate of the APC, will slug it out with the PDP candidate, Bola Kale Kau, and 10 others. Similarly, Zamfara State Governor, Dauda Lawal, is being challenged by 15 other governorship candidates in the state. For Bauchi State, 19 candidates were listed by INEC as individuals eyeing to succeed Governor Bala Muhammad. Among the candidates is a female politician, Lami Bagwadedam, of the Zenith Labour Party. Also, Benue State Governor Ayase Talia will be contending with 5 other governorship candidates, including former Attorney General and Minister of Justice Michael Anduaka, SCN of the People's Democratic Party. In Kano, Governor Abba Yusuf of APC will contest against the other governorship candidates, including that of the NDC, Aminu Gwazo, and Labour Party's Mohammed Raji and PDP's Mohammed Dalhatu. For River State, 19 governorship candidates will participate in the election. Meanwhile, no fewer than 17 governorship candidates have emerged in Gombe, as disclosed by INEC Public Affairs Officer Murad Bigo. In Ogun State, 13 political parties fielded candidates for the governorship election. The candidates include Solomon Adeola of the APC, Oladipupu Adebutu of the PDP, and Jimmy Lawal of the ADC. Okay, I believe those are stories that might interest you. And if you are would like the details, please feel free to pick up a copy of the Punch newspaper. Meanwhile, INEC has said that all sensitive materials to be used for the 2027 elections, including ballot papers and result sheets, will be printed locally. The INEC National Commissioner, Muhammad Aruna, disclosed this in an interview with Sunday Punch yesterday. He said the commission had inspected local printing companies and was satisfied with their capacity and security arrangements to handle the production of sensitive election materials. Okay. I'll take other stories now, but that will be right after this break. Please do stay with us. 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

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And this story is on the front page of the Vanguard. And I trailed the headline prior. And the headline is, Summit Ahead of 2027, Uncertainty Trails Opposition Party's Single Candidate Plan Against Tinubu. Uncertainty is trailing tomorrow's much-anticipated opposition summit in Abuja, with questions mounting over whether the meeting will succeed in laying the groundwork for a consensus presidential candidate to challenge President Bola Tinubu in the 2027 election. Although the G100, the convener of the summit, has made it clear that tomorrow's meeting is not designed to immediately determine who will fly the opposition's presidential ticket, the question of who eventually steps down for whom is already hanging over the gathering. The issue was at the heart of an earlier opposition coalition effort which brought major opposition figures together in Ibadan, Oyo State, in April. The initiative subsequently lost momentum, with former Vice President Atiku Abubakar and 2023 presidential candidate of the PDP and former Anambra State Governor Mr. Peter Obi from Kano State Governor, Rabbi Kwankwaso and Oyo State Governor Shehu Makinde eventually pursuing separate political platforms and presidential ambitions. The G100 process is therefore entering tomorrow's summit with a difficult task of creating a framework that can prevent a repeat of the old pattern in which opposition leaders agree on the need to defeat the ruling party but struggle to agree on who should lead the charge. This came even as Minister of the FCT, Nyesom Wike, insists that the exercise is dead on arrival, saying 2027 will be a foregone conclusion for Tinubu. The G100, in a statement late last week by its convener, Salihu Muhammad Lukman, said tomorrow's summit, convened under the theme "A Framework for Opposition Cooperation and Coordination," will bring together the leadership of Nigeria's principal opposition political parties to begin a structured negotiation on the terms, institutions, and principles upon which they may operate corporate ahead of the 2027 general elections.

0: still discussing politics on the Punch newspaper this morning. The Department of State Services has directed its private counsel, Akiolu Kehin, the SAN, to take steps to suspend the alleged cyberbullying case instituted against the African Action Congress presidential candidate, Omoyele Sowore, until after the 2027 presidential election. The department followed the development followed a meeting between the DG of the DSS, Tosi Ajayi, the senior lawyer and top officials of the agency's legal directorate on 20th August, according to a source close to the DSS council. The meeting considered pausing the case to allow Sowore, who is expected to contest the presidential election scheduled for January 16, 2027, to fully participate in the electoral process. The DSS boss reportedly told the senior advocate and his directorate of legal services that with the commencement of presidential campaigns, it would only be fair to pause the court order, to pause the court's case in order to enable Sowore fully participate in the upcoming elections without let or hindrance, the source said. This also said that Ajayi told the lawyers that the case, having been in court for nearly a year, could be suspended for another 4 months without making much difference. Okay, the DSS boss told the lawyers that since the matter had been in court for nearly 1 year, suspending it for another 4 months wouldn't make such difference. End of quote. Okay, let's see how that goes for Sowore, and wishing him the best in his ambition. Yeah. I'll be moving on to the Nation newspaper right now, where the finance minister, Mr. Taiwo Oyedele, we have calls. I think I should begin to take them. Good morning.
1: Hello, good morning.
0: Good morning, sir. Thank you for calling us.
1: Well, for my cavalry greetings, and happy Sunday to you.
0: Same to you as well.
1: Yeah, my name is Peter Usifu. I'm calling from Abaranjo in Ikosu.
0: All right.
1: Please, I'm very much interested in the gubernatorial candidate.
0: Okay.
1: Please, I don't know if you can help me in one state, especially in Rivers, because I'm also aware that many Nigerians have been interested in that. That candidates for only four parties. Just give us the names of these candidates for these four parties, I mean, for these four parties in Rivers only. That is, if possible. APC, PDP, ADC and NDC. Just four of them, please.
0: All right.
1: I want to know, I'm very much interested, and I know many listeners from Nigeria will also want to know this. APC, PDP, NDC. That is Nigerian Democratic Congress and ADC, African Democratic Congress.
0: Okay.
1: Then, apart from this, I don't know if I can speak on one or two other headlines.
0: Please go on.
1: Can you permit me?
0: Yes, please.
1: Yeah, thank you very much. Concerning the G100, that is coming together of some opposition political parties, maybe to give chance to one candidate to actually contest against the ruling APC. I think it is a dead on arrival, to be very factual. It's not because maybe Wike is supporting the ruling party, but from the parties before us, you know, anybody will know that on arrival. One is just like that typical saying that you can come in a maybe one way, the enemies can come in one way and scatter in 17 different ways. You know, and initially has never been serious, like the coalition. And to protect this, I think I just said yesterday that it doesn't need any coalition or any coming together of opposition parties to win the APC, that it can single-handedly win parliament in 2027 election. So just them saying they want to come together, I think it's dead on arrival as far as I'm concerned. Then for the petroleum cost, well, I can liken Dangote to that thing in the Nigerian balance in every place where it is normally said that, you know, when a politician probably is going to be a minister or a rich man, you know, in a family. One single rich man is very rich and he builds mansion and he does not help anybody in that village or even his own nuclear family members or maybe extended family members. You understand? People, we still continue to hail him in that village or in Dubai, for a sibling that he did not help, then you know, they will call him, oh, it's our man. Mm-hmm. That is it. He's the richest. We love it. That is just what is happening in petroleum industry in Nigeria. Dangote has been issued. People have always been saying that it will be a monopoly as long as they are gain in sugar, salt, and other industries in Nigeria, cement, for instance. And that in the petroleum industry, that will be, so people were happy. But let him even be. Let us get to the bridge before we have to cross it. You know, that let him even be, but since he has now been the only person who has refined petroleum in Nigeria, let us support it. So now, what we have been afraid of is not happening. You understand? Yeah. Where he can even raise the cost of the petroleum products, you know, 3 times in 8 days. That's the fact that the crude oil price is coming down in the world market. You understand? But we have to blame him. We don't have to blame him. We have to blame the government. The four refineries are moribund. The so-called four government refineries are moribund. And there's nobody to bail us out. They don't want to build new refineries, public refineries. And even that we have other refineries competing with Dangote refinery, we won't be saying this. We won't be talking about the high cost of petroleum products. You understand? But because we don't have. And even to make it worse, our the politicians now who are campaigning for 2017 election, they are not hammering on this. They are not talking about new refineries. They are only telling us that they are going to go back to pre-removal of oil subsidy regime. You know, that they are going to make a print subsidy. That will not solve our problem. In the short run, if somebody like maybe will let us buy some idea that there is going to be subsidy up to the 7, fine. In the short run, you'll find a little petroleum costing 500 naira. Yes. When the long run, it will be 3,000 naira. Mm-hmm. Or 2,500 naira to 3,000 naira per liter. Why? Because they are not refined. So I expected somebody like Atiku or any other candidate to say, okay, we are going to build a refinery, and this is how, this is the blueprint to convince Nigerians. And we are going to do away with this. More refineries. Two in the Port Harcourt, one in Warri, one in Kaduna. We're going to do it with them. And I'm saying, let me see, in fact, discard them, just as Obasanjo tried to do in his own regime, which the late Yar'Adua came to restore. Mm-hmm. You understand? That is just where we're having this problem now. Where with this small refinery? They are not doing it. They are supporting our money. You know, and politicians are using it to have all our money into their own private pocket. So we have some thousands of Nigerians working in this small refinery, but they are not doing anything. They are not being paid for nothing. So how do we get more refineries, public refineries, or encourage private people to have more refineries? They are giving them a license. We thought that one will come up against them, with it, but nothing is happening. It's happening at the moment. So how do we have more refineries? When we have more refineries, definitely prices of petroleum products are going to come down in future. And not only that, remember, petroleum, once the price is high, it concerns logistics, and so anything that concerns logistics will trickle down to the cost of living, that is the cost of essential products. You understand? The cost of transportation, high cost of transportation, will trickle down to this, even to the cost, not only to cost of products, but even services. And that, which is what helps the common man, that is the problem. So let me just stop for now and give others a chance.
0: But thank
1: please
0: you.
1: Remember the first question I made.
0: No
1: thank
0: problem.
1: You and God bless
0: thank
1: Nigeria.
0: You so much for your insight and your participation. We thank you so much. Okay, you requested for the list of candidates, for River State. I think I'll just briefly take that. I'll take the list as indicated on the Nation newspaper. And Lulu Briggs Dumo Okuri is the candidate of the NDC, while the African Democratic Congress ADC and his running mate were listed as Gabriel Pidamsin and Okumba David Amakakwai. Okay. And then other governorship candidates and their running mates are the PDP, Ejeku Samuel Sonny, I think he requested for PDP in particular, and his deputy, Ehuwa Kaboko. For court party, Chibuzo Rani and Davis Ikubo. And for the APP, Tata Kenneth and Dapa Kelvin. For the ADP, Lawson Angel and Azuwena Regina. for the BP, Benjamin Oli, and no deputy was fielded with him. DLA, Warigani Zebulum, and Joseph Udo. NRM, Mina Bim Hari, and Iwedi Oganda Ada. For SDP, Azimuku Gideon and Ogochuku Hekerem. PRP, Kegba Nature Dumale, and Membere Deborah. For APGA, Obu Omanigwa, and John Woke Jenardine, and AAC, West Ivy, and Elucho Ijendu. Let me see if I can get the... okay, those are... For the YPP, Jombu Obrasu, and Tagolubari Celestine. I'm trying to see if I can get the... Okay, those are the lists. Those are the ones, you know, recorded by the Nation newspaper. Those are the people. I think I mentioned the PDP as well as the APC, and those other ones that he said he wanted to hear. Okay, let's see. A lot of other states may actually be of interest to so many people. But if you listened, I hope that you got what you wanted to hear. Hello. Good morning.
2: Hello. Good morning.
0: Good morning, sir.
2: How are you?
0: Very well, thank you. What's your name? Where are you calling us?
2: Radio Goddess, how are you?
0: Very well, thank you, sir. What's your name?
2: Good. You see, when Showore started this is agitation or whatever, I told everybody who cared to listen that I don't believe in what he's doing and the way he's going about it. This privilege the DSS are giving him today, have they given it to any other person who's undergoing trial? They are serious. And then will they come out and tell the whole world this type of rubbish? You want to stop the case until after the election. Other people that are undergoing trial, did you give them the same privilege? Why can't the same privilege be given to Errol and so many other people that is in their custody? I mean, politically exposed persons. Can Nigerians see it now that somebody is doing pranks here? Tinubu told everybody who cared to listen that he never ordered the Showore's arrest. The DSS are just playing pranks with Showore, and Nigerians are buying it. Can you just imagine that they want to leave the case on after election? Are you serious? So, DSS want to tell me now that there is no other politically exposed person in their custody who is undergoing trial now. Is that what they want me to know? It's unfortunate, seriously. Everybody is just using this administration to mess Nigerians up. I mean, mess Nigerians up as if we don't have sense in our head. Can you just imagine? If they are serious, if they truly meant it, this case would have even made it impossible for them to stop Showore from contesting this election. If they are serious. It's a criminal matter. It's undergoing trial. So why would you suspend it? No, tell me the truth. You can see that this case is not going anywhere. They don't want to lift up Showore's profile. And it's cashing out on it. Nigerians are believing it. One man who is everything in his own political party is the chairman, is this, is that, is this, you know? Let's Showore publish the organogram of his political parties for Nigeria to see who is where. Let him publish it. Let him bring out the leaders of his political party. Are we not supposed to hear and see them? He's the only person. I wish Nigerians well, because they can buy anything. This was exactly how Tinubu deceived us here, that he's fighting for the Nadeko. Everybody, call it for Nigerians, but now look at where we are. Exactly the same pattern, the same modus operandi. In fact, I'm sorry for Nigerians. Who can swallow anything from these people who claim to be politicians? Do we have politicians in Nigeria? Let them go abroad and study politicians and how they behave. Those who built their countries. Somebody built Canada. Somebody built America. Somebody built UK. Do we have anybody in that likeness in Nigeria? What we have here are people who want to cash out on Nigeria's credibility. No serious-minded one. None of them. People with baggages, people with criminal intentions, they are the ones parading themselves as leaders of Nigeria. And my gullible people are buying into it. Buying into it big time. Do you even need anybody? There are people who are not supposed to contest this election. If we have a climate or an environment that is democratically, savvy, there are people on their own, they say, no, I'm not fit for this election. Just like they do it in the UK, in the Western world. How many times have the UK changed their prime ministers? In 10 years, 7 of them. In 10 years. When they come and discover that they are not fit, they will leave office. When they come and discover they are not fit, they will leave office. Now, everybody wants to rule me. Everybody wants to become my president. Even people that I'm 10 times ahead of, they want to rule me. They want to become my president. It's a shame. A very big shame.
0: Thank you so much. I understand how you feel. Please let's make room for the contributions of 704-700-3341. Briefly, whenever you calling. Good morning.
3: Hello.
0: Good morning, sir.
3: Yeah, my name is Issa Mustafa, and I'm just the leader from Anambadu.
0: Okay.
3: You see, incrementing the price of oil commodities not only make Nigeria economy to collapse. We're already in a slowdown economy. And even though it was adopt the regulation as a policy. It's not stable in a developing nation like Nigeria. Only a developed country, very rich country, can operate such kind of policy. The state of Nigeria cannot accommodate the regulation at this moment. And we cannot say they should not do the regulation. But in time of oil, it's only benefit the United States and China who own the Dangote refinery. Who is the business monopoly. 400,000 of trucks, oil truck is used. Supposed to belong to thousands of Nigeria. It's only belong to Dangote. It's kind of one person cannot enjoy all the wealth in this country. Consider our other people now. So I don't support the increment in the price of oil commodities at this moment. But it causes great threat to Nigeria economy. At this stage, so that is my appeal to the entire Nigerian economic community. The transport sector are not profitable any longer. High cost of commodity, food commodity will increase. All these kinds of situation. At the same time, the project execution price also increase because you can't be the strategic importance of oil in the nation economy. The staff regulation. How can we regulate this kind of deregulation? Make available the government own. Can we bring down the price of the private own? That is my best contribution this morning. Thank you very much.
0: Thank you so much for your insight. I'll take this from the Punch newspaper. Okay, I think we have another call. Good morning.
4: Yes, my dear SGD, you have another call. And
0: this
4: Prince YS calling you from Oshodi, the city in the center of Unifat. Good morning to you.
0: Good morning, sir.
4: Can you hear me?
0: Yes, we can hear you. Good morning, sir.
4: Thank you very much. You see, this morning, Nigeria politician accused us that it just from Nigeria to America, they look the same to me. Look at what happened in the world today. We are talking of fresh gasoline or high price of fuel. That's the time we buy this thing, 800 naira. But when the war between America and the United States, this is jump up to 1, 2, 1, 3. Look at it is. To me, we have to pay very hard to sustain the heart of Trump and Iran. to do away with this unnecessary war caused by America. If the war ends today, I think the fuel price will come down drastically. That's number one. Number two, Vice President Atiku, he said that the need of Mr. President Bola Ahmed Tinubu is excellent. He's 90 years old. I didn't know. If Bola Ahmed Tinubu is 90 years of age, it means he's a lucky man. One of the years in Nigeria, but the man himself never came to be 90 years old. It means the joint of promises should be promised to Nigeria today by former President Atiku will not be real. Because if somebody tell lies, calling another country like 4 years, and you are not telling Nigeria, you are not his father, you are not his mother, you are not his 90 years. It means you want to get to Asuro by all means by telling Nigeria. People, when we are talking about subsidy today, if somebody is fat subsidy, I'm telling you, they are going to subsidize majority of maybe some African country. Because what is clean Nigeria today, my dearest lady, is corruption. Somebody will get this way. The Dangote share at a cheaper price. The one you try to Dangote to supply Nigeria, they will take it to outside Nigeria. That is not a scarcity of petrol. At the free station, because if you go to Dangote today, he will produce for you. But if he produce for you, he will sell it to Nigeria, and some Nigeria will take this one out of this country. But if somebody is taking it return. So, by the way, I'm not advising. If there's something taking the way, being paid to Nigeria, yes, I know. This is definitely something to agriculture, to feed ourselves, because we have fertile land, green land, that can give us what we can eat. I'm begging Mr. President, please have peace. But I'm a Tinubu. I fought for you for just 4 years. This 1 year we are talking about, let Nigeria say, let Nigeria say, we are hungry. But if we have land, we cooperate with anything today, it will grow very well. By the way, we need mechanized farming, federal government, state government, local government, to go back to the land so that Nigeria can feed itself.
0: Thank you.
4: That's
0: why
4: I said today, important one, it does not go for every. It is one big tragedy. Before you go there, you can import it. So, my dearest, this video, more blessing for you.
0: Thank you.
4: Let me stop here for now, forever to come in.
0: Thank you so much. We appreciate your contribution. We have another call. I think this would be the very last one before we call it a day on the program this morning. Good morning. Thank you so much. Good morning to you. Good morning, sir. Welcome.
5: Thank you very much.
0: Yes, sir.
5: You see, Atiku said he's bringing back the subsidy to bring back the glory of Nigeria. Because the excessive spending, Nigeria, this administration is getting money. And they are not sending it for the masses. The only good thing we are having is that of subsidy to bring the price of every commodity down for your take-home to take your rich home. Otherwise, they said they increase the price of international Nigerian passports. It is not. They cannot increase it in the Republic of Benin. It's only Nigeria from 100,000 naira to 200,000 naira. Who does that? Everything that the Nigerians are enjoying, have been taken off them. Then, and the people in government are looming large. So, are we not been living in Nigeria? It's the mismanagement. When we manage our economy, where do we stand? So, this and the Olubunmi Ojoda is saying that they are controlling the what Atiku said is not right. Why should the much money that the federal government is getting, they don't encourage productivity.
1: and they are banning
0: so much. We appreciate each and every contribution that has been made. Unfortunately, time is of essence and we need to wrap up right now because we need to make room for the news update at 10 o'clock. Thank you so much for being a part of our show. Another edition returns same time next week, Sunday. Headlines and more. My name is Eitai Adebisi. Thank you so much once again for being a part of the program today.

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morning to you. Here is the news update. My name is Eitayo Adebisi. Women need resilience to navigate career hurdles like gender bias, lack of recognition, and balancing family duties. The Lagos State Commissioner of Commerce, Cooperatives, Trade and Investment, Mrs. Folashade Medabem, made the assertion in her address at the Women in Marketing Communications Conference and Awards, WIMSA, held at the Landmark Event Center, Lagos. Speaking on the theme, Grow, Give, Glow, Building Resilience for Distinction, Mrs. Medabem said leadership does not eliminate uncertainty, but teaches leaders how to navigate it with clarity, courage, confidence, and composure. She noted that her professional journey across different sectors and countries had exposed her to various leadership responsibilities, stressing the need for women in leadership positions to remain adaptable and resilient. Meanwhile, the president of the Mothers Union and Women Guild, Diocese of Lagos West Anglican Communion, Dr. Lydia Odedeji, has urged Christian women to embrace strength, dignity, integrity, and godly character. She made the plea in Ikpaja while delivering her presidential address for the 27th Annual Women's Conference with the theme, Dressed for Honor, drawn from the Proverbs chapter 31, verse 25. She's quoted with strength and dignity. She can laugh at the days to come. Dr. Odedeji explained that being dressed for honor goes beyond physical appearance, stressing that true honor is reflected through spiritual and moral character rather than fine attire. She further urged women to become builders of their homes and communities through wise speech, peaceful living, service, and positive influence, and encouraged them to draw strength from prayer and the study of God's word. The Lagos State Commissioner for the Environment and Water Resources, Mrs. Okumba Wahab, has warned residents against patronizing unregulated cart pushers, saying their activities pose risks to the environment and flood management. Mr. Wahab gave the warning in a statement on his official X page, noting that unregulated waste collectors often dump refuse indiscriminately on road medians, roads, and drainage channels. He explained that the state government was working to establish a more efficient and accountable waste management system, stressing that unregulated cart pushing undermines these efforts. Mr. Wahab disclosed that the ministry was addressing challenges at landfills, dump sites, and critical waste collection points while engaging private sector participation operators to improve waste collection across the state. The Nigerian Medical Association, NMA, has raised the alarm over the worsening conditions confronting healthcare workers in the country, warning that poor remuneration, insecurity, and difficult working conditions are accelerating the migration of medical professionals from the country. The NMA president, Professor Afekide Ernest Omoti, expressed the concern while responding to questions from journalists. Professor Omoti stated that the development posed a serious threat to the country's health system and required urgent intervention by the federal government. That's the news. 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Good morning.

0: Lagos experience has been amazing. Lagos is currently competing with Johannesburg as my favorite African city. We have been very welcome here. The top things I've loved, Nigerian jollof rice. And I also really enjoyed my visit to the Nike Art Gallery. I have been so amazed by the passion for African art in this city.
1: My name is Doreen. 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And this has been my Lagos experience.

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morning. Here is the major news at 11 on Radio 1. First, the headlines. Lagos Commissioner encourages women to build resilience for career growth. Christian women urged to build homes, communities with godly values. Lagos begins demolition of illegal structures on the power lines in Ikola. Death toll from Nepal flood rises to 734 as thousands remain missing. Now the news in detail. My name is Eitayo Adebisi. Women need resilience to navigate career hurdles like gender bias, lack of recognition, and balancing family duties. The Lagos State Commissioner for Commerce, Cooperatives, Trade and Investment, Mrs. Folashade Medebem, made the assertion in her address at the Women in Marketing Communications Conference and Awards, WIMSA, held at the Landmark Event Center in Lagos. Speaking on the theme, Grow, Give, Glow, Building Resilience for Distinction, Mrs. Medebem said leadership does not eliminate uncertainty but teaches leaders how to navigate with clarity, courage, confidence, and composure. She noted that her professional journey across different sectors and countries had exposed her to various leadership responsibilities, stressing the need for women in leadership positions to remain adaptable and resilient.

0: The higher you rise, the greater the expectation to appear as though you have everything figured out. Leadership does not eliminate uncertainty. Leadership teaches us how to move through uncertainty with clarity, with courage, competence, and composure.
1: Also speaking, a content creator, Ms. Sasha Akili, popularly known as Taoma, observed that women are still underrepresented in many male-dominated sectors, noting that navigating such spaces is often more difficult for women, but they must continue to push forward.
2: I think we're not there yet as women, but we're making efforts and we are going in hard. And that's one thing about being a woman, you can do anything. Yeah, it might take long, it might take a little while, but we'll get to it.
1: On his part, the convener of WIMPA, Mr. Joshua Ajayi, said the conference provided an opportunity for honest conversations, professional development, and recognition of women who are making significant contributions to the marketing and communications industry.
3: This is the part of WIMPA many of you look forward to all year. A night to celebrate, to toast to the wings and to honor the women who are quietly, some not so quietly, been reshaping our industry.
1: Our reporter Sam Madujimo reports that the conference, which brought together leading female professionals and stakeholders across Nigeria's marketing, communications, and business landscape, featured discussions on turning career challenges into opportunities for greater impact, with the award segment recognizing influential personalities whose leadership and contributions have shaped the industry. The president of the Mothers Union and Women's Guild, Diocese of Lagos West Anglican Communion, Dr. Lydia Odedeji, has urged Christian women to embrace strength, dignity, integrity, and godly character. She made the plea in Ikpata while delivering her presidential address for the 27th Annual Women's Conference with the theme Dressed for Honor, drawn from Proverbs 31, verse 35. She's clothed with strength and dignity. She can laugh at the days to come. Dr. Odedeji explained that being dressed for honor goes beyond physical appearance, stressing that true honor is reflected through spiritual and moral character rather than fine attire. She further urged women to become builders of their homes and communities through wise speech, peaceful living, service, and positive influence, and encouraged them to draw strength from prayer and the study of God's word. On national issues, Dr. Odedeji commended the Lagos State Government for its efforts toward the welfare of children and young people through rehabilitation and correctional facilities. She also urged Nigerians, particularly women, to participate actively and peacefully in forthcoming elections while rejecting electoral violence, vote buying, hate speech, and misinformation. Earlier during the opening service, the Bishop of the Diocese of Lagos Western and Patron of the Mothers Union and Women's Guild, the Right Reverend Dr. James Odedeji, cautioned Christians against worldliness and encouraged them to remain steadfast in their faith. The three-day conference, co-hosted by Oshodi and Ikeja at Deakin Reyes, attracted over 1,000 delegates from across the diocese. The Lagos State Government has commenced the controlled demolition of shanties and other informal structures erected beneath high-tension electricity lines in Ikola community, Agbado Kyodo Council area, following a recent communal clash that left 4 people dead. The exercise being coordinated by the Lagos State Emergency Management Agency, LASEMA, in collaboration with the Lagos State Police Command and the Rapid Response Squad, is aimed at eliminating safety risks posed by structures built within the statutory right-of-way of high-voltage transmission lines. A statement by LASEMA's Permanent Secretary, Dr. Olufemi Okeosanyintolu, said the recent clash between members of the Hausa and Yoruba communities had brought renewed attention to the security and environmental challenges in the area. According to the statement, communal tension also exposed the grave danger posed by extensive informal settlements. located directly underneath high-voltage power lines. It insists that such settlements contravene the national and international safety standards and expose residents to risks, including electrocution, fire breaks, and structural collapse. Meanwhile, the Lagos State Commissioner for the Environment and Water Resources, Mr. Tukumba Wahab, has warned residents against patronizing unregulated car pushers, saying their activities pose risks to the environment and flood management. Mr. Wahab gave the warning in a statement on his official X page, noting that unregulated waste collectors from dump refuse often dump refuse indiscriminately on road medians, roads, and drainage channels. He explained that the state government was working to establish a more efficient and accountable waste management system, stressing that unregulated cart pushing undermines those efforts. Mr. Wahab disclosed that the ministry was addressing challenges at landfills, dump sites, and critical waste collection points, while engaging private sector participation operators to improve waste collection across the state. He urged residents to support government efforts by using approved waste collection services, stressing that keeping Lagos clean requires collective responsibility from the government and the residents. You're listening to the Major News at 11 on Radio 1. A reminder of our headlines. Lagos Commissioner encourages women to build resilience for career growth. Christian women urged to build homes, communities with godly values. Lagos begins demolition of illegal structures under power lines in Ikola, and still to come, death toll from Nepal flood rises to 734 as thousands remain missing. Close sports, please stay with us.

and all the rest of the news. The National Agency for Food and Drug Administration and Control, NAFDAC, has sealed some shops and business premises at the Trade Fair Complex in Lagos over suspected dealings in unregistered cosmetic products. NAFDAC revealed the development in a post on its official X handle, stating that the enforcement operation was carried out by its Investigation and Enforcement Directorate Cosmetics Division. Several premises were inspected during the operation, with suspected unregistered cosmetics discovered, while the affected shops were locked and marked with NAFDAC hold labels, pending further regulatory action. NAFDAC listed some of the affected businesses as Vicente Morweld, Amazon City of Fragrance, Aza King Store Perfumes, PP2, Fragrance International Limited, Fragrance Doctor Shop, and God and Obino Fragrance Store. The agency said samples of the suspected unregistered products were collected for further investigation, while invitation letters were issued to the owners and operators for interrogation and necessary regulatory proceedings. NAFDAC warned manufacturers, importers and distributors, as well as retailers, against dealing in unregistered products, stressing that the enforcement is part of its efforts to protect Nigerians from potentially unsafe go-

students were already preparing for foreign qualifying examinations before completing their studies with the intention of relocating soon after obtaining professional registration. The NMA president said the trend should not continue, urging the government to create a conducive environment that would give young doctors confidence in building their careers in the country. Away from Nigeria, at least 734 people have died and more than 2,400 are missing in Nepal following flash floods that swept through parts of the country on Wednesday. In Tibet, Chinese state media reports that 16 people have died while 546 others are missing, with authorities facing difficulties in accessing the full scale of the disaster. Nearly 20,000 security personnel have been deployed for rescue operations along the Nepal-Tibet border, as the United Nations says rough terrain and persistent rainfall are making aid delivery extremely difficult. Chinese state media reports that authorities are now assessing a new barrier lake formed after a landslide was detected on Saturday, amid fears that further flooding could worsen the situation. Earlier fears over flooding from another barrier lake had triggered panic on both sides of the border, forcing residents and visitors in affected areas to seek safety. Now to sports. Croatian star Filip Hrgović came from behind to stun British Nigerian boxer Moses Itama yesterday to win IBF World Heavyweight title. Referee waved off the fight in the ninth round after Itama, gasping for air, buckled under heavy pressure and punishment from Hrgović, who becomes the first Croatian heavyweight world boxing champion in history. Urged by a packed crowd at O2 Arena in London, the 21-year-old Itama was on top throughout and looked to be doing serious damage to the Croatian powerhouse. However, from the eighth round, the unbeaten Itama started gasping for air, throwing some wild shots without landing cleanly. The 34-year-old Hrgović who had been outboxed and was way behind in previous rounds sensed his chance as Itama struggled to stay steady. In the ninth round, Hrgović took the fight to Itama, who absorbed some nasty blows, and in the end the referee had to step in to stop the bout. Reports claimed Itama on 15 wins, 1 loss and 12 knockouts was stretched out of the ring after he looked completely exhausted in that ninth round, having given everything. But the night belongs to Hrgović, leaving the O2 with a vacant IBF heavyweight title around his waist, plus a record of 21 wins, 1 loss and 16 knockouts. Public infrastructure belongs to all. Say no to vandalism. Say yes to responsibility. Now to end the major news, a look at our top stories again. Women have been urged to embrace resilience, courage, and confidence in navigating the challenges associated with career advancement and leadership. You heard that the president of the Mothers Union and Women Guild, Diocese of Lagos West Anglican Communion, Dr. Lydia Odedeji, has urged Christian women to embrace strength, dignity, integrity, and godly character. We also told you that the Lagos State Government has commenced the controlled demolition of shanties and other informal structures erected beneath high-tension electricity lines in the Kola community, Agbado Okeodo Council area, following a recent communal clash that left 4 people dead. On the foreign scene, at least 734 people have died and more than 2,400 are missing in Nepal following flash floods that swept through parts of the country on Wednesday. That's the news on your favorite news talk and sports station, Radio 1, 103.5 FM. 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You can also listen to us online on the Radio Garden app. The news was produced by Gladys Haruna and Ngozi Okwara. It was edited by Charity Mbata. My name is Eitayo Adebisi. Thank you for listening. Good morning.

friendship, na relationship oh, with they between people where they say they care for each other. And not just to care, but that they enjoy each other company. Friendship involves mutual trust, support, understanding, and it also they very important because, like I tell you before, it they provide companionship. Friendship is all about companionship. They reduce loneliness and even self. It they follow improve your health and happiness. Okay, what can be some of those key things where we say a day about a friendship? Some things you're supposed to note as you do that, your friend, trust. You know, when I define friendship, I've been mentioned trust. And now, one of the key things now trust. Why? Because trust be the foundation of every friendship, because without them, it would be hard for you to build or maintain or sustain that friendship. Support. Good friends, they support each other during good or bad times.

0: what about communication? To maintain friendship, it is very important for you to communicate well, talk well. This one means say you're supposed to share your thoughts, your feelings, and also the listen to that your friend. Another point be respect. Respect each person for the friendship. That is, respect must be. Respect that person belief. Respect that your friend decision, and respect that your friend privacy. Last point, fun. Friendship is all about having fun together. Enjoy yourself, share experiences, and make memories.
1: Friendship, very sweet, very nice, interesting. But you have to be wise to choose your friends. Choose your friend wisely. You don't have to do what your friends are doing. You don't have to behave the way they are doing. You don't have to go to places that they are doing. You don't need to satisfy your friends. Choose your friends wisely. Friendship is very good.
2: Anybody I consider as my friend must share the same ideology with me about life, about social gathering, and what have you. It must be the person that will be there for me at the point of need, that can get assistance, that can reckon with. That's the person I consider as my friend.
0: Let me just give you some of the best approach to this friendship one we don't need to talk about. Be tolerant. Friends, if you say somebody be your friend, you must understand and accept differences in opinion, understand and accept differences as well in lifestyle. That's one of the best ways to approach that your friendship when you did do with somebody for Jesus. Another one again, listen more. That is to say, pay attention to what your friend they talk. Pay attention. Show empathy. Let your friend understand, say yes. Especially if your friend they go through pain. Make him understand, say yes, you say for you they feeling pain. And if he celebrates, make your friend feel and say yes, you just celebrate, you happy for and say this thing coming way. That is another approach to friendship. Another one be this sincere. That's your friendship and do with genuine care, real care, not fake and be real. No need to fake and so be sincere in that your friendship. Give time. Yes, so I know say with the hustle and bustle of Lagos life and Nigeria in general, you go say you no get time. But I would tell you same, another way to approach that your friendship is same, invest time, put for more. Even if you don't get time to visit, at least do WhatsApp, do SMS, send message, or just take your phone. 60 seconds. Hello, how are you? That's another approach to friendship. Then another one again, learn to perform acts of kindness. All these small, small gestures, it goes a long way. Not a big thing, no. If you just see something, yeah, my friends, I know say this thing you will like, and that's why I say, make I just buy and give you. Just all these small, small acts of kindness, it is strengthening the bonds between friends then. Just try and go some extra miles, Leave your comfort zone. Help your friend out. That's another way we say it will strengthen our relationship between you and your friend.

And again, the last, but definitely not the least, allow growth. That is to say, support each person, support each other, personal development. And if there's any changes in that your friend's life, support her. Support her, allow growth. No envy. Yeah, if you call somebody your friend, there should be no place for envy. Just try. Say you day happy for her. Anyway, they happen for in life, they happy with that friend. So, in conclusion, friendship day about sharing your life with people where you value and who also value you back in return. Again, friendship is all about sharing your life with people where you value and who value you back. My name is Gladys Omamogo, aka Gladofi. Your one and only friend. Abe, let's keep bonding. See, we meet again, my dearest friend, for them. Have a nice day.

0: Hello, who is on the line?
1: Hello, ma. My name is John from Black Mirror Bank PLC.
0: Okay, John, how can I be of help to you?
1: Ma, I'm calling you as regards your account with us.
0: I'm listening. Go ahead.
1: Mommy, your name is Mrs. Pedro. Your date of birth is 28th of February, 1952.
0: Yes, you're right.
1: You came to the bank today to renew your ATM card. After you left, we discovered an error. That's the reason I'm calling you to rectify it.
0: Oh, my God. That means I'll have to come back to rectify it.
1: No. That's why I'm calling you, to avoid stressing you, ma.
0: Oh, thank you very much, dear.
1: Now, mommy, you need to do something. Text your BVN and the number written on your ATM card. With this information, we should be able to rectify it for you right now.
0: Thank you very much. I'll do that right away. That was fast now. Okay, must be a message from the bank.
2: Hell, debit alert. 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Hell, 200,000 naira. I'm finished though. 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
1: Radio 1, it seems we are unable to effectively connect with our network studio. As soon as we're able to, we'll join for the news and also for Street Children, okay? In the meantime, let's leave you to enjoy the final leg of this Kenny G tunes, and then we'll continue to do our lovely Sunday tunes.

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1: Hello? Who is on the line?
2: Hello, ma. My name is John from Black Mirror Bank DLC.
1: Okay, John. How can I be of help to you?
2: Ma, I'm calling you as regards your account with us.
1: I'm listening. Go ahead.
2: Mommy, your name is Mrs. Pedro. Your date of birth is 28th of February, 1952.
1: Yes, you're right.
2: You came to the bank today to renew your ATM card. After you left, we discovered an error. That's the reason I'm calling you to rectify it.
1: Oh, my God. That means I'll have to come back to rectify it.
2: No. That's why I'm calling you to avoid stressing you, ma.
1: Oh, thank you very much, dear.
2: Now, Mommy, you need to do something. Text your BVN and the number written on your ATM card. With this information, we should be able to rectify it for you right now.
1: Thank you very much. I'll do that right away. That was fast now. Okay, it must be a message from the bank.
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0: Lagos experience has been amazing. Lagos is currently competing with Johannesburg as my favorite African city. We have been very welcome here. The top things I've loved, Nigerian jollof rice. And I also really enjoyed my visit to the Nike Art Gallery. I have been so amazed by the passion for African art in this city.
1: My name is Doreen. I am from Uganda. And this has been my Lagos experience. The moment I saw you, candlelight,
2: atmosphere. Mother Teresa, do it anyway. People are often unreasonable, irrational, and self-centered. Forgive them anyway. If you are kind, people may accuse you of selfish, ulterior motives. Be kind anyway. If you are successful, you will win some unfaithful friends and some genuine enemies. Succeed anyway. If you are honest and sincere, people may deceive you. Be honest and sincere anyway. What you spend years creating, others could destroy overnight. Create anyway. If you find serenity and happiness, some may be jealous. Be happy anyway. The good you do today will often be forgotten. Do good anyway. Give the best you have and it will never be enough. Give your best anyway. In the final analysis, it is between you and God. It was never between you and them anyway.
3: Mental health is a very important part of our health. Unfortunately, it doesn't get as much attention or acceptance as other illnesses. According to the World Health Organization, mental health is a state of mental well-being that enables people cope with stresses of life, realize their abilities, learn and work well, and contribute to their community. Mental illness can be caused by different things. Environmental factors, which include exposure to unfavorable social, economic, geopolitical, and environmental circumstances, including poverty, violence, inequality, and environmental deprivation. Mental illness can also occur due to psychological, biological, or chemical imbalances in the brain, such as emotional skills, genetics, and substance use. It is important to note that struggling with mental health is not something to be ashamed of. Being mentally healthy is just as important as being physically healthy. So it is important that we take proper care of our mental health. Seeing a mental health professional is key if we cannot deal with issues ourselves. But this is just not me talking. Let's listen to Dr. Kike Oyekomi as she explains further.
4: A lot of people don't understand that mental illnesses are legitimate biological illnesses, just like any other illness. Mental illnesses are biological illnesses like hypertension or diabetes or arthritis or any other illness. Most people believe that mental illnesses start only during adulthood. This is completely incorrect. In fact, mental illnesses can be diagnosed as early as before the age of 5 years. Researchers have shown over the years that 50% of all mental illnesses begin by the age of 14 years. When a child or an adolescent or a teenager begin to show symptoms and signs of mental illness, these signs and symptoms are often overlooked or dismissed as something else. And this usually come at a very, very great consequence to the child or the young person. As with any other illness, the later you diagnose, the poorer the outcome or the prognosis. And the good thing is that mental illnesses are largely manageable. There are fantastic treatments that are available that an individual can take, and the person is going to live a happy and productive life. No one, no life should be crippled. No life should be stopped. No life should be truncated because of a mental illness.
3: Part of what helps people successfully deal with mental health issues is support from others around them. Family, friends and society at large. This support is very important. Dr. Kiki Oyekomi speaks further.
4: Society must understand that when they delay in giving people affected with mental illnesses the right treatment, they are robbing society of productive human beings. And society would continue to pay a huge price until people change their attitude to mental illnesses.
3: Please do not be afraid to seek for help with your mental health. It is a very important part of our lives. Just as we take care of our physical health, our mental health needs to be properly taken care of. Covering up or hiding this ultimately leads down darker and more grievous consequences. And if you know somebody who is struggling with their mental health, please be a support, not an obstacle in the care process. Stop stigmatization. My name is Olawumi Akonwo.

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1: Hello there and welcome to another edition of Boundless Plug. I'm excited that we could connect again this week. If you're just joining in, Boundless Plug is your favorite radio show, episodes on the airwaves that helps us with tools, strategies, techniques, methodologies that are very applicable and we can relate to them. The acronym, if you're just joining, for the Boundless Plug is, the plug is a productive leverage for unique growth. So over the last episodes, we've been dealing particularly with how Kaizen or continuous improvement strategies can be applied to our business. And we're also looking at what strategies can fit into our current state of affairs and how we can take advantage of the blind angles that normally a business person might not give attention to, right? And it's particular for businesses in sub-Saharan Africa because we're also looking at expansion, right? So over beyond Lagos State, beyond your current place where you have your businesses, to how we can project into other locations in West Africa. And so if you're a small business owner, if you run an enterprise, you're a leader, you lead a faith-based organization, you're a businesswoman, somebody who is thinking about, okay, how do I get better in my business, or how do I become better as a person in terms of continuous improvement, then this is something you want to give attention to, right? Over the last couple of weeks, we've been looking at practical approaches now for small businesses. And the focus for me has been, okay, yeah, so how do we ensure that our business has financial resilience? And I started out a session which has been, the feedback has been great, by the way. So we've dealt with, if you're just joining in, I want to quickly bring you up to speed, right? So we are looking at, okay, so in terms of a strategy for any business, there are areas you should put your eye on. The first is on your financial resilience and cash discipline, right? And for the sessions, I took out time to say, okay, for level one, what you should do is implement a 10% monthly emergency profit saving rule, right? And for you to start that, you should start that like yesterday. Take out 10% for an emergency savings in when your business hits above your profit. You take out 10% daily now, or if you run a daily business or a weekly business, or you, whenever you balance your account and you find a profit, take out the 10%. So even if you're not doing your businesses daily, this is something you want to look out for. That's the first. The second was, I talked about in terms of building financial resilience now and cash discipline, you have to negotiate like a 7-day extended payment period or terms with three of your strategic suppliers. What this will do for you is it will release cash for you to be able to run your business smoothly. The third thing we talked about was, I'm trying to bring us up to speed now. The third thing we talked about was you should map your full cost structure. If you do not go in detail, you would always hear people say the devil is in the details, right? So if you do not go granular in looking at your cost structure, you might not really know what is swallowing your cost or where your money is actually going into, where your money is going to. So when you map your full cost structure, you will be able to see where your hidden waste is in your business. And with that understanding, you would now know what to do in terms of mitigating that end. Because wherever your money is going to, if it is not productive, it means it's a leakage for your funds, and you want to do something about that. So today we are going deep again. And in today's episode, we are looking at how can you launch a low-cost pre-order system for new products. It's a beautiful thing. You are very creative. Your business wants to venture into a new product line. But before you do this, right, there is something you would want to give attention to. And like the sessions has always been, we are looking at it from a very practical angle. Right, we are looking at it from a very, very practical angle. So today, I will take into cognizance the fact that a lot of people are. So my examples will be drawn from if you are a fashion designer. We don't call them tailors again. There used to be a time when they called them Obioma. Okay, so for today, I'll take a very practical example. I actually got a message to say, okay, cite an example from the tailoring angle or from the fashion designer angle. So, and that's why I want to use this for our session today, right? So before committing capital to a new product, I'd like for you to stay with me now. If you've not called up your friends, right, you want to take out that time now to actually bring them on board too, right? So before committing capital to a new product, stay with me now, business owners, right? For a new product particularly, what you should do that will help your business is to open a 7-day pre-order window. So you don't use your money, as the case may be, to launch out a product. Do a pre-order. You see the likes of iPhones, as well established as they are, if they want to launch a new phone, for instance, not only iPhone now, right? iPhone, Samsung, they will tell you to make a pre-order. And those guys, you would make the pre-order, and sometimes it takes 2-3 months before the phone actually gets to your hand. So what has happened is your money was what was used, as the case may be, to prepare the product for you. It sort of creates a pool, right? So they know, for instance, once the pre-order, so you would say, okay, we want to get 10,000 pre-orders, and once that's done, we would now release the product into the market. You get. So you are the one funding, or they are the ones now, the people are the ones now funding that venture or that business for you. So how does this apply now for you who is into fashion designing, your fashion maker? So you can choose to say, okay, I'm opening a 7-day pre-order window for those people who are interested in this, my fabric. So how you can go about it is, okay, you make a sample of the size of the sample of that product you want to launch, right? Put it on your WhatsApp status, right? Or whatever communication channel you use, WhatsApp, Telegram, Instagram, whatever, Facebook. And when you put out that design, that particular design, you now say, okay, whoever is interested in this particular design, reach out to us. And we will get your stuff ready. And we are giving perhaps maybe a 20% or a 10% discount on early birds, right? As the people start pulling, as you start pulling funds, you're getting the notifications that, okay, we are interested. This is my size and all those kind of stuff. As a tailor now, that Ankara design on your WhatsApp status now creates the pool for your business. And so the pre-order payments, you will tell them, make your payment before we now start shipping to you. What would have happened, or what you have done, is you have eliminated dead stock risk. What we call a dead stock risk for your business, and you would have tested what the real demand is before a single naira of production is even spent. Do you understand that? So, in this case, it is the people who are funding or who will fund that your business venture. So you are not burning cash, buying material, keeping, and it becomes a dead stock or obsolete stock for your business. Now, but there are, like I mentioned, there is a risk angle to it, and we will also be testing the likelihood, what the impact is to your business. Now, in this case, the hidden angle is this. The risk and the hidden angle is, if you were able to pull in, get in the pool from the people, and you fail to deliver because of production delays or income input shortages now, after the customers have paid, it means you are damaging your reputation, and that will not be good for your business. The likelihood for this to happen is medium now, but the impact on your business is very high. So how can you mitigate this from happening? Where a lot of people now were interested in that your new product, and you were not able to deliver as at when due. So what you can do is, you should be conservative in quoting your delivery dates, right? With a buffer. You know what a buffer is? So plus or minus 2 or 3 days. If you have told them you will get your product in 5 days, also factor in what we call unseen or unforeseen circumstances. What could go wrong? That's what you will factor in that buffer place. And you factor all those things. So secure your input availability and also pricing before opening the pre-order window. So consider everything. The economists, they'll say all things being equal, but the truth is, things can never be equal. That's a story for another day, right? So you must have factored in every blind angle, what could go wrong, so that you don't miss your delivery date. Because once that happens, then your reputation is at risk, right? Another thing is, you should input your price movement between the order collection and the production. Because if you don't do this, there are chances that you might erode your profit margin. So if you don't factor in, like I mentioned, the first primer, which is considering all things, you might want to be out of excitement to say, okay, I'm giving a 10% discount. But when the pool starts coming in, you now find out that, oh, some embellishments that I needed to do, I did not factor it in. So what you can do, the likelihood for this to happen is very high. The impact on your business is also medium. So obtain a supplier price hold. So you might get to the market where they now say, okay, that material now, there is a price fluctuation, and the material you used in your sample, you can no longer get it. So what you can do here is place a price hold on the supplier to say, okay, for this window, this is the amount we are going to negotiate on this, right? And the pre-order should also factor in what we call the volatility buffer. Right. Another thing you should also do here is the refund handling disputes, because you know things will not always go as planned. Like I mentioned, all things can never be equal. One of the things that can happen is somebody might decide to say, okay, I'm making a payment now, and later on you say, oh no, I did not like that color when I saw it. Where you know the question that comes here is, what I ordered versus what I got. Are you following me? And the person wants to now press for refund. So how do you handle that dispute? So unclear refund terms when the business cannot deliver. So you should have... The confusion arises when there is no clear refund terms, right? So you should be clear on what the refund policy would be, what it will cover. Are you following me? Once you have made the order, what you cannot undo, if that's the case may be. If that case eventually happens, the likelihood for this happening to a business is medium. But the impact is also high. The impact for this to happen is high. So you should have a simple refund terms published up front. So it should be there, the timeline. So if you do not make your payments by so and so time, or if we have shipped, refund policies is only active after 3 days. If it exceeds 3 days, then there is no refund. You should have your caveat for refunds or your refund policy ring fence to say, okay, you must pre-order with cash until the delivery rather than spending it on other obligations. So what you are to do here is, until the person has validated, don't spend their cash. In business, reputation matters. In business, reputation matters a great deal. Another thing you want to look at here is the consumer protection exposure, where you say, okay, we have pre-ordered and our money is customer money. Mishandling it can also attract the complaints, right? So if a lot of people have made payments to you, don't think it's money for Oble. Are you understanding me? The likelihood, I would want to believe, since we are talking about financial discipline over this period, you now know how to be financially disciplined. Now, but beyond this, understand that people's money in your hand is not your money until the goods and services has been delivered. That's why we are talking about financial discipline here, cash and financial discipline. So keep your records for every pre-order, payments and delivery, and also respond to complaints within a stated window. Don't allow it to drag for too long. Your response time, if it is pre-order, people are dealing with you based on trust, and you don't want to abuse that, right? So the hidden angles here that most business owners will miss, I'll just share quickly. One is, pre-orders are a demand sensing instrument. Look at it from that perspective, not just a financial tool. Are you understanding me? So you want to test demand. You want to see if people will be interested in that product. So it is a demand sensing instrument. Now, the conversion rate from views to paid orders is a market research that most SMEs pay for and never get. So this is the hidden angle to it. So as often as you try what we call the demand pool for your business, you would ensure that the data you get from this, you make it insightful in driving your business forward. Capture every data and the conversion rate from when it was viewed to when the order was placed. It is market intelligence for you, which you will not pay for. You are getting it. You are pulling this data in. So that's wisdom for your business. The second is, trust is the binding constraint here. Now, early pre-order cycles executed flawlessly will help build a deposit-taking license in the customer's mind. And one failure can revoke it. So, as much as possible, you want to try to keep your end of the bargain. If the customer has been able to release money from his end without seeing the product, you don't want to trade that. So it is where you should build capacity to deliver on trust. The third angle that I will be looking at is, you should also watch your capacity, not just demand. Are you following me? You should watch your capacity, not just demand. And when you're doing this, you want to keep an eye on oversubscription. You want to know when to turn off the tap. You know, like when you put a bucket outside and it was coming in trickles, then you turn on the tap and the rush started coming in. You want to be able to keep an eye to say, okay, no, for this thing, for me to be flooded, I am going to do X, Y, Z. So you keep an eye on it. You keep an eye on it. So you watch your capacity, not just the demand. Over subscription that exceed realistic production capacity converts a marketing win into an operational crisis. If you get orders that you cannot fulfill and you don't say or you don't ask for help, that becomes a problem, an operational crisis. In this case, I will tell you, while it is a business win for you to bite more than you can chew. In this case, you are dealing with your reputation since it's pre-order. You also want to know if you have capable hands on ground that can help you handle a flooding so you don't run into an operational crisis. And you also want to negotiate well before you even venture into the business where you are outsourcing some of the requests you have gotten, right? So you want to watch for this. So in terms of how do I implement this in my business, this is where it becomes very, very interesting again. The person who should lead this initiative, if you're already established, should be your sales and marketing team lead, right? Your sales and marketing team lead, your sales and marketing department should be the one to lead these initiatives for your business, right? And the supporting roles now should be your production lead, your financial officer now should be the one heavily involved in ring fencing the finance part, right? And also the refund policies and all those things. So you want to tax your finance officer. Here, they should not work as silos. They should not work in silos now. So your marketing lead should communicate with the production lead and also with your finance officer, right? Because all this should be ring-fenced. It should be ring-fenced. And the information should be coming as the others are counting. So you should know your capacity, for instance. If we can only make 100 fabrics or 100 materials, take 100 clothes now in 4 weeks, don't go and tell them you will deliver in 2 weeks, because you already know your capacity, right? So the timeline for you to test this out, you should have a 3 weeks window for you to pilot test this to see how it runs for your business. And your success KPIs is 100% on-time fulfillment of pre-orders. You should also be looking at zero unresolved refund disputes, right? From the back end, if because our example today is those who are making fabrics, right? From the back end, you should also know how to capture the right metrics or measurement of the people you want to sew, right? And you should be specific also. There should be specific on the colors. You should have a checklist to ensure that they sign off, because this will also help you in mitigating your disputes. There should be a checklist that they sign off. Not the color, yes. The size, yes. The day on delivery, yes. Payment complete, yes. Where and when to deliver, all those should be checked. And then you can now say, okay, we are hitting. Because once we do from the back end all these things, then we reduce greatly the disputes that could arise, right? And you should not have dead stocks, because we had mentioned that this is built to deliver or make to order. You are, because the order is coming in, it is pool-based planning, so you should not have dead stocks, right? And it should be understood from the get-go. So I'll just do a quick recap of the things we've talked about. By the way, if you just joined in and it's your first time, this is Boundless Plug, and my name is Jackson Owaifo, your host. 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We are handling a series over the last couple of weeks on how to ensure that you have financial leverage for your business and financial resilience and cash discipline. 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And with this, I would want to believe you now know how to actually launch a new product without breaking the bank. And for your feedbacks, you can send an email to jacksonowaifu@gmail.com. And I'll also encourage us, if you're on LinkedIn, follow me, Jackson Owaifu, and we can exchange values better. We are still working on launching our social media handles that will be dedicated Boundless Blog. And while that is in the works, I want to encourage you, go ahead, become Boundless this week, and have yourself a great, great time in the coming week as you apply these things. The month of August is coming to an end, but I want you to become boundless as we enter into September. Make September a September to remember indeed. Till I come your way next week, have yourself a great week.
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3: Times are really hard. 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
8: 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If you check your time, 2 o'clock, don't stand attention. Good afternoon to you. My name is Naoluchi Friday. And this now with Shankala Turi, part one. Shapalio, they say over 200 pikin them will be say their parents not to do okay. Now then don't receive both primary and secondary, they don't carry, give them for 2020 local government area of Lagos. They don't collect back to school pack to support their education ahead of resumption. We go shell for September. The back to school pack or the things where they inside,

the things that were inside the back to school park, eh? Nine be waiting. School bags, higher education, notebooks, socks, sandals, mathematics set, mathematical sets, uniform plus other writing materials that were put for inside. And the people where they make this one, they happen, eh? Now the NGO, Human Development Initiative Foundation, will be HDIF. Where they call the address, all the people will be saying benefits for this one from inside Yaba. Executive Director for HDIF will be Mrs. Olufunso. Our son, you can talk, say, this no investment they do, eh? They take and they support the government effort to fit reduce and make sure, say, the issue of out of school, then reduce that for inside we country. According to the executive director, Yan, eh, he said the material that they give them, they give them to make their studies, make it for the go city where they can talk, say, not be just say, make them collect them, but they hope, say, this one will make parents, so now call for parents and even guardians, them, make them for feed, they pay close attention to their picking and also support them. Papa, mama, demo, plus even picking demo, they'll come aside, they don't react to the order where we say joint admission and matriculation board. They give the warning talk, say, make candidates demo, where they're pending admission offers from 2020 go reach 2025 admission session, say, make them go do a more. And they say, all affected candidates demo, they must either accept or even reject the offer for the central admission processing system before next week Monday. And if they fail to do this one, they don't forfeit the opportunity. Some parents, they move from inside Lagos to wait up with Radio 1. They say, yes, they like this one, you know, talk, say, you go make some picking them away, be say they don't abandon or even come up body for their admission issue where they're supposed to resolve for years. Make them forfeit, take action. Another one called the talk will say the Minister of Works, maybe Mr. David Omahi, he don't carry all the talk, can't give Benin Asaba Expressway Concession Company, no. Say, as he be so, make them sharply swing into action, no. Make them do the job there, oh. The reconstruction and expansion of the highway. And the why they do this one, no. Now, because of the complaint, no, where we say people don't they put, how they say they suffer for that road. The Mr. David Omahi, we talk this one, we give the order for the stakeholder engagement to say in finance, say now one solution, we go fit help for road users them and most communities where they are along that side, where that road they. This one, eh, now for inside the Edo State Government House, now there, now it happened. So, last for this, we can talk, we say we got President Bola Ahmed Tinubu, he done direct the Minister of Finance and Coordinating Minister of Economy, maybe Mr. Taiwo Oyedele, say making look into and making also coordinate better results for audits for everything we get to do with federal government system. He will carry this come aside by a special advisor to the President on Information and Media Strategy, maybe Mr. Bayo Onanuga. For one statement, Mr. Nanuga talk say the audit will include review of integrated personnel and payroll information system, maybe IPPIS, federal government agencies, and the administration and internal control. My people, without Tori, now so we see a reach on top of Shekele Tori, where they're reaching for your new stock sports station, Radio 1 103.5 FM. 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My name is Oluchi Friday. Una good afternoon.

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and 103.5 FM. If you believe, say he say. If you believe, say this week he go favor you. Things go serious for you. Say he say. Anywhere you did, they listen. All right. Good afternoon. Anywhere you did, they listen to us. This is Radio 103.5 FM, your news talk and sports station. And na me, your girl Oluchi Friday, the girl with the dimple, your one and only Ebony. Now we the report for duty this correct Sunday afternoon. If you check your time, 30 minutes, don't dodge the hour of 2 o'clock, sorry. If I say I want the run fast when the months quickly go. Okay, 30 minutes, don't dodge the hour of 2 o'clock. And we don't sit down for here today. Now the 30th day for the month of August. Happy last Sunday, my beautiful people.

0: there of 2 o'clock. Sorry, if I say I want the run fast as when the months quickly go. Okay, 30 minutes under the hour of 2 o'clock, and then we don't sit down for here today. Now, the 30th day for the month of August. Happy last Sunday, my beautiful people. Now, me, your girl. Happy Friday. Now, me, the report for duty. Later, I go get to meet the other person where we gather there for inside the studio. No touch that we they come back.
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night, Radio 1, 103.5 FM. We go lift them higher. And I got sweet also in. I dropped that song for us. So, you know, some of us today, we don't carry with self. Make a note of we carry with two left leg go church because our leg, they straight. We go church today. But the truth is, one thing I would like to tell on now, because nobody told they go church, but now, I've not been to church for the past 4 weeks, and I'm not bothered actually, because my personal decision, not like anybody got me upset or anything, so let me just decide, you know. So, some of now, I'm trying to do a sermon here now. Hallelujah, somebody. Praise the Lord. So, waiting, I want to talk. I always talk, I'm not be to the go church, be the matter. Are we actually living a Christ-like life? Some of now, every time when I do church, when I do online, when I join meeting, when I do this one, but it's already on our hearts. When are they so mean to other neighbors, to people where they are around on now? Sometimes when I see people behave in certain ways, I would wonder, say, is this person really a Christian? Either you are a Muslim, I'm not going to be focusing on one particular religion. Some people, they pray 5 times a day. But sometimes when you hear the things that come out from their mouth, or the way they react with people around them, to some things where we say, it's not supposed to be serious matter, then go faja. You can't imagine, say, share this person, they go church, I mean, they hear the word of God, they listen to words, like, when they preach for you at all, either for your asalatu or your this thing. Not until they go church, like I keep saying. You go church, finish, your mind still dirty. You carry your sister for mind. You go church, finish, share your family, know they're at peace. You go church, finish, you get a lot of scores where you're supposed to settle, where you never settle. You dey go church, you get money financially. You dey financially stable. Make I not say again money. You dey financially stable. But people where they around you, don't even they see them. Your own immediate family know they enjoy you. And you call yourself a Christian. Some of now, when they go church, and you get unforgiving spirit, you hardly say, okay, it's fine, I'm letting go. I have somebody that still dates. I don't know where to say I draw, but he gonna give me attitude. And to the glory of God and to the shame of the devil, praise the Lord. I don't put her for one corner and say, you know, they exist. And my neighbor, yes, if you like, make him watch me for life. I don't put her for one corner because this person would dress every day and go to church, not just this person. Other people, they like him. So I'll be imagining, waiting they happen, thank you, God picking. Waiting they happen, where on are they go church? On I know they behave the way on are supposed they behave. What is the message you are getting? I be on a pastor and only miracle and they preach. Because one thing I know is, yes, we know say the religious level nowadays now, some people now for money's sake now then they do them. But we still get some genuine people where they preach the real word, undiluted word of God. And you go hear that word finish, you'll come back, you'll see they behave like small wish. Somebody will do something to you the next 20 years, the next 5 years, you're still remembering that thing. Even after the person don't come back, you say, oh yeah, madam, no verse. This matter may we die and die like this. I'm not saying I may misbehave. Oh yeah, forgive and forget. Let's live on, let's move on. You will say you don't hear, you don't reach your mind. Like as how? So make with the reason matter where? Not be to carry Bible, go church. Please, try to emulate the life of Christ, the life of Prophet Muhammad sallallahu alaihi wasallam. Now, wait till I go tell on now. Because you get money, like I tell people, God bless you in a certain way. There are things that you have other people don't have. If you are fortunate that they come to you, show kindness, show love, give to the less privileged. That no be until when the food wants sour, you will come remember say you won't give that woman pikin way to be your neighbor. Waiting happens to when you just cook the food. Waiting happens to when you know say this person really needs that help, you render the help. Not be say when the person die. The funny part is some of them where they go this church, where they go every time, now they are far place, now they mosque. When I go still, they do like say, on a sabi God, though. When I reach to help person, I don't go help. But once the person kick bucket, like they say, don't kaput. Then I go still come aside. Then I go call, they donate money when nobody expects on I go donate.
to the family. It is not supposed to be. So one thing I the driver this afternoon now, as you they go church, you they listen to the word of God, either from your pastor or from your chief imam, or whatever you believe in, whether you believe in humanity, see, make also the reason say we need to treat people right. Live a life that people will see and they will know that you have a God. That you're going to mosque or you're going to church, not be waste. Not be said, I see you finish. You go there, like this song I play now. If you send up for church, they singer. You go there, you go dance. Person go to say, yes, this person sabi. Now better Christian. Some of now maybe married people say, for waste this single. If they come carry and I put for house, finish. Now come bring the true nature where God take create on a finish. We're not give on ourselves, not be God, because God created us in his own image. So I beg, as we hear the word, make also they be the doer, not just the hearer. Now waiting, I go tell and be that. We see there for Radio 1, 103.5 FM. 2:30, we'll go bring on the new order. But we'll take this song, because now this song will carry us enter with Network Studio. Don't forget, 3 o'clock, we can't give on we Shenkele to repart too. I say, may your girl, Oluchi, Friday. Please, in whatever you're doing, live a Christ-like and a life worth emulating. I'm waiting, I will tell you with that.

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0: right, my people. Make una no rest. 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Like as we talk, we won't bring una the new order. But unfortunately, the signal does do somehow. They know say we dey here to make sure say una dey okay. So since we no go fit bring down one, we will give una gbedu. For those who say they not go church for today, una go follow me praise Baba God for inside the studio here. I will give another song, but do now make another take out the shake body anywhere you dey. You need to be body. You understand? Carry your body for Jesus, you know? Not touch her. Make we go there. 3 o'clock, we'll come give another way. Check a little ring for 3. After we should go bring on a waiting. The select for horses. That program will bring every Sunday. 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
1: You rejoice. 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

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We will shift the culture. 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We will raise the dead. Transform the nation. We will hear well done. We will fund the war. We will spend the billions. We will stand for Jesus. We will shift the culture.

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1: All right, my people, check your time. 3 o'clock. 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My name is Oluchi Friday. The president, so that's Nadia Oga, and the mother of the Mothers Union and Women Guild, Diocese of Lagos West, maybe Anglican Communion, Dr. Lydia Odedeji, he don't come outside, will come, they tell we Christian women, them will say, as then they live their life, may them carry strength, may them carry integrity, plus also, made their character too, make it be better one. She talked this one over inside the Kwaja when she did give her presidential address for the 27th annual women's conference. So we say the guy named now dressed for honor. This one be say you can read from the book of Proverbs chapter 31 verse 25 where they talk say she is clothed with strength and dignity. She can laugh at the days to come. Dr. Odedeji can't take that time. We can't explain to us, say, dress for honor, eh? Say this one not be for only physical appearance. So, can't they talk, say, true honor, not for where they see the spiritual aspect and your character, rather than the thing where you wear for your body. She constantly tell women, they must say, may them be builders of their home and their communities. So, through the speech, them all the talk where they come up for her mouth, peaceful living, service, and then may them they influence people positively around them. People where they live for inside Osho, the for inside with Lagos here, they don't carry better advice, give them or say, may them try to do their medical checkup always. This one will help them to find out whether their blood pressure they high and also to know whether they get sugar sickness. One general doctor, Dr. Roslyn Wanebu, Nine beg them all for one free medical outreach. We be say the Old Path Revival Commission organized for inside Oshodi. This is what they do say now to mark their annual women's convention. Oh, they can't explain talk say if you they check yourself very well. Say this one they save and they reduce long term treatment plus even the money where you go spend. Dr. Roslyn Wanebu can't they talk say she the thing don't too concern. I'm sick of say people eh. Then they always come late for health matter. And this one, they say, if they come early, then go tackle them. Can they tell members of the public, especially with women, them will say, make them carry their heads as the number one thing. And also, mental health too. Instead of saying, make them place themselves for their family alone, make them carry their health as one thing where they're very important. And last for the Tory, they talk, say, we Oga Presido Bola Tinubu. Matabi say this night or today night they expect say he go leave Abuja for a vacation or 3 weeks vacation for Europe as part of waiting in annual leave. The presidency for one statement so will be say the special advisor to the president for informate and strategy will be Mr. Bayo Onanuga. They bring come outside to talk say in first destination will be London, that's United Kingdom. They consider the explain to say we are got Presido go still the work or even when he did for that in leave or during the 3 weeks period or when you go spend for outside with country till the time you say the leave go expire. My people, with that story, that's why we see a reach on top of Shekele Tori when they reach it for your new stock sports station, Radio 1 103.5 FM. My name is Oluchi Friday. Good afternoon.

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0: Alright, alright, my God, disciple, people are saluting. We are ever, on a day, one of the listening to us. Today will be the last Sunday for inside the month of August 2026. And today, now the 30th of August. like play. We don't carry waka come up from August like this now. So, from Tuesday, ladies, like na mba, until we reach December. How you there for your side? I sure is on a good church. Welcome to the program, Select for Hot Seat. Welcome to Diaspora Entertainment Connection Half Hour on Top the Levels with me, myself, and I, Kimpasi for Real. MSN, Money Stops Nonsense, with the ever beautiful, simplified, better half of mine, Chai.
1: Oh my God. Chai. I'm blushing. I'm blushing.
0: Blush well, I think.
1: Good afternoon, my.
0: Hi, this voice there, Chai.
1: Good afternoon, my better half. And good afternoon to you guys, where they listen to us. Like somebody they ask, how church? And I go church. Do you go church?
0: Walk, no, that allow us work now. Now walk.
1: See, let me now boss you people's bubble. This person is a backsliding Christian. he has backslided.
0: What I don't mean, Michael, just whether that backsliding music.
1: Well, like I said earlier on, like, it's not about you going to church actually. Now, I know say they talk say good where brethren gather, but just do what is right. Now, be the coco. My name is Oluchi Friday, your one and only Ebony. I day here with my partner. But it's not, I don't know if I should say it's not personal in crime.
0: No, we are not committing
1: so
0: crime.
1: We don't commit crime
0: at
1: here.
0: At all.
1: So we gather there inside the studio, and this is now waiting. The Select for Hot Seat, Diaspora Entertainment
0: Connection Half Hour.
1: And there we put our legs. So,
0: all right, last week we bring on one of us. We don't top this Diaspora Entertainment Connection Half Hour. We've been Go India. So rebel, she's a Jamaican that went to India, and today. Won't bring tuna. Somebody, we're also the center of everything that happened for Diaspora Entertainment Connection Half Hour. You get one song when I don't play since last year. We'll be saying that the boy, Naim, be the producer. Naim be the producer of that song. And Naim, all the way from PH, Pitakwa,
1: Port Harcourt City.
0: Now me, I no go tell na his name. Naim, good day on today with us on the program. So with the caller now, anytime we pick, we go start from there. But the guy, you know, say he get as God to give somebody talent. Sometimes like this, a person go leave waiting God call and to do. They do another thing until he go come find.
1: He discover.
0: Okay, now discover the caller might be.
1: Rediscover.
0: Okay, he go rediscover himself. So, we're going to try. I don't know what to come. No go joke. We call India last week. You know, do us anyhow.
1: Imagine that one, India. India oh. Of we will be Nigeria.
0: No, but I caught for you.
1: No, let me let you work this afternoon.
0: I beg you. Share dear. Anyway, Sha, Moku just listen to one of the songs we produce. The artist name na Tanai Brown. Tanai Brownie. So, and the title of that song now, nah, who is bravest, and I ain't gonna be more user. I'm start not gonna feel within this boy produce. Not gonna know say in no be anyhow song when they produce. So, more listen to Tanai Brown Bravest, produced by Boris Boy. Maybe no one talking them more, but I don't force not to talk in them. Radio 103.5 FM News Talk and Sports Station. Nadia, would they come back? No.

0: Sankara. A class ambassador, a real soldier.
1: We play that song, they go, but finally, we don't get the person online. Hello, good afternoon.
2: Hello, good afternoon.
1: Yes, how far now? How are you? How pH? Happy Tapwa.
3: Above you, where see this up now?
1: They don't, Pitapa babe don't follow you the yarn in a language for that song. Is that Bobby waiting the song? Waiting the song for that side now. How that side did this afternoon?
2: No shocking. Everywhere is okay for you.
1: Okay. They can't quit. All right. Bros, waiting be your name first. Moku start with that one. Moku meet you. Waiting be your name.
2: My name now, Malakai Boris, Boris Boys.
1: AKA Boris Boys.
2: Yeah.
1: Okay.
2: Boris Entertainment, Boris Boys Beat.
1: All right. Welcome to Diaspora Entertainment Connection Half Hour on Top Select for Hot Seat.
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2: Thank you. I appreciate you now. Happy to be here.
1: Okay. So not to waste time, because I know say time no they wait for anybody.
3: Fine, now money.
1: Who go enter the levels? Na.
3: Okay, so my first question, because plenty of questions there for you based on who you be.
1: Yeah, be you.
3: So we go like to know at least your journey. You know how you start to make beats. You know, just walk us through your journey as regards this entertainment thing where you they do so.
2: Okay, I'll be smart thing actually, but you know, this music sounds, you know, be sounds where I actually just choose on my own. And everything there inside my blood, you know, inside my family, we're in entertainment people. I get people there, it's where don't they do and before me. My uncle, like, and my elder cousin too, where don't they do and before me too. And you know, yeah.
1: Okay, but at what point you can't decide, say, make I kukuma venture into this entertainment stuff? Like, how long now? How many years you don't take on serious?
2: Let's say, I don't play drums since I did small, but actually, for the music production, I began to learn in 2019.
1: Okay.
2: Then I learn, God knows if he see maybe, you know, nobody's perfect, but if he see maybe, I don't gather small or enough skills. I can't open my own record, like my own studio, in the year 2024.
1: Oh, that's about 2 years ago.
2: Yes.
1: Okay. Now, I know say why growing up, everybody, when they do something, it get people when they look up to.
3: Where they ginger
1: on. People like, people with ginger on, or people will be saying like, now they are role model. So, now which person, which producer, you've been, they look up to where you be, say, I like as this bros, they produce.

0: and other ones too, but these two now majorly.
1: Okay.
0: And they motivate me and I like their pattern for the production.
1: All right.
2: Okay, so you said na somebody na in motivate you. So, but my question be say, waiting be the first beat, which one? Your first beat where you bring out, he ever sell the beat being trend, and if yes, how you feel about them?
0: Yes, I don't do some other beats when I begin work for my yoga studio like that, but the first beat where, you know, where make me believe say, yeah, I'm doing this thing for real, it's not more, I guess. You know, that'd be Tanai Brown from Jamaica.
1: Mm.
0: Yeah, that be the first that officially drops away. Make me confirm, say, yeah, this thing will not be guessing, not be learning something anymore. It's not official. But his voice beat. That be Tanai Brown, the bravest man.
1: Ah, this one, they're very fantastic. Oh, your first ever work now as a music producer. Now, foreigner, now you produce beat for.
0: Yes, so that's what it takes happen now. Tanai Brown.
1: Okay.
0: That's what it takes beat.
1: All right, we, in case you just join us na Radio 1103.5 FM, in case you never hear this song, now since last year, I don't de blast this song for this place. And the song, it gets soul. I tell you, it gets spirit. If you want to ask me, due to the kind of beat where he give this song, and the message where the song serve, even that one serve, I go talk say na 100, I go give him. So what could feel this song? Where Tanai Brown play, where in title Bravest, we be saying now Ori's Boys Entertainment, now them produce the song, now them do the beat of that song. So that when we return, we will continue from where we stop. Radio 1103.5 FM News Talk and Sports Station. When they come back, no touch the dial.

0: All right. In case you just the one down at the music of Otanai Brown, you titled that one Bravest. And the wonderful thing about the song is not only the message, but the beat. And fortunately for we Nigerians, it is a Nigerian, and the person will do this beat, now he will follow talk this correct Sunday afternoon for Inside the City of Lagos. Talking about Ori's Boys Entertainment. Ori's Boys.
1: Yeah, I don't see.
0: Yes, I don't say
2: that. Pluto is active.
0: So, Oris, I beg, I want you to tell us, this sound now, you know, some people no understand. Me, I follow no understand before.
2: Until we listen to the lyrics.
0: No, not even the lyrics. The thing what I want to be saying, at most times, if the

0: say somebody go there somewhere, sing song. Another person go there another place, do the beat.
1: Come and do everything.
0: It's on the rhyme. It be me like say, which kind of magic be that? So I beg, help us tell us small how una take do this work. Person day Jamaica,
1: today
0: Nigeria. Una come bring her this kind of wonderful song. How una take drum, I beg?
2: Right. First of all, you know, let's say God be the greatest now. So
0: yes.
2: We shout out God to God, but for here now as human beings, I give the shout out to my manager. To me, I was an be the best manager on earth. That's VIP code Eat Right Inc. You know, now he linked me with the Danai Brown.
0: Okay.
2: No, you know, I just in Nigeria. He didn't contact me. Say person need my beats. That's not begin the work. So like I do. Tell me the kind of song when they do and the particular one we want to do currently. Okay. So, you know, with no sample and no radio, no idea, just, you know, this is what I do.
0: Mm.
2: As I hear what he wants, I don't hear the lyrics or the song he wants, I just, you know, I enter inside my studio thinking of it and the manager don't tell me. I don't say this one supposed to go well and it can't go well.
0: Wow.
2: I do and do that. You send give him into here and no reject. I say this one I really need.
0: Wow.
2: So we can do that.
0: Wow, this is wonderful. So like this now, all you need now, which they try to tell us now, you see, if you want to do beat for somebody, and I make that person tell you, say, okay, I won't sing reggae, or I won't sing
1: Afro
0: beat, for instance.
1: And all that.
0: So you go tell you waiting in they look for in the art music, then you go just go with your information, create beat.
2: Exactly. Now, any type at all you want to. Even if you never send me the lyrics or the song you want to sing, as long as you don't just give me
0: the idea
2: you want to, the genre of the song.
0: Mm.
1: Okay.
2: All these boys got you covered.
0: Wow. All these boys got you
1: covered.
0: All right, the time now, 23 minutes. Now I don't take them off from 3 o'clock. In case you just join us, now Radio 1, 103.5 FM MBDs. And the program be Diaspora Connection Entertainment Half Hour. On top, select for host seat for inside the radio where everybody knows in a talk, news, and sports what they do. I dey here, Kim Passy for real, and Ebony Babe, they on top the levels. And would they follow Ori's Voice Entertainment, the talk, we say, na master for anything where concerns sound and beats.
1: All right, my question when I want to ask, we say, if we enter your studio now, like, just take us into your studio and, where's it be the three important things where we say you know fit to work without those equipment?
2: Number one, my laptop.
1: Okay.
2: You know, to me, that be the engine. You know, that be the engine of everything. And secondly, my sound card and my headset. If I just get these three things around me, sometimes I get a pull for my car, travel, go anywhere I travel so that I can walk there, you know. So with these three things, I feel create beats like perfectly without anything distracting me.
0: Oh, okay. Yeah. So these three items that we just mentioned now, your laptop, your sound card, and your headset.
1: Your headset.
0: So these are the most three important things where they use work.
1: Now you can't work without.
2: Yes, everything is important, but you know, the first three, as you mentioned, as you ask now.
0: Yeah.
2: You want to see the nothing be my problem. I will do any kind of beat you want and how you want them.
0: Okay, so now, maybe you don't tell us the three, but like, as I know the Port Harcourt now, may I don't enter, you know the Lagos, I feel tell you about our studio, give you the imagination, you go get a picture of how Radio 1 studio be. So try give us a picture of how your studio. Say, some people they do voiceover, they can't drop voice. Some artists, they come, you know, also sing for your studio. Where we say, you go there the other side, then they go get this side. Just, I don't know. The studio's one, I don't see you. I know, you know, saying that almost every year, 9 things, they move to the next level. So, walk us through your studio. Let us have an idea of how your studio
1: looks like.
2: Okay, come and see my studio here. You know, some studios have booths, you know. One here now, I guess. On the booth just there close to me, I have my table here, my monitor, that the speakers and the mic, you get my keyboards. I have like 3 keyboards here in my studio, you get, and every other equipment as well, you know, padded, you know, say, to avoid noise. That is what makes it a studio as well. And I have my chairs, you know, obviously if you can't go relax. Maybe if nobody they sing, you understand? Maybe before you first you follow you come or you follow person come, something like that, you can sit down, relax, you know, that kind of thing.
0: Okay, yeah. I hear you talk about keyboard. You get three. So meaning say if somebody want me to give them like live beating, will be nobody do what we go do on top laptop. You go fee even use keyboard and other equipment, right? Is that what you're saying?
2: Yes, now do live recording too.
1: Okay.
0: Wow.
2: But then a conga, you want guitar, you want shaker, because me I like shaker very well. Like I like shaker, you know, as African man, I like shaker or any other kind of production. You say. You will feel that real life instrument. Yeah, you do here too. You do those ones.
0: Okay. Thank you so very much for we still here on Top Radio 103.5 FM.
1: All right, Ori's voice. You don't have a day inside your studio where you just this okay, make I cool my head. Somebody go just walk into your studio and your mind be say the person really won't do job. But at the end of the day they will tell you say, ah bros, give me beats now. I get one thing where they run through my head. They get lyrics where enter my head now. Like, they are not ready to pay. You never come across such people, and how you take handle and make it not be like, say, baby, person today mean?
2: Don't be lying. You know, say, for this our job like this now, many people like us and other ones, so we start from small. Everything will be money sometimes, but money not be everything.
0: Mm-hmm.
2: You understand? It's just in common, you know, we will not say, you know, sometimes people, they push people right by listing others. Mm-hmm. If you know what thing you they do, understand? What thing matter most, now the talent. Talent is very important. Understand? The only thing to you say, you get the talent, your attitude, they get, and they get, make it no big say, you day difficult, you know, nothing matter too, after talent now, the energy, how many you go take, vibe. Understand, and the business too, you know. I don't know if you understand what I mean.
0: Yes, yes.
2: The business will come from the stuff, from the affair, they do like that too, because, yeah, we're not here to lose or to make anybody else lose. So,
0: exactly.
2: We support, and that is it.
0: Okay, all of now, would they listen to us this correct afternoon? Better news, though. Sake of say, all these boys, say, my tell you now. Any people, at least the first 10 people, we follow him on top his social media handle for today own first before we go continue maybe next week or some other time. You go follow him on top all his social media handles, but especially him Instagram handle. We go mention all of them. Give you, we go give you card. That one now special. He won't use and take Tankuna for being supportive to his journey.
1: Helping the ministry.
0: Yes, so, through his journey, Wayne don't they do. So he called me this morning, say, bros, I beg, today I won't make we put smile for some, at least people with don't they follow us, we could just give them small time to take, you know, take the make call, take the browse.
1: Yes,
0: that kind
1: come
0: thing.
1: Online.
0: Yeah. So you follow him, you go, what you go do, say, if you don't follow him, you go screenshot and say you don't follow them. You can send them to my WhatsApp when I go call the number 080-2-6-4-4-5-1-3-2. Now, in Instagram handle, now, real Ori's boys. Or Ori's boys underscore
1: ENT.
0: That's entertainment short form
1: ENT.
0: ENT. Might take them again. Real Ori's boys. All of you go join them together. And R E A L O R I S B O I
1: Z.
0: Z or Z. Any way you want to know. So now be the spelling of all of them together. Or you go search for Ori's boys. Underscore ENT entertainment underscore. After that ENT, you still put out another underscore
1: for the front.
0: Yes, for the front. So that's for his Instagram handle. Make una focus on that Instagram. The pump una following.
1: Yes.
0: Tell others to follow.
1: Tell your neighbor.
0: Tell your neighbor to follow.
1: Tell your friend. Nobody for party go, they carry Mugbomuya. I see the year and they tell your friends. Now, carry them, join body, they go Reese Boys Entertainment.
0: Yeah, on
1: make
0: top Instagram.
1: Make page for Instagram.
0: Then on top Facebook, we handle na underscore Lebeolise. 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This one I'm page and I handle
1: Facebook.
0: For Facebook. Then on top TikTok. Instead on top TikTok. If you want to follow him on top TikTok, now Real Oris Boys One. That's you go put figure one. After you done, all of them join together. All of them join together. Now I'm being TikTok handle Real Oris Boys One or Oris Boys underscore fans. Fans now F A N S. So if you search for them on top, this is what we don't call. You go see them and make you follow. And if you don't follow them, especially on top Instagram handle, just screenshot that follow, send them to my WhatsApp. We will give you card when you make will give you. So, we will feel that Tanai Brown, we will ask him other questions. At least make people they understand, say yes, no be joke, they brought the joke. If you don't get this talent for international standard, then you go no say yes.
1: Kosere Moscow.
0: But in Nigeria we do. All his voice is still here. Moku just go for this small break with the comeback. Radio 103.5.

0: 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And you have what it takes to become a superstar music artist, but do not know how and where to get a good rhythm? 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
1: 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And we're here with the Oga Patapata himself, the world famous
2: Maurice
1: Boys Entertainment. And I'm there with us all the way from Port Harcourt. And then the one, if not for Ajegule, they say,
2: they want the area.
1: And him, they want the area for that place on top entertainment. And then gave us today, say, okay, look where we and him talk. So, welcome back. All these boys, I sure say you see there with us.
3: Yeah, sure.
1: Okay.
2: Okay, so, we know, say, they do beats for music. So, I want to ask, not only for music, Abi, they also produce beats. You don't say for, like maybe for, where they go use for movies and all that. Is it just solely for music alone that you produce your beats for?
3: No, I do for everything. For movies, you know, jingles, content creation, anything that has to do with sound. Anything we say, you need beats inside them.
1: Mm.
3: Once you come here, we'll do the way you want, even more than your expectations.
1: Okay. So, okay. Just take this opportunity now. Tell us what your prospective clients go expect from you. Like, you don't mention some things. Make it, outline it. You do sound. You do soundtrack, right?
3: Sure.
1: Okay. So you also produce jingles.
3: Yeah, sure. I do that.
1: So when you talked about content creating, what do you mean? So that people go understand you well.
3: You know, people they do, you know, say sometimes when you get people they do content, they get different kinds of content they create for Nigeria, yeah, mostly, yeah, now we've seen that. Understand? People say for their content, they go like, get background sound.
2: Okay.
3: Not when you hear the sound, you're not saying that then. Some people they do funny something.
1: Okay.
3: So they do something, they say, if you hear their content, you go, no, say maybe, person don't win, or person don't die, or person don't, but we don't pray for death anyways.
1: Okay.
3: Understand? That kind of stuff.
2: Alright.
1: Okay, for companies like this now, we get products, like we be manufacturing companies, maybe they just do one program, they won't do jingle, they want song for that particular product. You do also do that
3: sure,
1: one?
3: We'll
1: you get artists who go fish sing. Hello?
3: Yeah, I get artists, like artists who go sing for the
2: company,
1: for the product,
2: for
1: yes.
2: The products.
1: Yes.
3: Yeah, sure, we'll get you covered. Mm. If you don't get voice like to sing for yourself, we'll get artists who will say we'll call, the deal will be accurate and ethical, then we'll sing for you. Even if say you don't write what you want, just write the name of your
1: product,
3: your company, or what you do.
2: Okay.
3: Mm. So it's best entertainment, we'll provide good artists who will sing better ones for you.
1: Okay.
2: All right, the question where I get for you, say you don't do this thing now since 2024, what will be the challenges where you don't get so far?
3: The challenge is when you know it's zero.
2: Mm.
3: You know it. The challenge is actually, let's say, inspiration. But sometimes the most challenge where they get now to work with difficult artists, they want to listen.
1: Mm.
2: We won't do the thing on there. We won't do the way they want. They don't want to listen to your instruction, right?
3: Yeah, inside nobody's a big pass anyway. You know, say then the artists maybe are the produce for them, so everybody will feel like say their own idea is not good pass. But you know, when they say two heads are better than one, understand?
1: Yes.
3: If they bring one, I bring my own. If you listen to each other, understand? Everything will go well, understand? But the worst challenge inside there, I just. When no agreement, artists want to listen. Because inside all that, every other thing, everything there for life. So, not people are challenge, they handle and we take on the way it takes be. And
2: okay.
3: Regardless, we push our hustle to go.
1: Alright, time not today. I want to ask you, I know of different DJs, different, what do they call them, producers, way later turn artists. We have somebody like, I think, waiting with this bros name. Jay Martins was once a producer before he come begin sing. This guy from Benue State, Apako Master.
2: Terry G.
1: We have some DJs also, DJ Spinal, DJ. You called one DJ now, where you say you have DJ Neptune, we have DJ KYs. So the question now is, so all these people, now they started off with some now to they play for parties, some now to produce artists like you, they produce. Later they come begin to drop hit. Are we expecting you to also venture into singing?
3: Yes, actually. Now until they down, but you know, everything, what is working is working well and ethically.
1: Mm-hmm.
3: Understand?
1: Yes.
3: So that everything, maybe it's only say with a plan, we don't already plan on, but everything now, guys, thank God my management, with the follow and JJ, and I believe, say, and as just say, for now to a short time, maybe next year, we'll begin to drop them one after the other. That is it.
1: So this our way it takes time to talk like this, and I believe say some heat don't already dig ground, but now from
2: and
1: next week,
2: we'll
1: go, you know, from next year, we'll bring the
2: about to bring
1: about
2: more, small.
1: More.
2: So yeah, I mean, I did chop them.
3: Yes, we'll drop the third one for next year. From the voice of his voice, you're gonna do it here. So it won't be only be today, too, but now that one will be the one we say, yeah, to take fallout. So, whatever that thing to the arrange and where.
1: So which genre you go like to venture into? A lot of people now na Afrobeat, all of them they jump into. You say an Afrobeat you go on do?
3: Oh, na Africa, Nigeria, na, but since I come from the East here, yeah, na understand. And I touch on that Afrobeat, which is what they use, no Nigerians and high life, as you know. So you know, we don't believe where we come from. I go to represent other places. If what the thing that they do to see. Reason to do and we'll feel do and to we'll try, but now where we come from, they're just as a society begins at home. Now, Afrobeats and you know,
1: high life, okay. I get one English one that they use now. They say now you are Afrobeat fused with high life, that kind of a thing, but
3: yeah, sure, yeah, we get that right.
2: Okay, so I get question. This question I get as Ibisha, but make I ask him. You know, say sometimes we they hear say some of these artists them when they go record studio, when they go record section, when they get a recording section for their with their studio manager, whosoever they produce them, we get some kind just say some of them they know they do it with clear eyes. You understand that kind of level? Say some of them they go down take one or two go put for body just to make sure say the eye dirty. You know that kind of thing. So tell us, have you had such experience where we say your artist enter studio, you kind of look and say, ah, guy, where's it this up now? Don't be this kind of eye see you. You understand? The person tells say, well, boss, I know if you produce, I know if you do anything, like, just give me something, make a put for my eye, make I dirty my face. Tell us how you, whether you experienced something like that before.
3: So that one, I call it lifestyle.
1: Okay.
3: But inside that, you probably work with smart people. Well, you know, all is on a lifestyle. You know, yeah, I get some artists who say, if they come, they will just want cool off. Understand? You know, take one or two calm things. We say,
2: is that a calm thing?
3: Understand? So just take.
1: It is not a calm thing.
2: They calm the nerves.
3: I think they give them ginger. Inside there too.
1: Okay.
3: In the tech finish, so most of them they do well. Let me say now, bad thing that they take anyway. It's not say drink, it's not be bad thing, but now if you take on too much. Like say they control you.
1: Okay. All right. Once again, I beg, use your mouth now, tell us your social media handles. Make it no be like saying, I made the forger. Your Instagram.
3: Okay. My Instagram is Real Ori's Voice.
1: Okay.
3: And Ori's Voice and that's Ori's Voice _and_.
1: Okay.
3: That's Instagram handle.
1: Okay.
3: And on Facebook we see Lebo Orisa. LEBE space and ORISA. That's Lebo Orisa. And Real Ori's Voice. The real we know and Ori's Voice together. And on TikTok too, so let's we Ori's Boys one and Ori's Boys fan. That's Ori's Boys _ then fans.
1: Okay. All right. So final question from my side, because we're gonna need to play some music from I say from my side, you see, if you still get questions, you go ask. I say from my own side. So you, if you still get questions, we won't ask, I go still ask them. So, final question from my side. You know, saying that Nigeria would day, and basically, the economic situation of the country, you get as he did behuge, one kind. So, I hope your charges, you know, the tear pocket. I'll be come tell me now, say that one, I did for the on top of the table of your management. So that upcoming artists, then self will get smaller hopes. Okay, if somebody will get potato, we feed do a beat for person we do Bodo Yibo. So for me, it will feed do better one for me to join. You know, because you don't already start with standard, you know, go bring your standard down, no matter the person that is involved, because your name is involved, you know. So I hope your charges know the tear pocket.
3: Like, you don't talk now, you know. The way you be for here, don't be completely the way you be for the other manager there.
1: Yes.
3: A-Track Inc. for UK, in the gate. But for here, I know some people now, you get what we say, no matter, even if you bring and come down, even if you say,
2: they will still complain.
3: They will still talk, say,
2: they
3: high. They want something totally free of charge. Understand? But you see, no matter how you put them, who won't work with you, go work with you. But for me, yeah, I don't accept pockets.
1: Okay.
3: Yes, you know, reflecting to the question that asked me before, will they consider, because you know, say, which you get that we start from. Exactly. Understand?
1: Okay.
3: And so it really depends on the package and what the artist wants.
2: Okay.
3: You know? Production just about service, you know? You can be playing for your beats, recording, arrangement, you know, mixing, mastering, or full production, but here for his voice, we have different packages depending on what the artist wants actually.
1: Okay.
2: Talking about waiting the artist wants, what if I am an artist and you do everything and I also want you to do the promo for me, like help me promote my songs on radio stations? Do you also give such service?
3: Yeah, sure. It depends on the package now, you know. Yeah, if I work for you, they do all these entertainment, we promote artists, we manage. That's, yeah, if you want us to do that one for you too. That one now go different, go different from the production
1: aspect,
3: you know, discussion.
1: Yeah, yeah.
2: Okay.
3: We'll do a package for you to say you will have before you go get yourself.
2: All right, which advice, if it gives somebody where intends to do this studio thing where they do, where one learns sound and everything, how to be a producer, what advice will you give to the person?
3: Advice I will give them, I say, just start with what you have. What matter most now, your decision. Just decide, say, now what thing you go, now what thing you want to be this, you understand? And you know, sometimes, me, if you want to talk, say, call him. Understand? You people say, some people they talk say consistency, beat, talent, but all of them just matter too much. Understand? Once you don't fit in everything you want to, listen, learn well, then the learn finish. Understand? And focus, don't let anything distract you. Just start with what you get. Understand? Like we now, we begin to learn from our guy. We never feel by laptop that time, but we just mean to listen to what we want to. We begin to do and before we come the rise, reach where we did. So just focus and don't be distracted. That is it.
2: Okay.
3: Be relationship.
2: The last question I want to ask you before I go come up for here, where we'll go play the song. My last question, I want to make you give me three states where start with O. States where it starts with O.
1: Three states in Nigeria where we say it starts with O.
3: Okay, we get Ogun State.
2: One.
3: We get Ondo.
2: Two. Sapotilo.
1: He shout
2: Okay, you don't remember. For Nigeria, where you be, Abi, we'll go find you, but that one later. Osun State, they are in Osun.
3: Now they're saying state and capital, but different kinds of schools.
2: Now why I ask you, because I know say some of now. Now I ask you, some of now don't remember on our state and capital again.
3: Now, listen, I want to try to tell you here now. Say, if we count down the singer, nobody the way with the Russian that time, singer one, we'll see follow up. Even if you say we'll go jack, we'll sing and finish.
2: Yeah, sing the way that they sing at that time.
4: Now, what's it? Now, celebrity what's it with this? So, sorry, they're on top of what's it now.
2: The one that sings at that time, sing small, make us see where it goes, sing at it.
4: All right, that's it's my pleasure talking with you. Finally, Ori's boys, who are who you want to say your shout out to?
2: Before the shout out, please. Sorry, before the shout out, if you are invited to work, maybe let's say one big person will get in studio somewhere outside the state and need someone to assist. Maybe they really need your service because they have a lot of things to produce, mm-hmm. but only they're no fee runner. Are you also open to traveling to other people's studio to do work with them, in as much as there is an agreement?
3: Yes, we do that. Like I said before, we start things. I put my sound card, laptop, and headset from my motor car and go other states, go to work with them.
2: Okay.
3: Yeah, we'll do that. We'll fly, we'll drive around.
4: All right. Oh, yeah, your shout-out, who are you giving your shout-out to?
3: My shout-out first, honestly, I know they use my manager play. Mm-hmm. He tried to get the code. So the first shout-out to him like that, like a heavy one, you know?
4: Mm.
3: And my shout-out to Tanai Brown, first maybe say we would do the first official jam.
4: Yeah.
3: Understand?
4: Mm-hmm.
3: Make I see you give shout-out, I guess, artists, they will be saying me and they, and they hustle, they push each other from here, we'll be saying, and they expect to give the world better heat from them. I guess people like Fiskido, my guy from the East here, I give shout out to him. I know he's listening to me here now. I give shout out to him. We are expecting to drop two songs anytime from now for his EP. One song titled Ozem and one titled Active. I give shout out to Dark George. Also, we are working on something as well. Also, when people be say we're there together, they ginger ourselves. They be say, you understand, mm-hmm. each other. I give shout out to Music Media Management in the UK. He's also part of this program and, you know, a big name. I give shout out to King Passy, for real. I don't say they hear me, but I give it a shout out as well.
4: Thank you.
3: Shout out to my mom. Yeah. My other sisters, people that listen to this thing, yeah, it's my beautiful queen. I give her to shout out.
4: Mm.
3: Don't lie. So, Rebel, everybody, you know, people are remember to call, people are remember to call. I give them shout out.
4: All right, so thank you so very much, Ori's boss. I know, say you will still come back on the program. That one, I'm sure.
2: One time when something go carry you enter Lagos, go come here live.
4: No, you go. That one, I do late. Even if you know come live, you go still come on the program because we'll have a lot of things planned
2: to
4: out.
2: To do together.
4: Yes. All right, my concept people, now so you take be on top the levels. Like I said, we go play Dutch Pot from My Sheba. We'll be saying a part of Diaspora Entertainment Connection. Have our If Time today. We'll go play one again from So Rebel. We just come back from If Time Day. We'll go play So Rebel, Be Mindful. She just we'll go tell and say, be mindful as you travel going there, make you travel come Nigeria. Thank you guys. See you next week. My name be Pascal. If you call me Kim Passy for real, you go be my friend. If you call me Money Stops Nonsense, you know, make mistake because money ain't the stop nonsense.
2: My name na Oluchi Friday. If we get time, I will come back here. But any which way, no forget it, we'll carry enter with Network Studio. Once again, good afternoon.

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If you check your time, it remains 2 more minutes for 4 o'clock to stand attention. Thanks to all of Nawes today here with us from the town where we'll be start. Like I tell on now, we'll go where with Network Studio to go bring on the network news, after which entertainment waves go show. From that one, we go enter Abrahamic Mission. That's how we go run out. But any which way, just make sure say me, no say I dey here. I never they go, and I'm not leaving anytime soon till 6 o'clock. Where we say I go hand over to Omolola Olamijulo. We go start with the major news at 6. Now, so we go run. And thanks to Pascal Ike, we make sure say he come here today. May we for run this we select for hot seat program. And myself and I and a wish on a blessed week and a happy new month in advance, because this is the week for the Ember month to begin. Let the enjoyment begin. Ona, good evening once again. I've been guessing that evening with day. Ford almost knock.

0: 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Troops of Operation Hadikai foiled terrorist attack in Berlin City. 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Now the name in detail. President Bola Tinubu will depart from today to Europe to begin a 3 week vacation as part of his annual leave. A statement by Special Advisor on Information and Strategy, Bano Luga, disclosed that President Presto will be in London, United Kingdom. President Tinubu, according to the statement, is expected to return home after the working vacation to join the campaign for the January 27th. Residents of the Federal Capital Territory, FCT, alongside over 2,000 communities from 30 states of evacuation, might witness flooding within the next 2 weeks. The affected locations are likely to experience a combination of elevated and precipitous soil moisture, rainfall, rapid surface runoff, drainage surcharge, and river level rise that may lead to flooding within the prediction area. Affected by the direction of erosion,
1: Nigeria, uplifting the people and uniting the nation.
2: The Ministry of Defense, together with the Office of the Senior Special Assistant to the President on Top Community Engagement for North Central, and they invite the general public to the North Central Regional Security Summit 2026. The event will go hold on Monday, 31st August 2026 for the new Banquet Hall, Benue State Government House, where they start by 9 o'clock in the morning. The theme, that collaborative approach to strengthen security and regional stability. The special guest of honor, now the President of the Federal Republic of Nigeria, His Excellency Bola Ahmed Tinubu, GCFR. The Governor of Benue State, His Excellency Hisen Alia, now in the host them, alongside other North Central State Governors them for Nigeria. They will also support and participate for this event. The Governor of this important security summit, now Honorable Minister of Defense, General Christopher Gwabe Musa, retired, as security matter concern everybody. The planning committee, they invite members of the public, community leaders, stakeholders, and everybody who see them get interest for peace and security across North Central Nigeria to come, may them be part of this important conversation. This message now from the planning committee.
1: Radio Nigeria, uplifting the people and uniting the nation.
0: Okay, Niger State Chapter of the Christian Association of Nigeria, CAN, has called for more security presence of places of worship, especially during Jumu'ah prayers on Friday and the Sunday church services. CAN Chairman and State Most Reverend Bodis Johanna made the call in a homily on Sunday at the St. Michael Catholic Cathedral Church, Bujumbura, following the abduction of unspecified number of worshippers from mosques in the local government area of Nigeria. Reverend Bodis Johanna said the whole of Borgu Emirate, which includes Abuara and Borgu local government areas, needs strong and permanent security presence so that those in the rural communities can live without fear of being abducted by bandits. While appealing for a beef up in security as places of worship, the chairman, who is also the captain teacher, Bishop of Kutangra Diocese, condemned in strong terms the abduction of hundreds of Muslim worshippers during the Jumu'ah prayer. He added that leaders of Christians and all the churches across the state have intensified prayers for the safe return of the abducted worshippers in the government area, and commended the federal and state governments as well as security agencies for the roles they have played so far. Troops of Operation Hadikai have foiled a terrorist attack on Okawa area in Borno State, neutralizing several terrorists and destroying recovering 10 motorcycles. The terrorist attacks troops of 101 Special Forces Battalion were repelled and forced to withdraw towards Fort Kawa. The air component of the operation subsequently engaged in fleeing terrorists, neutralizing about 10. And now to end the news series of Israel of News Stories. President Bola Tinubu will depart Abuja today for Europe to begin a 3-week vacation as part of his annual leave. Troops of Operation Hadikai have followed a terrorist attack on the Tukawa area in Borno State, neutralizing several terrorists in the spring 10 motorcycles. And that's your British news, as edited by Brian Shoigo and the production team. I am Maria.
3: Thank you very much, Miriam Okesojo. Time for us to go straight to Lagos, where our team of commentators led by led by Kelechi Bernard, but as soon as we get clearer signals, we'll be going straight to Lagos. Kelechi Bernard, don't forget, is with crew who are ready to marshal out the first match from Lagos this season, live broadcast
4: on the network service of Radio Nigeria. All right, Lagos. The match is yet to start, but we hear
3: that Onikor Stadium, that's the Mobolaji Arena, is filled, almost filled to capacity. The fan base of Ikorodu City is massive, and we hear that some travelers from Kaduna are also there in support of Ranchers Bees, who have a new coach, Usman Abdallah. Who you said has lots of experience having coached teams like Katsina United, Caterpillars. And of course, he was an assistant coach of the Super Eagles at one point in time. And he has also coached outside the shores of Nigeria, especially with Sudanese side. So we expect him to come with a loaded experience against a relatively young coach for Ikorodu City that have remained consistent in performances. Let's talk about officiating too. What would be your expectations, especially knowing the fact that the referees have gone truly through a lot of rudiments in terms of research and training?
5: Yes, you see, I like making reference to the last two seasons. We never really had so many worrying officiating issues, even though there was an incident last season towards the end of the season that some people could argue that ended up influencing the destination of the title last season, the match between Rangers International and Pendel Insurance. That Rangers were the match
3: played
5: for a 1-1 draw, and if it went that way and it ended that way, maybe
3: the Rangers should have carried the cup.
5: Have been Enugu, and that referee took a decision, awarded a penalty to Rangers that gave them the victory for the title, traveling to Lagos on the last day. In fact, the referee had to be punished. Well, even if that was the only officiating issue, the fact that it came at that point in the season, and the fact that Rangers won the league with just a point, and that his decision gave them 2 points difference, then definitely we want to argue that one officiating decision did a lot of. Home side lost matches. Home sides even got red cards in front of their fans because the referees were very firm.
3: So you see,
5: we were firm and bold. You know, when the referees are firm, when they are bold, when they are professional, and when they are secured and they are sure that they can take these decisions, and at the end, fans will not be ambushing them by the time they leave the stadium, definitely they will take these decisions. Because nobody will honorably say, let me go into this business and let me destroy what should look like my own reputation. Everybody wants to be remembered for the right things they did. But if I have the option of choosing between doing the right thing and then maybe I'm not sure if I will go home in one piece, definitely you force that person into taking decisions that will not be in the best interest of the game. But when the security situation is good, when the referees know that they are well protected, when the fans are not unruly, when the fans are under control, definitely you know that no referee will want to take a decision that is against the reputation of the game.
3: All right, Linus, I want to ask you something. Before Euro match title sponsors came on board, before the NPF, that is the Nigeria Premier Football League, came up during their seminar in Enugu, that every team, because one thing is vital here, at the press of a button on the internet, you get information concerning any club, especially in Europe, be it Arsenal, Chelsea, Man U, or Liverpool. They came to the conclusion that all teams must have website fully functional and always to be updated. Does this in any way add to what you describe as development?
5: Absolutely. Because when you have your website, not just having a website, when you have a website and it is very active, and you have people managing that website that know that this is their own job and they are motivated to do the job, you make the league, the coverage and the promotion of the league even easier for even those of us whose job is to promote the league. Maybe I wake up this morning, I am coming to maybe talk about Rangers, for instance, and Rivers United. Then I don't see anywhere anything about the team news about Rangers. I don't see anything about what happened after their last match. I don't see anything whether there is a signing or a player has left. I don't know anything about what is happening in Rangers. Definitely, that will affect the quality of what are we even be giving our own consumers. And when you have a website and it is known, even your fans don't need to really wait to say they will listen to radio before they know what is happening in Rangers, is just to go to them, for instance, they mention Rangers, just to go maybe Rangers International, what, then you see Rangers, you see the coach, you see their former players, you see their current players, you see the players they are tracking, you see the businesses they are doing, and things like that. That makes the visibility of the league more impressive, and at the same time it makes the followership too grow, because even if you can't listen to their match, even if you can't go and watch their match, you have an environment where you can still follow them up. You will know the player that is leading, you will know the player that has more assists, you know the player that has more goals, you will know how their disciplinary issues have been, you know if they have got how many yellow cards this season or how many red cards this season, and all this. You even have the price, the salaries, if you want to make it, sometimes they will say they will not want to make it known, but the sign-on fees, you know what you have sold, how much you have sold players this season, you know how much you rake in terms of selling players, you know how much you have spent on selling, on buying players. So all this will be what will form part of their website, and that we make the job of covering the league easy, you make the job of fans following the league easy, you make every other thing very seamless. So I think that idea of saying every club should have a website, and of course, why would even a professional club, a top flight professional club, be waiting for instruction to have a functional website? I think the organizers even gave them too much time to enjoy while they were not having this website. Have this website.
3: One of the club licensing regulations, for I know, where you live from the Nigerian National League, the NNL, is about making a club, a team, truly professional by ensuring that, talk about health and insurance policies of the league, in terms of accidents, in terms of mishaps and stuff like that, because a lot of people talk about the distance in traveling. These are really part of club licensing regulation. Do they need to get to that point of urging them or harping on the practitioners or the administrators of the various clubs to ensure that these things are in place?
5: Yes, and it is for the good of even the teams and not the good of the operators of the leagues. For instance, you have a player. If as a player, I know that if I get injured now, and it is a treatment that needs taking me beyond this country, if it is a treatment that can be done in this country, they will do it. If it means taking me beyond this country, the club will be there 100% to make sure that I get that treatment. Definitely, I will be tempted to play my heart out, you understand? Because I know that even if I get injured here, my club is there for me. But if I remember that, okay, if I get a broken knee now, I will have to go to my family, they will begin to source for money to take me to Bay, to both centers and the rest. Definitely, I will be protecting my knee while playing for them.
3: All right. So,

0: Johnson Arena, Onika Waterfront, where the match between Ikorodu City and Ranchers Bees of Kaduna is taking on. Once again, don't forget that we told you that Ranchers Bees, this is going to be their first match in the MPFL after 18 years plus,
1: yes,
0: going into limbo. And let's see how it will pan out, especially with the new coach, Usman Abdallah, in charge now, as it is. And he will be facing Coach Bright Oze Bagbe of Ikorodu City. Lots of mouth-watering offers in the MPFL this season, especially after securing the title sponsorship. That's big kudos to Chairman Gbenga Elebule, Honorable Gbenga Elebule. I know there is a sweep of changes going ahead in the MPFL. My prayer is that perhaps continuity, consistency breeds continuity. And I wish that perhaps he remains as MPFL chairman. I don't know what you think, Linus. I'm not talking politics anyway. But I'm looking at what he has done so far, getting those title sponsors, harmonizing our league with Europe. You know, before, we don't know when the league will come to a close, and a lot of changes have come under, and this is interesting for me. So that's what I want to ask you. With the sweeping changes going on in Nigerian sports under the National Sports Commission, a lot of water has gone under the bridge.
1: Yes, Benga did his best, was still doing his best. He had very good plans. He executed some. Some were still being executed, and he was still creating things that were going to make the league truly professional. But, you know, sometimes there are some things that you expect that end earlier than you expected. But, well, that is how life is generally. The changes came, the developments came, so there were definitely going to be some adjustments, there was definitely going to be some resignations, there were going to be some maybe sacking or relieving people of their appointments. But he came, he did the best he could, and it is clear that he had very good plans for Nigerian
0: Nigerian
1: Premier Football League. So yes, if you have good intentions for Nigerian top flight league, then definitely you have good plans for Nigerian football.
0: All right.
1: But well,
0: let's break the ice here. Linus from Lagos, we have a correspondent who is also reporting the league. He has just reported that Ranchers V's have gone one goal up against the Ikorodu City, the home team. It is Ikorodu City 0, Ranchers V's 1. And Filas, reaching us from Port Harcourt, has it that Rivers United are also one goal up against Plateau United. So one team, we'll get to find out who disunites the other at the end of the 90 minutes encounter. Are you shocked that Rogers Bees are the first to score at the Mobolaji Johnson Arena against Ikorodu City? I know they will come back, they will fight back, but I cannot predict the outcome yet. But I do know that Ikorodu City are good fighters.
1: Yes, Ikorodu City are very good fighters, especially at home. But the Bees have stung. Let's see if Ikorodu will go helter-skelter, or they will put themselves together and say that they resist the Bees. If not, it has started that way, and now definitely they will be under pressure. But those their fans, they depends on what the fans will be chanting. Go, go, don't be scared of the Bees.
0: Before the Bee will sting you.
1: Yeah.
0: All right, again, all results are other venues remain goalless, except for the match Ikorodu City 0, Ranchers Bees 1, Rivers United 1, Plateau United 0. That is the situation. We're yet to get the, like we said, the update in Mina says goalless. Abia Warriors, Kun Khalifa, goalless. Barao and Nasarawa remain goalless. Rivers 1, Plateau United 0. Enugu Rangers, Katsina United, goalless. Doma and Sporting Lagos, goalless. Kwara United and Kano Pillars, no goal yet to show in the encounter. Ikorodu City 0 and Ranchers Bees. The Bees have stung once. One goal up in the driver's seat at the moment. Ikorodu City is bubbling.

0: already fighting hard to get an equalizer, but they are yet to get it. But our correspondent will keep us up to speed about proceedings at the Mobolaji Johnson Arena, the Unico Waterfront. So it's becoming interesting and more interesting. They are waiting their return. This is their return. I call it their debut again after 18 years plus. Excuse me. I need some water, perhaps. The bees have stung Ikorodu City. So Lagos is agog with the bees all over, flying in the air and looking for who to sting. We'll keep you up to speed, letting you know how it's panning out there at the Mobolaji Johnson Arena. 1-0 Ranchers Bees of Kaduna lead. Will I say Sadiq Umar is 1-0 up against Kaduna City.
1: Yes, Sadiq.
0: We must commend him.
1: Yes, he is 1-0 up. And I think their former player, Salisu Yusuf, you know, he played for Ranchers Bees too.
0: Yes, Salisu Yusuf.
1: He got the first victory of the season. He probably may be supporting his former club.
0: You are taking me back down memory lane. Ranchers Bees back in the saddle, and they're up against the Bright Oze Bagbase led Ikorodu City. Usman Abdallah is the man in charge. He's a veteran coach, former Super Eagles assistant coach, and former Katsina United coach as well, and has coached a lot of clubs in the Sudanese League, and still doing business, playing a straight here on the home soil, and hopes to take them to their El Dorado. While we're waiting for this, we expect excellent officiating. Even with a lot of sweeping changes going on, we have a new COO, Dr. Ayo Abdurrahman, as a chief operating officer, who has taken over the office of Davidson Owome, former Nigerian international, who was before now the MPFL chief operating officer, who mans the day-to-day running of the MPFL and ensuring that the league is going on as expected. So, quickly, I was thinking by now we should be hearing a lot of clubs engaged in contractual agreement with travel flight arrangements, especially going to the north, going to the far east, or going to the west. Teams, do you expect more of that? Although we saw a few of such arrangements last season, especially with Barao, when they were making traveling arrangements using flights and dental insurance as well.
1: Yes, we will expect more of that, but there are some clubs that may even not be doing it, and it may not be that public. Some may just say, okay, for instance, if Nasarawa United, they may say, okay, drive from Lafia to Abuja, fly from Abuja to maybe Port Harcourt, fly back to Abuja, and then from Abuja we go to Lafia by road. The road from Abuja to Lafia now is very, very smooth. You can risk that they send you travel by road from Lafia. You are going through Kogi, pass through Lokoja, the road, and then before you get to Lagos and you play, or you get to Port Harcourt and you play and you come back. Definitely, like we say, sometimes they say body will tell you, but so it has to do with the resources too. Some clubs, majority of the clubs are sponsored by the state governments. I'm not making excuses for them, but there are so many things contending for attention. But football teams too are to some extent another way of youth development, because you are developing youth, you are giving them opportunities, you are giving them that disability to even get opportunities that go beyond playing for their own club. So we expect that owners of clubs, especially the state governments, should be intentional and deliberate about ensuring the welfare of players. You know, the situations in the country, traveling by route too, if you have the option, it is not always the very, very best, even though it is a means of transportation that we always have to adopt. But if you have the opportunity to say, okay, players, you fly to your destination and you fly back, it will not be a very bad idea. It's just a matter of planning. Now that the league itself has got a title sponsors, the clubs too should begin to see how they can get sponsors, even if it means we just be sponsoring their.
2: The rules and regulations allows them that
1: yes,
2: too.
1: Yes, can be transporting them back. Maybe if it is this company or that one, you have it on your own shirt as you are playing, you are displaying. They are listening to you. Fight so that you score the goals and face the cameras, and then you promote that man's business, and then it will be a win-win for both.
3: All right, Linus, thank you so much. Let's let our listener know the coaches, their coaches, especially with the various clubs. In Abia, I'll try and follow it alphabetically. Abia Warriors, their coach is Imama Amapakabo. He is a man here in Nigeria who call them technical advisors, but I know in Europe they call them managers. Imama Apakabo is the technical advisor of Abia Warriors. For Barau, FC Barau is based in Kano, this is their second season in the NPFL. Imama has been with the team almost 4 years now, that is Abia Warriors. And he's still staying put after winning with Rangers in the normal league. Eugene talks tough. You remember him with Lobby Stars?
1: Yeah.
3: And he's still hopeful that.
1: Why do you ask me about tactics? And winning matches, you are telling me about.
3: You're asking me tactics.
1: What
3: do you know about tactics? That's the way Coach Eugene Agagbe sounds. He is currently with Dominic Iofa. At Dominic Iofa is the man in charge of management of. FC Barau. FC Barau incidentally has been owned by the deputy senate president
1: Jibril Barau.
3: So FC Barau is based in Kano and they play all their matches at the Sani Abacha Stadium. Next we want to talk about is the Edo Arsenals, otherwise known as Bendel Insurance. Their coach is Kennedy Boboye is a winner with Aqua United. You remember him? He also had a very, I wouldn't call it disastrous, just an unfortunate development in Heartland. But before then, he was also with Sunshine Stars and all. Bendel Insurance played their home matches at the Savaibo Stadium in Benin City, the Asian Kingdom of Benin. They call them also with their nickname. Arsenals. There is one man who suddenly also found himself because he has grade A license. That's Coach DG Ayeni Doma United. You remember former Super Falcons coach Ismail Mabo? Coach Mabo was the coach of Doma United, but because of this CAF A license, there is a criteria for all the coaches. They must possess CAF A and B licenses to be able to coach Premier League teams. And for that of the NNL, you have to boast of CAF B and C licenses, even at CAF. Otherwise, you cannot sit off CAF bench or even FIFA bench. So that is what has seen Doma United going for DJNE. Doma United play all their matches at the Pantami International Stadium in Gombe. That is Gombe State. Next, we are looking at Emmanuel Dutch. He's a foreigner, a Cameroonian to be very precise. He is the headsman tactician with Eyimba International. Only glorious team, most successful team in Nigeria, having won the CAF Champions League twice in 2003 and 2004. 2003, it was with Coach Kadri Hanna. You remember him, veteran soldier, an ex-player, an ex-Super Falcons coach as well. Was in charge of Eyimba International. And then Coach Okeh Modi won it in 2004. Making him the second coach to win the CAF Champions League for Nigeria. Emmanuel Dutch is in charge of the Eyimba International. And next we have Ikorodu City, we have Bright Ozebagbe. He's is facing the baptism of fire right now with Rangers Bees having scored one pass inside the Kolodou City at the Mobology Johnson Arena. Next, we have a new young, one of the youngest coaches as well, Shakiru Giwa. Giwa means elephant, I hope I'm right.
4: Yes.
3: He is the coach of Inter Lagos. Just to let you know, your coaches in the Nigeria Premier League. The next one is popular, but would I call Coach Daniel Ogumodede a veteran? I wouldn't really want to say he's one of the veteran coaches because it's not been too long he came into the saddle from NNL after sojourning severally in the Nigerian National League. But he's now cross-carpeted to Kano, where he is the man at the helm of affairs with Kano Pillars, who survived relegation also last season, moving away from Remo Stars, who got demoted. Next, we'll talk about Coach Aziz Audu, Katsina United. Aziz Audu was in between coaching Kwara United and all that. More results coming. Ikodu have equalized. It's 1-1. Thank you so much. Thank you so much, Grace Ilia, for the A-Swings. Thank you so much, Wally Wolves. I've gone one goal ahead of Bendel Insurance. Wally Wolves is the team playing away. I told you it's a local derby. It's happening at the Samuel Osabaigo Stadium, Gomodia Stadium in Benin City. It's Bendel Insurance 0, Wally Wolves 1. And in Kano, I told you Nasarawa are good travelers. They have they are playing 1-1 with Barau FC. Talk about Coach Eugene

0: and Nasra United were going to give a good fight, but Barrow FC too, they are ready for whoever is coming at them. Warren Woods, Bendel Insurance. Bendel Insurance, I never really expected that, but yes, the match is still on, so Warren Woods now have forced them to wake up from slumber.
1: Perhaps.
0: And Ikorodu have come back to respond to the sting of the beast.
1: That's a good response.
0: From now to the second half, we'll see what happens.
1: So we have the game in our hands.
0: Still leading Plateau United 1-0. It's a weekend that is going to have a lot of goals. I see that at the end of today, we are going to have close to 20 goals, if not more.
1: All right, for Ikorodu City, we have Michael Atata in goal. We are...
2: It is with the ball. It's a ball into the ball. Oh,

0: Felicity, Anna Hutchins, Babe Arnold. This is so far, we're going to report so far, man.
1: This game and football was seen super support at the Bobolade Johnson Arena here between the four of these teams and the first run. So, Raj has been too light, not to be so very, very active. This particular game, having made about 3-4 saves. Yes, saves, I must say. This particular game. And I thought the defensive pairing of Balari Ojo Iland, Kapiru Ahmad Mohamed has been very, very fantastic in this game. The same thing that has worked so well for Raj has been in this game. I think it is. It's down to the organization. The defensive line or defensive pairing of Olari Ojo Iland, Kapiru Mohamed, has kept Rajas Beast in this game. I'm talking about the midfield as well. Kapiru Tani, another fantastic guy, box to box midfielder who joined them from Wikitori, has been very, very phenomenal in this game. And of course, talking about the forward lines, Edo Kwame, another fantastic player, has been the 151, leading the attack and of course showing good examples in this game. So, super so good, it's been. Fantastic game at the Mobolaji Johnson Arena here. At the moment, the point, the reference to extra point, an opportunity for the reference, or for the coaches, back to their heads, make some bad score changes, and of course, see how they can get better coming to this game. We can see Coach Catherine, Coach Brian Josephine, listening to his coaches, to his players, and to how they can effect some changes in this particular game, Kelechi.

0: ties between United and kept them afloat and to survive the relegation in
1: 2020. No, wasting no time, wasting the day. I brought my card, yellow or red, to issue out the paper to any infringement or any fucking of the rule book. So, but right now, in the brain, in favor of the Rangers fees, it's been taken by my captain, Barry Mohammed, and just the game three. It's the low one, another coming through by K. Chiku Jr. Now, City. Attacking, pressing beyond the circle, trying to look at the back one rises through into touch, but throwing in favor of Hunters Bees have actually come a long way so far in the championship. Fucking taken by Hunters Bees in the header, also coming through by a car again, taking the ball away. Alabama Bama with the ball, pick out his man, Athens. Oh, Hunter Bees, but the other was cut out of the Hunter Bees. Satan still with the ball. Is it going to be a shot? No. Oh, no, it's a left up plan. But that doesn't even perform for the Cardi City. A long run, brilliant back, a bit of Mohammed, a press of blood. That's been just blown. A footballer coming from the Cardi City. Boy, goes back wide. You can see Justin number 28 with the ball. That is a long shot, but. Ah, sad sky here. Excellent. Unless the people on the other end of the stands, it tells you how everybody was actually taken a win in favor. We win between Cardiff City and the Hunters Bees. So far played 40 minutes of unofficial on our time pace. Well, football from these two teams, Kabir allows the ball to roll into touch by throwing in favor of Hunters Bees, taking the Kabir. To his man, central defender, and he will really watch him. Back to the goalkeeper, Suleiman Tabitabang. West Nile, Washington, the ball's on the floor. He kicks a very long one, deep beyond the center circle, and header comes in from the Cardiff City. But Hunters Bees now, is the goal in from our big business man. Is that square pass into the post now? There's another chance of five. Cardiff City, but that ball was somehow planted and wasted by Salome Farouk, the captain for Cardiff City today. Okay, by Suleiman, takes a long run beyond the semicircle, deep into the heart of Cardiff City. And Rangers Bees now with the ball on the target left side. Good football, Rangers football between those two Rangers Bees players. Is a long run coming through from the Kabiru. Okoye with the ball, the goal scorer to the Rangers Bees. He's still with the ball on the edge of the penalty area, losing to the target left side. It's a clear line. It's a clear as it comes in, but the ball has been cleared and don't give up. Michael Atrata comes in, saves it, asking for runners. But the referee, after an infringement, there should be a corner kick and take over. Watch his face.
2: Yeah, corner to Rangers Bees in this particular game. Who, of course, have been very, very confident in this particular game. The victory, the fact that they took the lead early in the game. And ever since they took this lead, they've been in this game dictating pace and, of course, movements of this game. What's up by Michael Arteta, who relatively has been on holiday, but in the process, I call this team. Looking for an avenue to mount an attack in this particular one. But kudos to Rangers Bees defenders led by Captain Kabiru Mohammed, who's been very, very fantastic in this game. Beautiful game is hard so far. Cutting the pass by defending and, of course, organizing his defense line down to the midfield, up to the attack. So far, so good, Rangers Bees. Now they need fall. Away from home here at the Mobolaji Johnson Arena against the Corrupt City, of course, supposed to be the home team. And Corrupt City having tried for a couple of minutes in this game, eventually leveling up the scoreline. Definitely looking for a guy now to take the lead in this particular game, but so far, so good. It's been a balanced game so far. A player of Ikorodusti right there on the floor. Talking about Ikechukwu Jr., who's been attended to by the medics. I think he's fit to continue play. Ali's been taken off the pitch. The referee moving towards the direction of the Ikorodu City goalkeeper, talking about Michael Atata. Agreeing him to continue play from there, from a dead ball situation there. Michael Atata said to take the goal kick out there. Play in the direction of Reuters Bees. Well defended. Kamagira Sulaiman, defender for Reuters Bees. Arranging his first line there. And of course, for Ikorodu City. Talking about Apayami Ayodeji. Take the set piece there. Reuters Bees defender setting up their way to avert the danger. I can see goalkeeper Sulaiman Temitope getting set for that particular set piece as well. And the kick goes into the box of Reuters Bees, well defended there. Upright there to the third line of Reuters Bees. That ball situation there. The kick. That's a Reuters Bees. They're taken by Dalam Musi. He flips it to the right side. That's Reuters Bees talking about. Marvelous Samson. The referee signaled an infringement there. A player of Ikorodu City. That was Dennis Mse. Going there. Daniel Farras quickly took that. Going to that too.

0: was Mangud for National United. Coach Kabiru Dogo is there for Niger Tornadoes.
1: Every time I signaled by the fourth official on the sidelines, and we are still in Kuwait City. 39, Bowen State is a long way clip into the penalty area, but a header comes in from Richard's base. And the Kuwait City, jumping number 19 with the ball, it's a clear. First, look at it. Abraham has the ball, but stay in the penalty area. Abraham is still with the ball. Ball is a head clear. It's coming from Richard's base, jumping number 10 player. That's a Kabiru Sijani. Ball has been some immobilized in the midfield, but the referee blows for an infringement in favor of Richard's base. Are quickly taken by jumping number 25. That's Olaya Roger Ayala. Now ball goes into the attacking left side. Richard's base now coming through to the edge of the penalty area. Oh, but that guy has been dispossessed. And Kabiru Mahoba now with the ball on the left back. He takes a hit run to the center circle to the penalty area. But the ball was cleared. It's now a running race between one player over two players of Richard's base and a striker for the Borussia. That's the captain Farouk Alami. But first, he brought down into the front of for Richard's base and Mohamed. Thank you in favor of Richard's base and very close to the player. Definitely telling the player. Passes the ball back one not to Ogiba Sulaiman Temito Gbeye. With the ball, takes a long one beyond the center circle, deep down, and header coming through for this seat. They head to the backward, head again from Rancho's B's player, and now the ball now is still a big dunk affair in the middle. And that's a good one to pick up, but no, the assistant referee on the night side actually raised his flag. So, but that was almost a 1v1 situation between Felicity Michael Atata and the first corner for Rancho's Bees. That is Chido's day.
2: First game of football right here at the Mobile Light Johnson. It's to continue the special by the waiting for Rancho's Bees game. Trying to dictate space from back to the middle of the park and of course try connect to the attack. But Rancho's Bees have been very, very organized in this game, especially defensively, being able to curtail or block all attacking threats of Ikorodu City in this game. That was being led by Kabiru Mohammed, who's been absolutely fantastic so far, so good in this game. Of course, on the part of Ikorodu, a great midfielder talking about Abayomi Ayodeji and connecting from the right side of the midfield to launch the attack as well. Fantastic save from Sulaiman Temitope, goalkeeper for Rancho's Bees there. It's done so well to keep the away team talking about Rancho's Bees in the game. So far so good, 1-0 the scoreline has been at the Mobology Johnson Arena. Salami Bowen with the ball, 1-2 football between him, and there comes the challenge ball. This will be a goal! Ayodeji! Oh, he's been brought down, but referee said continue to play! Goal! Abayomi Ayodeji! Rancho's Bees is starting to clear the lines! The ball passed into the path of Abayomi Ayodeji, and he caught it in the ball! Different goalkeeper!
3: So far, so good. This captain has actually worked well for Ikorodu City right here. I want to call that resilience. Abayomi Ayodeji had an opportunity to nick the shot in the middle of the 18-yard box, but blocked by Rancho's Bees defenders. But trust me, this guy has been very, very resilient. He kept on, he held on to the ball till he was able to clear and, of course, make that solo run a fantastic pull. And of course, which of course beats the goalkeeper of Rancho's Bees, talking about Sulaiman Temitope. So resilience has actually worked for Ayobami Ayodeji in this game, who got the second goal and of course took
2: the home team Ikorodu City up in this particular game. So Ikorodu City 2, Ranchers beats 1.
1: Ikorodu City ahead in this game against the Ranchers beats a wonderful goal by Abayomi Ayodeji, jersey number 10 for Ikorodu City, putting the other boys ahead, and Ranchers beats now trying to make ends, trying to come back into the game. Ranchers beats with the ball into the penalty area. He's a shot, the ball did he hit the hand of that defender for Ikorodu City, Aruk Salami, and it's first to 45 minutes over. Remember, this is a live commentary of the Nigeria Premier Football League, NPFL, 2026-2027 season match involving Ikorodu City and Ranchers Bees. And as I can tell you, it's Ranchers Bees with 1, Ikorodu City 2. And we are reaching you all the way from the Mobology Johnson Arena, MJA, on Nikon, where these two teams are battling it out, sweating it out, going hammer and thorns against each other right now in the first 35 minutes, and it's Ikorodu City 2, Ranchers Bees 1.

0: can score a goal and go with your knees.
1: Yes,
0: there is a class, a new celebration. Is that possible in Nigeria?
1: Yes, it is possible. At the point it's

0: tough. We're not going to be there again. And then stories back and forth leading to the stars playing home matches away from home, playing away matches away from home, and then eventually going into relegation. But we were told that the person who was doing that very stadium had done the same thing in Bielsa. Was it in Bielsa or in Remo? I can't really remember for now, but we were told that the person had done something similar somewhere, and the person was going to do it for Lobby Stars. But that is where we are. But it is something that is possible, especially we are talking about a tough in the fields. This is not something that is like a recurrent expenditure. It's a capital expenditure. It's a money, something that you can budget money for, even if it means across two budget cycles. You budget, you get that, and then it will be the lack of visibility of our league now, even though we are doing our best now. Which is, if you want. Species will not be television friendly. So if the sponsors are saying some of the pitches are not in the best form, they are right, and we need to have these pitches in the best form. Then we could get to a point where we say, okay, we have 10 matches a week, let's give television, let's give viewers 4 matches. Maybe one match that is happening on a Friday or Saturday, you give the viewers on a Sunday today like this, you pick maybe one match in Lagos, maybe you pick one in Kano, maybe you pick one in Ibadan, and then you show you. But if the pitches are not television friendly, definitely you will not be able to do that. So the sponsorship now, the clubs, what the clubs will get, apart from taking care of the welfare of the players and taking care of other bills, they should factor it into the possibility of seeing that they make their pitches better. Because now when the pitch is good, you know that falling down, you are not guaranteed an injury by just falling down. But if the pitch is like maybe some farm somewhere, I will not want to fall.
1: Or a horse racing place where you play polo.
0: Yes, because falling down will mean maybe you are out for even a season plus. So if everything is perfect the way it should be, you are not so guaranteed an injury by just falling down.
1: All right, a hard-working team of engineers
0: because falling down will
1: try to.

0: one. It was actually where was that hit the most eye the first time. Rochester Vees also scored first against Ikorodu City. Rivers United are 2 goals up against Plateau United. Doma United 1 and Sporting Lagos. Logo yesterday, Shooting Stars won 2-1 against Inter Lagos. Kwara United are 0, Kano Pillars are 2 goals up as it is at the moment. Again, it's been a topsy-turvy situation in Lagos where the Ikorodu City are just been fighting it out with newcomers, Rancher's Bees. For 18 years, they are back. After 18 years, they are back in the saddle. That is the way it is right now. That is the way it is right now. And one expects a lot of the NPFL, Linus, the Euro NPFL also introduced the man of the match. They are the special man of the match. Yes, the Ikorodu City are 2 goals up. That's a great comeback. The Ikorodu City comeback. They are now leading Rancher's Bees by 2-1. It's half time already. And perhaps we'll hope to get hooked back to our team of commentators in Lagos. 2-1, halftime scoreline. We'll also keep you up to speed with all the results at all the venues, their final games, final matches as well after the first 45 minutes. But Ikorodu City lead Rancher's Bees 2-1 at the moment. It is 2 goals to Kano Pillars, none to Kwara United. It's also 2 goals to Rivers United and none to Plateau United as it is. All right, I hope we'll want to again apologize for sound coming from Lagos. It's been a great challenge here for our crew, and they are really working hard to see that it improves and we serve you better. Indeed, once again, we don't forget the matches in in Edo between Bendel Insurance and Warriors. Niger Toledo's and Aimba were yet to get a result from Mina. And the game in between Abia Warriors. Abia Warriors are not actually playing in Omaha here. They are playing somewhere in Aba because of reconstruction of their playing arena. So the game is not even played in Aba, not at the Aimba Stadium, but at the Elephant Field somewhere in Aba. That is where the match is going on. And then Barau FC and Nasarawa United Rivers are playing in Port Charcot. Enugu Rangers are playing in Ogun State. Particularly, I think it should be the MQ Abiola Stadium. That is where they expect to play their CAF Champions League, Enugu Rangers. And Doma United and Sporting Lagos is going on at the Pantami International Stadium. The Ikorodu City 2, Rancher's Bees 1. The game is on at the Mobolaji Arena in Lagos, popularly also known as Oniko Stadium. That's the name. We knew it before it changed. It was also the King George V Stadium where our Red Devils, the then national team, football team of Nigeria, under the colonial masters.
1: When we were still under the Union Jack.
0: Yes, we were called the Red Devils. That was the field, Nigeria's national stadium then, that's Oniko Stadium, where teams like Stationery Stores of Lagos, they call them up stores, superstores. If you don't have a white handkerchief, you don't enter the arena to watch matches. And one great way with the changes, with the support, improvement in the league now, the Euro man said a lot of families, fans, can always troop the stadium to watch matches with the new changes infused into the league system. What are your expectations, Linus?
1: Yes, before we before we say much about that, the match between Ikorodu City and Ranchers BC, the one that is actually on in Lagos, is the live commentaries is going on Metro FM there in Lagos, so people in Lagos and the environs for now are listening to us live. But we are still making efforts trying to see that others too join so that we can get the national spread and everybody gets a feel of what is happening on this match day one of the Nigeria Premier Football League. Talking about coming to watch matches, that is what is even one of the targets of having sponsors to rebrand the Premier League, to make it beautiful, to make it visible,
0: more attractive.
1: To even begin to think of some of the things that have been happening when you see some of these international tournaments having artists around, having even if they are coming to do it for you for free, so that the young people, the Gen Zs, by the time you say, okay, this match between the Ikorodu and Ranchers will during half time, Ashanti will come and perform for 5 minutes, and this person will perform for 2 minutes, definitely you will see that the pattern of followership will now become integrated. Those of us, the old generation, that we are still relishing what we used to see, those days of the ICC shooting stars.
0: Yes,
1: and now you see the Gen Zs too. We want to come, they want to come and see the vibes of the Davido, the Ashake, and the rest. Even if it is not every match, by the time we begin to get these things, if you are going to Enugu, maybe you look for an artist close by. To say, okay, we just want you to come and add some beauty to this. The definitely, if it is a situation where they can come to concession that, okay, yes, by the way, the younger generation are patronizing me already, they are following my music already, so let me use this opportunity by way of showing appreciation, by saying, okay, let me come and give them some entertainment here. And all these things we now begin to make, because you see, in Nigeria Premier League, Football League, what people don't know is, by the time you get to the stadium and watch one match, you will definitely
0: want to watch another.
1: A second one and a third one.
0: Yeah, that is...
1: If you see the kind of talent...
0: It becomes a bug.
1: If you see the intensity... If you see the quality of the game, it's just that sometimes it has to do with promotion, it has to do with publicity, because you can't just tell about the quality of what you have not seen, and by the time you have seen it, you want to see it more and more. So I think the Euro match are doing what is good by bringing or talking about the idea of having people through the stadium
0: and making you also assess these matches by all means through radio, TV, and social media handles. That's talking about talents, Linus, we have a lot of talents who have who grew up from here, who plied their trade in domestically before going abroad. Talking about Victor Sime, Kelechi Iheanacho, Ademola Lookman, and the rest of them, like I talked about Sam Chukwueze, they continue to impress. Starts to the 2026-2027 season. After all three scored for their respective clubs, that is yesterday, last Saturday, some scored today. The two were among the standard Nigerian performers across Europe, with Osimhen and Iheanacho extending their scoring runs, while Lookman opened his La Liga account following his high-profile move to Atletico Madrid. Osimhen maintains excellent run with Galatasaray from form. The goal took Osimhen's tally to 5 for the season already, highlighting the excellent start to the campaign. In Turkey, second-tier league, Kelechi Iheanacho continued his impressive form for Bursaspor by scoring and providing an assist in their victory over Kayserispor. Meanwhile, Ademola Lookman marked the beginning of his La Liga career with a goal as Atletico Madrid defeated Sevilla 3-1. These are good products or good exports of Nigerian descent, of Nigerian Super Eagles players. Away to the foreign leagues. How impressed do you think you are?
1: So when you want to be honest to Nigerian football, even from the early 80s or late 80s to this point, Nigeria has been exporting the best of talents out of this country. And for majority of the time, this has always showed in our own Nigerian football. So it is not surprising that the Kelechi Iheanacho of this world, the Victor Osimhen, the Taiwo Awoniyi and the rest are really, really doing well for Nigerian football. For Nigeria, doing us proud, doing Africa proud at the global stage, at the international scene, playing for their clubs in Europe. Some going beyond Europe, some going to Asia, some going to even the Americas. They are really doing well for African football. This is not the first, like I said, from even some close to four decades ago, we started having these exports. When you think of when the likes of Stephen Keshi were going to the Anderlecht of this world, when people like Daniel Amokachi were going to Club Brugge. Remember Daniel Amokachi was the first Nigerian to score when the Champions League was rebranded in 1992, when he played for Club Brugge in the Champions League. That was the time the likes of Dominic Yofa too went to Royal Antwerp, and then later Queen's Park Rangers, and then Galatasaray, and then many other clubs in Europe. So is it the Rashidi Akinyi of this world? Is it the Emmanuel Amunike of this world? So Nigeria has always exported the best of talents, and they have gone and made us proud there. And whenever they come back home, they show the passion too, because they really have this way of appreciating, because it is Nigeria that gave them the launching pad to see that they launch their careers beyond Nigeria. So we can say we are proud of them. Just that in the last 2 or 3 or 4 years, that has not really reflected on Nigerian football or what we expect from Nigerian football.
2: Yes, indeed.
1: To qualify for the
2: talents abound.
1: We expect that in the next 2 or 3 years, that should translate into qualifying for the FIFA World Cup.
2: All right, Linus, we want to say our long wait has finally yielded results, as our team of commentators are set and the engineering team are set. Let's take you to Lagos Street, where Kelechi Bernard and Olumide Alex are standing by. Second half is what they're about to begin, because the players are already fired out of the pitch. Kelechi, take it over.

0: Bees, and you amount to MPO for game between Ecuador City and the Hunters Bees. And A's are on the way. Remember that the A's at Ecuador City 2, Hunters Bees 1. And let's see exactly what Hunters Bees will do to actually find a way to come back in this game as the ball goes back to the goalkeeper, Sulaiman Teitope. Hunters Bees have made a couple changes so far in this encounter, so we'll let you into who they actually brought in and who they actually supported in this encounter. Remember, this live commentaries are reaching you live all the way from the Mobology Johnson Arena and also live on the network service of Radio Nigeria, Africa's largest radio network. And it's looking good for both teams right now as Rogers Bees goalkeeper Timmy Tokbe Sulaiman is near with the ball, scans the pitch, he takes a very long one beyond the center circle, and a header comes in from both players contesting for the ball. The coordination is just number 4 with the nine with the ball, and that is Dennis Hussein. It's a losing possession, and Rope blows his whistle for an infringement. For free kick in favor of Ranchers Bees, a football club of Kaduna, founded in 1974, went through all manner of existence and also went down and came back. And right now, the team is being co-owned by the Super Eagles striker, that's Tariq Omar, and a member of House of Rob in Nigeria. I'm talking about Muhammad Bello El Rufai. So let's see exactly if the federal might trickling down from Muhammad El Rufai could actually propel this very team to maybe equalizing and also taking the lead against the coalition. He's a solid. Oh, goalkeeper Michael Atata. Easy grab for goalkeeper Michael Atata. Left footed. He takes a very diagonal one, picks up Ayo Deji. Abayomi picks his man, but he's been cut out by the central defense of Rancher's Bees, and the ball goes back to goalkeeper Sulaiman Teitope. My name is Kelechi Bernard. Joining me right here on the commentary is Olumide Alex.
1: So Kelechi, good to be on the broadcast again, once again. Second half on the way. Rancher's Bees, after an 18-year absence, they will be up to make a big statement in this particular game. And so far, so good. They gave good account of themselves in the first half, though trailing by 2-1. But after resting for about 15 minutes, they are fresh, coming from the break, and of course to re-strategize and see how they can come into this game, though trailing. But they have an experienced coach who, of course, has done so well in the Nigeria Premier Football League. Talking about Coach Usman Abdallah, who's made a couple of changes. And, of course, looking at how the game has been so far so good, Ecuador City dictating the pace of the game, loading from the midfield.
0: Ecuador City now advancing toward the center circle. Justice right back is a newcomer. He was actually stopped down in the second half. He played King Light, just number 3 for Ecuador City, and City still with the ball on the defensive left side. Peter Kuya with the ball, 1-2 football between and those players of the coalition, but now possession right now to Rancher's Bees. Bees, he clips the ball beyond, trying to pick out his man, but that player, number 7 with the ball, is the cross across the face of goal, but goalkeeper Michael Atata easily dropped the ball. He's now playing with it, trying to waste some time until Shedeji Okoro comes in and he hardly catches the ball and kicks a very long one, deep one into the heart of Rancher's Bees. It's a header, the basic one. Kadir Muhammad with for Ecuador City, trying to pick up this man, but that player has been brought down and the referee blows his whistle for a free kick in favor of Rancher's Bees. It's a long one, trying to pick out Chileze Okoria, just in number 10. He's actually scored the opening goal for Rancher's Bees.
1: Throw in for Ecuador City, taking and the ball still with Rancher's Bees to the backside of Rancher's Bees. It's a good one. Righteous Beast now still controlling possession. It's a diagonal one trying to pick out a player of Righteous Beast, but that one has been lost. Beast, Kabir Mohamed now with the ball, trying to also to pick out his man. But yes, number 7 for Righteous Beast now trying to get the ball, but he's been thwarted. And the ball rolls into touch for throwing in favor of the Righteous Beast. Right here on the near side, quickly taken by Kabir Mohamed. Mohamed now leaves the ball now to Jason, number 7. He's a newcomer on the edge of the penalty area. What does he do? It's a short, a long run, but that was way wide, and we went wide. So Kelechi, so far, so good in this game. If there's anything that is working so well for Righteous Beast, I think it's down to good organization from the back, being led by Captain Kabir Mohamed. And now they're exchanging their passes beautifully. I think that's down to the technical input from Coach Usman Abdallah, who's giving them this obvious instruction that they should just take things easy, exchange their passes beautifully, and see how they can come into this game. They've been defending well, and of course attacking as well, but with caution. But Ikorodusi, they are still very much in charge of this particular game based on what we've seen so far so good. Not just based on the result, but what is happening on the field of play. But Righteous Beast, trust me, with what they are doing so far, Ikorodusi just needs to watch it. They have a big statement to make. They are really, really pushing, defending so well, coordinating well, and of course exchanging their passes well. Maybe if it continues like this, maybe the scoreline can just change as the game progresses.
2: Absolutely, the game is progressing well, especially for Ikorodu City, who are 2-1 up in this encounter. As Righteous Beast trying to make something happen in this attacking move, the ball right now on the near side, the picks out Kabir Mohamed. No, that player rushes into the penalty area, and this could be danger for Ikorodu City. It's a great shot, a ball going sky high, almost hitting some of his protectors at the back post up. Ikorodu City. A change is coming for Ikorodu City. A change is coming for Ikorodu City. And jersey number 7, Tomiwa Ayobeji, enters into the pitch. He replaces. We'll get you that information in a short while. But right now, back to the action on the pitch of play. Righteous Beast now still with possession on the far side. Righteous Beast is still with possession, but he allows that ball to roll into touch for throwing in favor of Ikorodu City to be taken by their left side. That's Ganiu Fawaz. Fawaz takes a long one, but that ball was taken away once again into touch for throwing still for Ikorodu City. City still advancing now into the second circle. Righteous Beast with the ball on the far side, on the attacking right side. Good football by Righteous Beast. It's a cross into the penalty area. Header now comes in, but the clearance.

Yes, Rutgers BC, they are gradually building up to see how they can level up the scoreline in this particular game. Midfielder Marvelous Sampson has been fantastic, so doing so well in this game. And of course, the midfield being led by Kabiru Tijani. Beautiful exchange of passes we've seen in the middle of the park, trying to see how they can just build up and maybe come into this game. But Ikorodu City, apart from the fact that they are playing at home, apart from their resilience as well, I think they've been able to match up with the threat being caused by Rancher's B's players in this game. We've seen a bit, we've seen some technical inputs from both sides as well. Coach Bright Ozebagbe has made a couple of changes into this game. Most recently, just brought on Ayodeji Tomiwa, who happens to be an energetic winger. Maybe his addition will bring some pep to the attack and just add a bit of energy to what they already have on the field of play. So, first of all, 2-1 in favor of the home team, Ikorodu City. Great one. Ikorodu City now still battling for possession on the near side. Once again, this game has gone. Ace is still Ikorodu City 2, Rancher's B's 1, as the clearance coming from midfield for Rancher for Ikorodu City, and that was just number 18 for Ikorodu City. Then Dennis Nse, who has been so wonderful in midfield for Ikorodu City. But now both teams now battling for possession in the middle. Rancher's B's now with possession, but that ball has been dispossessed by Ayo Beji, Abayo Mig, quick football by Ikorodu City in the middle. Nse, very central in the middle of the play. It's a long one to the attacking right, to the attacking left side. Abayomi trying to collect the ball, but he's been somehow shielded away by the big central defender for Rancher's B's. That's Olariwaji Ayinla, and throwing in favor of Rancher's B's, and quickly taking Rancher's B's. B's is still with possession in the middle of the park. B's still controlling the ball in the middle, and Kabir now gets the ball. He's a left back. He takes a very long one deep into the half of the Kabir City. Now that player chases the ball. You can see the player battling for possession, and he's been somehow brought down, and the referee blows his whistle for free kick. Yes, free kick in favor of Rancher's B's, very close to the penalty area, but right here on the attacking left side for Rancher's B's. Referee somehow telling the player, the Rancher's B's player, to actually, you know, put the ball where. I don't know, we have magic spray in Nigeria Premier Football League. I'm impressed. Referee using his magic spray to tell the kicker of Rancher's B's where to put the ball, and also trying to direct the wall of the Ikorodu City where they will stay. And that is good. I mean, that's a huge innovation also coming through from the Euromatch Nigeria Premier Football League. So it's a free kick in favor of Rancher's B's to be taken from the attacking left side. It's a swinger into the penalty area. Header comes in. Ball still bustling, and goalkeeper Michael Arteta claims that one. Left footed, he takes a very long one, trying to pick out Ayo Beji. Abayomi, the goal scorer for the Ikorodu City, but the ball somehow he miscued and couldn't collect the ball, and the ball rolls into touch for throwing in favor of Rancher's B's. Rancher's B's now building from the back. The defender, Olariwaju Ayinla, coming with the ball, takes a very long one to the right side. He's trying to pick out his man, Mustafa Jibril, but he's been dispossessed. And now, Ikorodu City now with the possession, but the referee blows an infringement, blows his whistle for an infringement, and in favor of Rancher's B's. But now, somehow looking a little bit tacky, not really, you know, he's not coming out quite so good, but we know it's throwing in favor of Rancher's B's. It's quickly taken by Rancher's B's, and Ikorodu City now with the ball. Farouk Salami with the ball. He leaves the ball to Abayomi Adeyeji. He beats his man. Abayomi beats again. Bursley, swinging feet, connects to the collision blower, but that pass has been caught out by the central defensive player of Olariwaju and Kabiru Muhammad. That's for Rancher's B's. It's a cross on, clearance for Ayinla, defender for Rancher's B's. It's a fight between Rancher's B's, the striker, Chedozie Okorie, and the Ikorodu City defender. But the ball somehow rolls into touch for throwing in favor of the Ikorodu City, taken quickly by Gani Fawaz. But now both teams now battling for possession, and the ball falls into the path of number 4, Joseph.

0: Ibadan City, that's Adeoye Adesola. Now the pace of the ball, the pace of the game now slowed down. It's a good passing. The pace has slowed down a little bit, and you can see now it appears maybe fatigue has actually kicked into the players for Ikorodu City and also for Ranches Bees. But Ranches Bees are somehow also making frantic effort to actually come back in this game. They are 1-2 down so far in this encounter.
1: Yeah. And sharp technical input we've seen from the camp of Ikorodu City here from coach Bright Ozebagbe, who's been trying to see how he can connect from the middle to launch the attack there. I remember Abayomi Adeju used to be trying to beat a couple of defenders there to link up with Jesse number 4, Adesola Adeoye. But kudos to the defensive setup of Ranches Bees, who have done so well to keep the scoreline by just 2-1 in this particular game so far, so good. So good attacking play from Ranches Bees as well, who, of course, have been trying to attack through the left-hand side. Mustafa, Jesse number 7, has been very, very energetic and, of course, decisive in this game. Michael City have done so well to keep hold of this particular guy. Play continues from the angle of Ikorodu City. Abayomi with a big score, hit into the floor. Oh, Abayomi was clipped in the penalty area, but the referee says play on. Right on Zimbabwe asking, why didn't the referee actually blow his whistle for a penalty in favor of Golden City? This could be a challenge. Okay, I'm going to win. Okay, I'm going to win. Put down. But referee says blown. Okay, it's put down. Inside the 6-yard area. 6-yard area of the Golden City. That was a 1-4 situation. I think it was a penalty. A smart one from the referee there. Remember, he could launch an attack earlier. Well, of course, Jesse number 10, Abayomi Adeju, made his way into the 18-yard box of the opponent, talking about Ranches Bees. But smart defending from Olaruwaju Ayila, he was able to exchange that, he was able to escape that booking, and for them to concede a penalty there. But quick attacking play from Ranches Bees down to Ikorodu City's defense line. Jesse number 9 for Ranches Bees, Judo Kore, made his way right into the 18-yard box. But Michael Ateta was smart and energetic enough to make a move. He blocked that particular move. Unfortunately, that couldn't lead into a goal, but an injury to goalkeeper of Ikorodu City there, talking about Michael Ateta, is back on his feet as well. Who was the defender as well? I guess that was Justice Tobira. A collision, we won't call it there. But the referee, about signaling continue of play there. Good run, fast attacking move from Ranches Bees. But that was quickly averted by Ikorodu City defender. Well taken care of. So goal kick to Ikorodu City there as a result of a collision that was experienced there. It is still 2-1 in favor of the Ikorodu City against Ranches Bees, a newly promoted side right here at the Mobarachi Johnson Arena. And these live commentaries are coming to you on the network service of the Federal Radio Corporation of Nigeria, Radio Nigeria, Africa's largest radio network. A yellow card being issued by the referee Omaru to Ranches Bees player. Jersey number. Okay, I think it's for Ikorodu City player. A yellow card. That should be for Danzubi Omar, who is still on the floor. And the referee, Amaro, issuing a yellow card to him. Ball now still in possession for the referee, asked them to take the ball backward. And free kick in favor of Ranches Bees at this point in time. Free kick in favor of Ranches Bees, very close to the center circle, beyond into the heart of Ranches Bees. But now with Ikorodu City, nice football, good one, trying to pick out Fawaz, but Fawaz has been shielded and taken away. But Abayomi Ayodeji now with the ball, he scored the first goal for a header away by Tabu Mohammed. On that occasion, there was a bicycle kick by a player of Ranches Bees. Now the ball is getting somewhere
0: a bit of archy batting, ball getting somehow rough. You can see some rough tackles coming through from both sets of players. And the referee right now, you can see he's sounding his whistle frequently. And you can see Badge or Zebagbe telling his players, please take it easy, calm down. Something has worked absolutely well for Raiders VC in this game, and that was the defensive setup. Kabir Mohammed has been absolutely amazing in this game, arranged his defense line fantastically well. He's led by example. I remember last season, or recall last season, he was captain Kwara United. He led them so well. And he's doing exactly the same on the field of play here today, making decisive blocks, dictating pace from the back, and at the same time giving them the needed edge for them to forge ahead in this particular game. What remains now is for them to launch from the back, to link up with the middle, and to, of course, to get the decisive goal. Maybe the leveler, we want to call it. But so far, so good. Ranchers Bees, I think they've given good account of themselves so far. Having been away from top flight football in 18 years, back at this particular pitch now, talking about the Mobolaji Johnson Arena. So far, so good. It's been a fantastic outing for them. Scoreline remains to be seen. Last country is of Abayomi Adeyeji. It's a corner! Oh, good corner by Abayomi Adeyeji. Right-footed, but he's playing as an inverted winger on the attacking left side. And he got the ball. He was breezing into the penalty area and unchallenged, took a corner. But somehow his ball actually evaded everybody and also evaded the goalkeeper for Ranchers Bees, Temitayo Sulaiman. It's a long way by Temitayo, deep into the heart of Kodo City. A header again comes in for Dan Zubi. Other header clearance by Ranchers Bees, but right now City with possession. But the ball rolls into touch for throwing in favor of Ranchers Bees, taken by Kabiru Muhammad, trying to pick out Okoye Chedezie, but a header by Peter Kuye has the ball into touch for throwing in favor of Ranchers Bees, to be taken by Mustafa. Kabir now with the ball. Tijani, number 10 for Ranchers Bees, now with the ball. Leaves the ball now to the defender, Olaika Olariwaju, who tries to pick out Kabir Muhammad, but he couldn't connect with the ball as the ball rolls into touch for throwing in favor of Ikoru City. Taken quickly by the right back, Ujumwa Elijah. Picks out his man, Dan Zubi, but somehow Farouk Salami straight into the offside trap set by Ranchers Bees. The assistant referee now raising his flag for free kick once again in favor of Ranchers Bees. It's a long way by Ranchers Bees. Ball right now on the edge of penalty area of Ikoru City, but Michael Arteta comes in to claim that ball. He traps the ball. Chedozie trying to put him under pressure. Arteta picks up the ball right now, passes the ball, scans the pitch. Takes a very long left footer to drive into the heart of Ranchers Bees. It's a header coming through from Ranchers Bees. Forcing in the heart of Ranchers Bees. Abayomi fighting so hard with the number 2 jersey for Ranchers Bees. There's Sunday Jacob. But the ball now passes now straight to the penalty area of the Ikoru City. It's a chance! It's a goal now! That was almost an error there from the defender of Ikorodu City, and the energetic left winger for Ranchers Bees almost gets that particular angle they're talking about, Mustafa. It stops. Very, very pacey winger. He almost got it. But Michael Arteta was smart enough to avert that danger. He made that save and quickly launched an attack from there. Take a play at the moment. Ikorodu City about making two lovely changes there. Daniel Idoko is coming on, as well as Moses Ali. Idoko making his way into the pitch, and the Dan Zubi has been subbed off. Daniel Idoko makes his way into the pitch, wearing jersey number 19, while Ali comes on, jersey number 14, replacing Peter Kuya in central defense. Now coming through, Ikoru City now seeing the ball on the attacking right side, on the near side, but he's been brought down. That player for Ikoru City,
1: back to Johnny now. Sees his possession for Ranches Bees. Kaburu, the left back now with the ball. Makes a diagonal cut. Trying to pick out Childers here. A header comes through from Idoko. And Atata comes flying to make a clearance. Like the super keeper he is, he clears the ball very deep into the half of Ranches Bees. And the ball rolls into touch for throwing in favor of Ranches Bees. Referee Amaro telling the right back of four, Ranches Bees, Jacob Sunday, to go back and take that to that throw-in. It's a throw-in in favor of Ranches Bees, taken by Jacob Sunday now to the goalkeeper Sulaiman Temitope. Temitope leads the ball to his central defender. That's Kabiru Muhammad. And Tijani now with the ball. Number 10 for Rogers, he's been brought down, but referee still watching, says play on. But eventually the ball rolls into touch for throwing in favor of the Kaburu City, the Oga Boys, who last season finished the fourth in the Nigerian Premier Football League. And this season, what can they do? They made a lot of changes in their squad. I mean, coming from last season. So this season, they brought in a host of names. And some of them are also playing so far in this game against Rogers Bees. And they are not looking as if maybe they've lost the rhythm. You can see that telepathy amongst the players on the pitch for the Kaburu City. An infringement in the center circle, and that's in favor of the Kaburu City, quickly taken by Nse Daniel. Backward to Daniel Idoko. Idoko now takes the ball to goalkeeper Atata, who has actually left his penalty in the area. Atata now comes in, still very away from his penalty area. He leaves the ball now to Idoko. Daniel Idoko picks out his man, Danzubi. Danzubi trying to pick out low, but Kaburu, doing a very huge human's job, captain for Ranches Bees, comes in, makes a very huge clearance, and the ball rolls into touch for throwing in favor of Kaburu City, the Oga Boys. Idoko leaves the ball now to Daniel Nse. Nse clips the ball now to the far post. No. Adeji with the ball. No way. Oh, this could be a chance for Kaburu City. The ball is now bouncing dangerously on the penalty area of Ranches Bees, and the referee blows his whistle for a free kick. Very dangerous area. Very dangerous. Very close to the penalty area. I don't know what you think about this. I mean, why do you think maybe the Kaburu City can make something out of this very one?
2: That could be very, very dangerous for Ranches Bees, who just conceded a free kick at the edge of the 18-yard box. But Kaburu City known to be very, very decisive when it comes to converting set pieces. From this particular angle, remember last season, the likes of Folari Tosin, and of course, Tosin Oyedokun did that amazingly well for them last season. But it's a different ball game now. Those players are gone. So it remains to be seen if the new ones there can just get the job done. Ranches Bees have been very, very smart to have escaped these bookings a couple of times. But just in number 13 for Kaburu City, I'll take this now. It's in a very, very dangerous situation. Gani Fawaz, left footer should take this, hopefully. It remains to be seen. A quiet light promises to be. Let's see. That was close. Gani Fawaz called smartly to beat the defense well, but fortunately it went slightly out of play there. Almost caught the goalkeeper on our west, but out of play the ball was.
1: All right. This is looking good for Ranches Bees. They are trying to control possession. Quick one football for Ranches Bees. Is a shot coming through from one of their new players in this very game. Jersey number 19 for Ranches Bees. And the goalkeeper Michael Atata claims that one. Leaves the ball now to Idoko. Idoko back to goalkeeper Michael Atata. Atata now still with the ball, coming casually with the ball. He rolls the ball through the center circle to Daniel Nse. Nse clips the ball to the far side. But Ranches Bees are trying to pinch possession. But the ball is now back to. But oh, this will be a chance for the referee. Yeah, the assistant referee's flag comes up and offside positioning for that player of the Kaburu City. So free kick in favor of Ranches Bees to be taken by
2: Olari, watch out in line. He takes a long run trying to pick up one of his strikers, but a huge clearance by Daniel Nse. Owner with Ranchers Bees, Kabir Mohammed in the level position, trying to play 1-2 football with his player. Tijani C with the ball, battling so hard with that player, with Adeoye for Ranchers Bees, but eventually the ball was forced into touch for a throw unit in favor of for Ikorodu City. Usman Abdallah disagrees with the referee. He's angry. You can see him gesticulating, waving his arms in the sky. Usman Abdallah, the coach of Ranchers Bees, is a respected name when it comes to Nigerian football. Coached the under-21 team of Nigeria. That's the Flying Eagles. Also coached the Enyimba. In case you don't know, he did his coaching badge in France. So definitely, Ranchers Bees have got something in terms of technical expertise in this man. I'm talking about Usman Abdallah, the chief coach for Ranchers Bees. Ikorodu City now with possession, but the lost that one to Ikorodu City and throwing in favor of Ranchers Bees. Quickly taken by Kabir Mohammed, trying to locate this man, but the ball headed away by Ikorodu City. And Nse now with the ball, they're trying to pick out his man. Nse in midfield, leaves the ball to Daniel Fawaz. Fawaz brings back to Nse Daniel. Now to Idoko, central defender for Ikorodu City, the other boys. Idoko still with the ball, urging his players to make some run. Ball still with Idoko, central defender, urging his guys to make some run. And takes a diagonal run to the attacking right side, trying to pick out one of his players, but the ball has been headed the ball headed somehow mistakenly into the hands of Tinitopo, who takes a very short one to his player. Now, it's a good one coming through from Ranchers Bees. Mustafa Jibril with the ball. Where is the shot? Oh my goodness! I thought that ball was sailing into the net. Alex, that was a smart one from winger Mustafa Jibril, who made his way past his defender. Creates a very good opportunity, a very good chance for himself. Launched a fierce shot towards the Kourouste's goal line. But that shot went inches off the post. Joe Michael Arteta was well positioned to make that save, but that was a very, very clever one from winger Mustafa. But for Ikorodu City, they've made some smart changes in this particular one. When they noticed the attacking threat of Ranchers Bees was becoming too much, and in the process, Daniel Idoko has been on trying to put an eye on Judo Kore, who happens to be the marksman for Canopilas. And of course, Moses Ali, another energetic player who's added some energy to Ikorodu City's back line. Ikorodu City is still dictating the pace of this particular game. 2-1, they're still leading at the Mobalaji Johnson Arena here. The scoreline is still very much in their favor. But Ranchers Bees, trust me, they've given good accounts of themselves. So far, so good in this game. Despite the fact that they're trailing, we've seen some technical imputes in this game. And of course, the players too, they've given good accounts of themselves. Let's see what happens in the remaining minutes of this particular lovely encounter. Yeah, unofficially, we are gradually approaching the end of this second 45 minutes. That's the game. Remember this live commentaries of the Euro match, Nigeria Premier Football League, NPFL 2026-2027 season between Ikorodu City and Ranchers Bees, coming to you all the way from the Mobaji Johnson Arena. In case you don't know, Ranchers Bees are still trailing 1-2 to Ikorodu City, and right now, this could be an opportunity for Ranchers Bees, because they've got a free kick not very close to the penalty area. It looks somewhat like 20 yards away from the penalty area. And that one, you can see jersey number 2, Sunday Jacob, now standing behind the ball to hit this one. Is it going to be maybe a clipped ball into the penalty area? It's going to be maybe a rocket. Let's get to see. Referee goes with his whistle. Jacob comes in. A rocket was shot, but blocked by the wall of Ikorodu City. It's a clearance coming from Ikorodu City, and the ball rolls now into the player. Jibril now leaves the ball now. Oh, this could be a chance for Ranchers Bees, but that player, Daniel Idoko, quite so good, comes in towards the effort of Ranchers Bees, and the ball rolls into touch for Ricky, for a goal kick, I beg your pardon, in favor of Ikorodu City. Gradually, we are approaching the end of the game. The sun is up. Yes, it's good. This could be a chance for Ikorodu City, but Sunday Jacob comes in. Oh, the referee blesses his whistle once again for infringement, and it's a free kick in favor of Ranchers Bees. who are training 1-2 against the Kano City match day one of the Euromatch Nigeria Premier Football League NPFL. Producing it up against the Ranchers Beans right here at the Mobility Johnson Arena, and the live commentary is reaching you on the network service of Radio Nigeria FRC, and that's Africa's largest radio network. It's throwing in favor of the Kudu City. Can you follow us? It takes a long one trying to pick out Abaya Mi Ayodeji, but Dabo Kudun gets him and say battling in the midfield. Well, as the players of the Ranchers Beans, Jibril now lifts the ball to his man. It could be a clan. No, that was a good ball. No, yes, I think the referee and the assistant referee on the far side, for me, they were actually correct with that decision. Mustafa Jibril was skillful there. Very, very skillful display from Mustafa Jibril, who finds a way to put one past this marker there. Talking about Kanin Fawaz, the left back for Ikorodu City. And that, of course, gave them the set piece situation there. A free kick it is for Ranchers Beans. And in the midfield of Ikorodu City, Dennis Nzeh has been a commanding presence right there. So far, so good in this game. He's been able to stabilize the pressure and, of course, command the midfield. That has been their strength. But for Ranchers Beans, let's see what they make of this set piece situation. Cleared off. Still the same setup, still the same play. Smart defending by Kabiru Mohammed there. Free kick goes to Ikorodu City. Free kick in favor of Ikorodu City. Right here at the center circle. To be taken by Daniel Idoko. Idoko leaves the ball now to jersey number 18. That Dempsey Nse, Daniel Nse, beg your pardon. Nse has been doing a German's job in the midfield for Kudu City. He leaves the ball now to his midfielder. Oh, that was a rough tackle. Yes, that was a very, very rough play by Kabiru Mohammed, captain for Ranchers Beans, and the assistant referee raises his flag for free kick in favor of Kudu City. Right, Ozebagbe trying to make a change so far, bringing in jersey number. Okay, that's okay. Bright Ozebabo was trying to take Toto Isa and play, yeah? And the ball still with Daniel Nse. Kudu City now takes the ball to Daniel Idoko. City still controlling things in the midfield. Nse dropping deep a little bit. He's still going with the ball. Idoko takes the crossfield pass to his man, number 6. Anan, the Ayodeji. City still controlling things in the midfield. City still with the ball. Ikorodu City passing the ball across the pitch of play to the backside. Nse with the ball dropping deep into the defensive line. Ikorodu City playing some sort of a tiki-taka kind of football, passing the ball amongst themselves. A wide Ranchers Beans kept chasing the ball, but they couldn't get it. And this is a long one into the penalty area, but offside the positioning, and a free kick in favor of Ranchers Beans to be taken by Ayila or Larry Waju. It's a long one deep into the half of Ikorodu City. It's a clearance by Idoko. Idoko sees everybody coming into the second half. I think Idoko for me has been doing so well. You see him also washing into the left back position. He also washing into the center back position. I think he's doing a wonderful job so far. And ever since he joined the field, I think he's been able to avert the threats or danger being posed by Ranchers Beans forward, especially coming from Judo Corey and, of course, Marvelous Samson, who's been a terror in the defense of Ikorodu City. And, of course, the style for Ikorodu City now, I think they're being cautious now with their style of play. Maybe the instruction from the coach is, if you can't make proper use of the ball, do not lose possession of the ball. And ever since, they've been very, very cautious, trying to keep hold of the ball in the process. Because the very sensitive situation, few minutes to the end of this particular game. And at this stage, especially for a team that is leading in this game, they have to watch it. They have to be very, very careful. But Ranchers Beans still doing everything humanly possible to maybe get a goal or get a leveler in this particular game. But with the approach of their style so far so good, I think it's been cool. But Kudu City, well organized, composed as well, that has been the key for them. And they've been able to get the results so far so good. But it remains to be seen in the latter stages of this game. Few minutes to the end of the game. Let's see what happens. City now with the ball.
1: on the attacking right side. He's got two players to beat over Ranger Bees, but he couldn't, and the ball rolls somewhere. Oh, still the ball! Is he got a ball? No, it's a shot! Blood! Already watching his ball, still bouncing. It's a penalty! Referee pointing! Pointing to the spot! Alex, what happened there? That was a smart run from the winger, because this is we are talking about. Ikechukwu Jr., who made his way past his marker, left the ball into the 18-yard box of Franchise Beast, and defender Olaore Joyela was a bit careless by the fact that he didn't cover his hand. The hand was right there, carelessly placed, and the player Ikechukwu was smart enough to place the ball right there at the very direction of that hand. And call a referee online, wasted no time in pointing to the spots. And of course, that was a spot kick. Smart one from the referee, who picked that easily and blamed for the infringement. Penalty kick to Ikorodu City. A very good opportunity for them to increase the scoreline. Score a great little run. Should they convert this, then we're talking about 3-1. But it remains to be seen. All has been prepared already. Goalkeeper Sulaiman Temitope confidently moving around to see if I will make this save. And Ikorodu City yet to. He's close. Who's going to take this particular spot kick? Players of Ranchers Beast, they are all over the coach, all over the referee, talking about his referee, and now trying to see if he would reverse his decision. But the referee seems to be resilient. He doesn't seem to be ready to change his mind as by he blew for a spot kick for that particular situation. So far, so good. I think the decision remains. It's a spot kick. Even though the players of Ranchers Beast are contesting this, the referee has decided not to reverse his decision. Spot kick, penalty to Ikorodu City. No matter how you complain, they say the referee's decision is final. Referee Amao has taken his decision, so it's going to be a penalty, and this could be a wonderful opportunity for Ranchers Bees to increase their tally. They are still leading 2-1 in this encounter, and to be taken, that kick to be taken by Salami Faruka, captain of the Ikorodu City. He was with the team last season, didn't play enough minutes, but right now he's having enough minutes so far on the opening weekend of the Nigeria, here match Nigeria Premier League. So, Faruk Salami behind the ball. Occupied to meet up now, passing around, and Salami makes it run, comes in, so it's a goal! Oh, smartly and calmly taken by captain of Ikorodu City. Talking about Salami Faruk, who was calm, who looked at the direction of the goalkeeper. I think the body language confused the goalkeeper, who sent the goalkeeper the wrong direction. The player to the right and the goalkeeper to the left. Fantastic one from the captain of Ikorodu City, talking about Salami Faruk from the spot. Scoreline 3-1 in favor of Ikorodu City. Good account. What a way to start the league season from Ikorodu City, who finished fourth last season. Maybe this is going to be a different season for them. The fans are happy. The fans scoreline 3-1 to Ikorodu City. Ikorodu City leading 3-1 against the Ranchers Bees. Somehow Ikorodu City giving Ranchers Bees a bit of a baptism of fire in this opening weekend action on the Nigeria Premier Football League Euro match. Nigeria Premier Football League NPFL live commentaries of the game coming to you on the network service of Radio Nigeria, and we are reaching you all the way from the Mobility Johnson Arena, Nikon Lagos. Ranchers Bees is trailing 1-3 in this encounter, but referee blows his whistle for an infringement in favor of Ranchers Bees, throwing, I beg your pardon, two balls on the pitch. Referee ordering, swaying. You can't have two balls. City, Ogbo is now with possession. Michael Atata with the ball. Leads the ball now for his defender.
0: City now passing the ball around. Nse dropping deep from midfield into central defense. To Idoko. Idoko back to Nse. Nse now leaves the ball again to his partner in central defense. The crowd is now urging. Nse now with the ball in their backside. Atata still with the ball back to Nse. You can see the pressing triangles over. The condition is the central defense alongside the midfield and looking so good. The crowd are now urging them, trying to pump them up to make those triangular passes. Parami now dropping deep from the attacking position to the defensive line. Attacking still on the ball. What is going on? The condition are passing the ball amongst themselves in central defense. The one Rangers are just looking around without making any move or pressuring for the ball. Bossy at the back of Ikorodu City. Bossy down there, passing the ball around. Adeoye now comes in from midfield, now leaves the ball to Tomiwa. Tomiwa now takes the ball backward again to Ayodeji, back to Michael Atata. Now, element of pressure from Rangers Peace whatsoever to push the ball. Ikorodu City, passing the ball at the back so calmly, coolly, without any pressure from Rangers Peace. Adeoye now dropping deep from midfield now to central defense to collect the ball. And his man to come forward. He leaves the ball now to Jason number 6. That's from Ayodeji. Just to beg your pardon. Nse leaves the ball now to Nse to Idoko. Idoko back to Michael Atata. What is going on? Rangers been expecting a condition to hit the ball, to like hit the ball into their heart. But City are just pressing the ball amongst themselves at the back. Wasting time, killing time, and that is good for them. And this could be a chance for Ikorodu City. But Kabiru Mohammed saw the danger, read the ball. And it's a long run from goalkeeper Suleiman Timintope. The Rangers beat, and two players are on the floor. Referee also urging the medics to come onto the pitch. Maybe there could be some, referee Amaro urging the medics will run onto the pitch and come and attend to one of the players of Ikorodu City, Alex.
2: Lovely exchange of passes we saw there from the camp of Ikorodu City. They kept the possession of the ball for a very long time, for more than 3 minutes, I must say. And when they decided to launch it from their own half to the other part, the defenders of Red Hands came into the fray. But so far, so good. This is what you get when you're in charge of the game, and when the scoreline is right there in your favor. That has been the case of Ikorodu City right here at the Mobolaji Johnson Arena. Now they're in charge, total control of the game, exchange passes confidently, moves the ball with a bit of confidence. But Rangers is there, so far so good, they've not done badly, even though they're failing. But they give good account of themselves in this game as well. Ikorodu City still looking at another way to maybe increase the tally, but I do not think that is the case here. But for Coach Bright Zimbabwe, who is dishing out instructions to his words, I think it's just to be keep hold of play, take charge of the game. That's what they are doing so far, so good.
0: Some anxious moments right here, because a player of the Rangers Bees just collapsed to the floor, to the ground, and the medics and the players of Rangers Bees and also Ikorodu City, we are actually urging the medics to run onto the pitch. That player, his boots have been removed. He's being found by players of the Rangers Bees. We hope we're not going to have something quite disappointing right here. A player of the Rangers Bees is on the floor. The game is stopped momentarily. So the medics are right now attending to that player of Rangers Bees. And players of Rangers Bees have actually removed their shirts. They're trying to find the player on the floor. This is an anxious moment. But we know we've got a very solid medical team from Rangers Bees to take care of business. The stretcher is out. The player, his boots have been taken away. His fingers have also been taken away. But the medics are just on the job, on top of their game, trying to attend to that referee. I beg your pardon, that player of Rangers Bees. Anxious moments. But again, Alex, I mean, for me, I think it has been an entertaining game so far between these two teams. I mean, Ranchers Bees and the Ecuador City, who are leading 3-1 in this encounter. Do remember, these are live commentaries of the Euromatch Nigeria Premier Football League NPFL 2026-2027 season. And this game involving Ranchers Bees and the Ecuador City, who are leading 3-1 against their visitors, Ranchers Bees. And we are reaching you all the way from the Mobility Johnson Arena. Ecuador City sporting all their white jerseys with lettering in maroon color, while Ranchers Bees are sporting black top, red, I mean blue, yellow shorts and yellow stockings, like kind of a black and yellow, like the team, the code Borussia Dortmund, who are also called the black and yellow. So maybe we'll have our own black and yellow team right here in the Euromatch in the Nigerian Premier Football League. So game has been stopped momentarily. That player of an ambulance has been brought into the pitch. An ambulance driving straight into the pitch. But he's, okay, the ambulance has been waved away. That nothing is happening. That the medics are taking care of business. The ambulance waved away, or they're telling the ambulance to come back. The ambulance is circling around. That player, it appears, nothing serious, but the ambulance that right now has somehow parked beside the player who is being attended by the medics. Yes, it appears the player will be wheeled away. Yes, by the referee on the stretcher. Yes, that's the story. The player has been wheeled. He's been wheeled away through the stretcher back into the ambulance. Man, this is a very serious issue, Alex.
2: Absolutely. Absolutely. Anxious moment it is. I hope it's nothing serious. About to be stretched off the field of play. I remember the build-up. It landed awkwardly. That must have contributed to whatever is currently going on. But I hope it's nothing serious there. Said to be stretched off the field of play there, an ambulance. So talking about the game at hand, Ecuador City up against Ranchers Bees, 3-1, still the scoreline at the Mobalaji Johnson Arena here. Fantastic game of football we've seen so far. Good display from the two sides, especially the home side, who of course have made the home turf. Talking about the Mobalaji Johnson Arena. It's fortress. Whenever they play at this very pitch, it's usually a slaughter ground for them. And they've been able to achieve that so far, so good in this particular game. 3-1 is a massive scoreline, quite good for them and for their team in fans. The atmosphere has been electrifying as well. The fans are very, very happy. Something to cheer home about. And of course, play continues to goalkeeper Michael Arteta.
0: Oh, back into play. Ecuador City now with the ball on their backside. Daniel Nsen now with the ball on the backside. Leads the ball to his goalkeeper, Michael Arteta. Ecuador City now back to passing the ball amongst themselves at the back. With the Ranchers Bees not making any effort to put pressure on the ball. Maybe to pinch possession. Tijani, number 10 for Ranchers Bees, trying to make some effort to pinch the ball. Back to Arteta. I mean, this is like a rondo by Ecuador City. They're playing a rondo at the back, and that could be dangerous. I know they are leading 3-1 in this encounter, but again, you need to be careful because Ranchers Bees have actually trying to make some moves, trying to pinch the ball away. But Ecuador City still passing the ball at the back. Insane. Leaves the ball to Justice, I beg your pardon, at the right back position. Justice took a very long one, trying to pick out his player, but he couldn't, as Ranchers Bees now collects possession and a header from Tijani, trying to pick out his man, but the ball rolls into touch for a throw-in in favor of Ranchers Bees. It will be taken by Kabir Mohammed, Captain Fantastic, who has been so good in central defense and also attempts to step into the left-back position to control things, and now Tijani with the ball. Number 10, Joseph Bo. He leaves the ball now. It's a long one, diagonal one, trying to pick out his man, Mustafa Jibril, but he couldn't, as a header by Jibril, cuts the ball away. And the ball right now into the heart of Ranchers Bees. Olari watching, takes the ball to Timmy Tokpe. Sulaiman, the goalkeeper now, still with the ball. He can't withstand well because he's out of time. He sent the first ball between to his man. And now to Brio now with the ball on the attacking right side on the far side. Stepover beats his man, comes into the edge of the penalty area. Jibril, oh, and breaks the cross party. Kabiru Mohammed, who stepped in from midfield into the front. Oh, he's a good player. Chance, it's a shot. Blocked. Oh, still with Grover City. Clearance. But still, ball will still with Kabiru Mohammed. The center back comes, last back for me, for Russia's base. Still with the ball now to ball in midfield. Kabir Mohammed is trying to chase for that ball, but it was so hard. Ball taking, it was so hard. Made by Tijani, the midfielder for Ratchet Bees in midfield. For Ratchet Bees now, is the ball rushing to touch ball. For goal kicking in favor of Ecuador City. Justice with the ball, but the referee sounds his final whistle. Referee sounds his final whistle. So this is the end of this encounter. Quite so entertaining, Alex. I think we saw something good. Maybe this season, as far as the MJA is concerned, could be a little bit maybe promising and also entertaining.
2: Definitely, based on what we've seen so far, so good. I think Ikorodu City are up for another electrifying performance. Talking about the Nigeria Premier Football League, good account of themselves they've given in this particular game. Three quick goals they scored. Beyond the goals they scored too, I think they want to consolidate on what they did in the previous two seasons. Two seasons they got finished top. Last season they finished fourth as well. So maybe this will be an opportunity for them to eclipse what they've been able to achieve so far. We must say massive congratulations to Coach Bright Ozebagbe and his boys going into match day two. And for Ratchet Bees, having lost this particular game, I think they would go back to the drawing board, give good account of themselves. They've got good coaching staff, and of course the players, fantastic set of players. I think these guys will develop with time. So all in all, fantastic game of football we've seen at the Mobology Johnson Arena.
0: Fantastic, Alex Olumide, for that wonderful wrap on this encounter. Well, again, this is where we drop our anchor right here on this live production. So, but again, before we go, we need to appreciate our Director General DGFRCN, Dr. Muhammad Bulama, not forgetting Director Sports and Outside Broadcast, Salem Akindele Rock, our Director of Lagos Operations, FRCN Lagos Operations, Princess Adenike Adegoke. And also, our Deputy Director of Engineering Services, Engineer Akombi Ademola. Not forgetting our boss. I'm talking about Assistant Director, Sports and Outside Broadcast, Frank Dadan. Abian Joku, our IT expert, also was here. Idowu Izobia, our Studio Manager, was also right here. Not forgetting Real One, Alodejo, also our IT person. And our man right here at the Broadcasting House in Ikoyi, Daniel Kuye. Big thank you to you for doing a wonderful job. And how can I forget our pilot, Sando Olatunji? That's our pilot that actually made sure all our equipment were actually ferried from the Broadcasting House to the venue of this very much and back to the Broadcasting House. And on behalf of my co-commentator, Alex Olumide, this is Kelechi Bernard once again reminding you that the Euro match to Nigerian Premier Football League MPFL match day one encounter right here at the Mobaji Johnson Arena ended the Kudus City 3, Ranchers Bees 1.
3: All right, thank you very much, Kelechi Bernard. And
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What's the Premier League that's ongoing at the Mobola G Jansen Arena, and Ikorodu City came first for that, and they got 3-2 their counterparts that had won. So next week Sunday, keep it down. 103.5 FM Radio 1. 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

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On the stable of Radio Nigeria, the best radio station of the year. Theological Seminary reaffirms commitment to sound biblical doctrine. Oshodi residents urge to prioritize routine medical checkups. President Tinubu begins 3-week working vacation in Europe. Teachers' quick decision saves 900 pupils from flash floods in Nepal. Now the news in full. I am Omolola Olamijulo. The West African Theological Seminary, WATS, in Ibadan, Lagos, has reiterated its commitment to empowering Christian faithful and church leaders by rejecting compromise and upholding sound biblical doctrine. The provost of WATS, Pastor Olufemi Emmanuel, renewed the commitment of a theological institution to strict adherence to scriptural truth, while revealing that the institution has secured full approval from the National Universities Commission, NUC, to operate as a degree-awarding tertiary institution. Pastor Emmanuel described the development as a major feat for the institution and its 40 years of existence, complementing its position in theological education, leadership development, and Christian ministry in Nigeria and beyond. Pastor Emmanuel, who said WATS as known denominational institution has continued to produce individuals and scholars who understood how sound theological education can help build better society and religious tolerance, among others, said the institution had worked for several years to secure NUC approval. Correspondent Martina Ogbona quotes Pastor Emmanuel as saying that the seminary, which has a large number of international students, is also equipping students with entrepreneurial skills to prepare them for self-reliance and life beyond ministry. Christians have been admonished to demonstrate their love for God by obeying His commandments, living holy lives, and remaining steadfast in their faith. Pastor Kehinde Aremu gave the admonition during a sermon at the Redeemed Christian Church of God, Abule Old Bus Stop, in the Gbeda area of Lagos State, where he spoke on the theme, the love of God. Pastor Aremu, while explaining different forms of love, noted that genuine love for God should be reflected in obedience, holiness, and the fear of God. He stressed that God's love for humanity is unconditional, noting that He readily forgives those who sincerely repent and seek forgiveness for their wrongdoings. The pastor particularly encouraged young people to develop a close relationship with God while they are still young, describing it as the best time to know Him and follow His ways. He urged Christians to allow the love of God to guide their daily lives, stressing that a strong relationship with God would help them remain committed to righteous living. In another sermon, children have been reminded that they are not exempted from God's covenant blessings and urged to make wise choices that will positively shape their future. A Sunday school child, Miss Onyindamola George, gave the advice at the Christ Anglican Church at Lakberry, Ketu, during the children's harvest service with the theme Harvest of Covenant Blessings. Miss George urged children to obey God's will, noting that the greatest blessing is having God in their lives, while assuring them that God cares about their future, academics, dreams, and purpose. She also advised her children to resist peer pressure, stressing that following a crowd could negatively affect their future because everyone has a different path to follow. Our reporter Igbagboyemi Abodere quotes Miss George as reminding the children that their choices are seeds planted today and the future is the harvest, urging them to plant good seeds to also reap good and bountiful harvests.
Meanwhile, residents of Oshodi in Lagos have been urged to prioritize routine medical checkups for early detection of conditions like hypertension and diabetes. General Physician Dr. Roslyn Nwanebu, who made the plea as a free medical outreach organized by the Old Past Revival Commission in Oshodi as part of activities marking its annual Women's Convention, explained that regular medical checkup saves lives and reduces long-term treatment costs. Dr. Roslyn Nwanebu expressed concern that people usually present late for health conditions that would have been tackled early, advising members of the public, especially women, to prioritize their own physical and mental health rather than constantly placing themselves last behind their families. She encouraged residents to regularly check their blood pressure and blood sugar, reduce salt intake, eat balanced meals, drink enough water, and maintain a healthy lifestyle. Dr. Nwanebu warned against self-medication, especially when treating children, and encourage residents to seek professional medical advice. On our part, the women leader of the church, Mrs. Chinyere Najofo, who said the free medical outreach was put in place to help low-income earners, the elderly, and vulnerable community members who struggle to afford basic health care, appealed to the government to make healthcare more affordable and accessible at the grassroots. 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A reminder of our headlines. Theological Seminary reaffirms commitment to sound biblical doctrine. Oshodi residents urge to prioritize routine medical checkups. Still to come, President Tinubu begins 3-week working vacation in Europe. Teacher's quick decision saves 900 pupils from flash floods in Nepal. Do stay tuned. Glad to know you're still there. 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President Bola Tinubu has departed Abuja for Europe to begin a 3-week vacation as part of his annual leave. The presidency, in a statement by a special advisor to the President on Information and Strategy, Mr. Bayo Onanuga, revealed that the president's first destination would be London, United Kingdom. Mr. Onanuga explained that President Tinubu would undertake a working vacation during a 3-week period and is expected to return to Nigeria at the end of the leave. Presidency did not disclose other European destinations the president may visit or give the exact date of his return. President Tinubu's vacation comes amid preparations for the January 2027 elections, with political parties and candidates intensifying activities ahead of the polls. Human rights lawyer and senior advocate of Nigeria, Mr. Femi Falana, has called on the Nigerian Bar Association, NBA, to take urgent steps to curb illegal arrest and prolonged detention of citizens by the police and other law enforcement agencies. Mr. Falana, in a statement, urged the NBA leadership, headed by Mrs. Oyin Consola Badejo Okunsoya, to ensure that lawyers from its human rights committees accompany magistrates during their mandatory monthly inspections of police stations. He explained that the Administration of Criminal Justice Act 2015 and the Police Establishment Act 2020 empower chief magistrates to inspect police stations, review arrest records, order release or arraignment of suspects and grant bail where appropriate. Mr. Falana also noted that federal high courts judges have powers to inspect detention facilities within their jurisdiction to ensure that suspects are not detained beyond the constitutionally permitted period. The senior advocate, however, alleged that the chief judge of the Federal High Court had yet to designate judges to conduct the required monthly visits to detention facilities. He therefore urged the NBA to mount pressure on the chief judge of the Federal High Court to designate judges to conduct monthly inspections of detention facilities other than police stations. On a sad note, the Olugbemiro family has announced the death of their son,
publisher of Access Weekly magazine and founder of Nigerian Media Night Out Awards, Mr. Olusola Olubimiru, who died on the 23rd of this month.

0: Ajuro, Ogun State. The family called on relatives, friends, colleagues, and well-wishers to join them in celebrating the life and legacy of the late media entrepreneur. Now we're from Nigeria, a school head teacher's quick decision to evacuate its pupils has saved about 900 children from deadly flash floods along the Nepal-Tibet border. The head teacher, Mr. Rajendra Dawadi, told the BBC that he received the warning about the approaching flood waters and moved the pupils to higher ground just minutes before the area was hit. One pupil recalled that she and her friend survived by only a few seconds and watched helplessly as a nearby market was swept away by the flood waters. Local officials say the disaster has killed at least 794 people and left more than 2,500 others missing in Nepal. Rescue operations are continuing along the border, with authorities facing difficult terrain and challenging weather conditions in efforts to reach affected communities. Public infrastructure belongs to all. Say no to vandalism, say yes to responsibility. So in the major news at 6 here again are the main items. The West African Theological Seminary, WATS, in Ifaja, Lagos, has reiterated its commitment to empowering Christian faithful and church leaders by rejecting compromise and upholding sound biblical doctrine. You are that residents of Oshodi in Lagos has been urged to prioritize routine medical checkups for early detection of conditions like hypertension and diabetes. We also told you that President Bola Tinubu has departed Abuja for Europe to begin a three-week vacation as part of his annual leave. And on the foreign scene, a school head teacher quick decision to evacuate his pupils has saved about 900 children from deadly flash floods along the Nepal-Tibet border. And I'm to Radio 1103.5 FM, major news at 6 on your favorite news, talk, and sports station on the stable of Radio Nigeria, the best radio station of the year. 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It was edited by Charity Mbata, and I am Omolola Olamijulo. Good evening. Thank you for staying tuned.
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8: Times are really hard. 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

0: Did you hear about the recent measures they are introducing and implementing?
1: What are the new measures? 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
0: Well, for starters, the removal of petroleum subsidies was tough but necessary to stabilize our economy and promote long-term growth. 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
0: That is why we need to support the government, and together we can overcome these challenges and build a brighter future for Nigeria.
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1: The Bible says, all give thanks to the Lord, for he is good, and his mercies endure forever. 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

Hello, good evening, everyone. Welcome to Jesus' Word Teaching Prayer Daily Meditation. My name is Peaceful Peace Opadjumo from One Spirit and World Church of All Nations in Surulere Lagos. We are here again this beautiful evening. You're welcome. Before we start, we go on a short prayer. Jeremiah 14, it is written, "Have you rejected Judah completely? Do you despise Zion? Why have you afflicted us so that we cannot be healed? We hope for peace." I pray tonight as you hear the word, the Lord will give you peace in the mighty name of Jesus. It is written, "But no good has come for a time of healing, for there is only terror." I pray tonight as you hear the word, terror will go away, problems will go away, healing will come by His word. By the word He made heaven and earth. By this word, the Lord will give you peace in the mighty name of Jesus. God bless you. You're welcome. We have a short message about prayer. Jesus' word teaching daily meditation is about prayer. The Lord teaches us how to pray. The Lord is a teacher. We have example of Jesus tonight. Jesus was very much successful, more than the other prophets, because he studied what Moses did, what Abraham did, what other prophets did, what Elijah did, Elisha did. They were all prayer people. And Jesus studied their life and put it into practice, and he had peace. On this earth, without prayer, there is no peace. I pray for you, as you hear this word tonight, you put into practice personal prayer, and the Lord will give you peace in the name of Jesus. Jesus, when he got 2 fishes and 5 loaves of bread, he lifted it up and he prayed. What did Philip say? What did Andrew say? They all say it's too small. But Jesus lifted it up and he prayed. And God did what? Added more. 5,000 people fed, and there were 12 baskets. Nothing melts the heart of God like prayer, my dear. I pray for you tonight. Whatever is the case, as we start, the Lord will hit them and you will not see them anymore. Peace will flow. In the name that is above every other name. God bless you in the name of Jesus. So tonight, we have series of messages that people are sent, and we are going to treat them this night. Our phone line is 0810-841-8286. You can flash, you can send message. Whichever one is suitable for you, we are here for you. God bless you. You're welcome. So we'll go on a little break. I have a very lovely song. I love this song the very first time I heard it, and I've heard it dozens of times, and it will bless you. You'll love it. Listen to it.

0: a ritual, and that ritual is called the place of prayer. The place of prayer. The place of prayer. You don't need to have a good voice. Just go there.
1: Welcome back to Jesus Word Daily Meditation Prayer. My name is Peaceful Peace, and tonight we are taking this case. Someone sent a message and said, my wife is quarreling. He's always fighting me. Okay. There's no trouble. There's no problem. As we pray, the Lord give us Isaiah 66 verse 4. Isaiah 66 verse 4. What does it say? I hope you have your Bible with you and your jotter. Jot it down. Isaiah 66 verse 4. I have a student here. Her name is Eniola Okwadun. She'll read Isaiah 66 verse 4.
2: So I also will choose harsh treatment for them, and will bring on them what they dread. For when I called, no one answered, and when I spoke, no one listened. They did evil in my sight and chose what displeases me.
1: Okay, did you hear that? This is God speaking. He said, I will choose harsh treatment for them and bring on them dread, that is trouble, fearful thing. According to the scriptures, it shows that you are not prayerful. You are the head of the house. You are supposed to be praying. So now, I pray for you tonight. As you turn to the Lord, the harsh treatment will go away. The reason why she's quarreling, she's fighting you, God is using that trouble to bring you to Him. Yes. God wants to have relationship with you. The reason why God created us is for a relationship, nothing else. Relationship. God is lonely. God wants me and you. So right now, if you turn around to prayer, it is written, when we turn to the Lord, the veil is taken away. The harsh situation is taken away. Always fighting, no peace between you and your wife. That situation, God will take it away. Okay, like I told you when we started, we talk about Moses. Jesus used Moses as his role model because Moses was a prayer person. Each time there's an issue, the first thing Moses did is to bow down. In fact, King Pharaoh said to him, "Say, go and pray to the Lord so that this fly will stop, so that this trouble will stop." He was a prayer person. Nothing melts the heart of God like prayer. I pray for you tonight as you follow this example. That harsh condition in the family will become peace in the name of Jesus. It is written, for when I call, no one answer. When I spoke, no one listened. God wants you to listen. That house should be a house of prayer, not dens of demons fighting every day. Something is missing, which is prayer. I pray for you tonight as you change your life into a prayer person. There will be peace in the house. And one other thing, the more you pray, you hear. According to this Isaiah 66, he said, when I call, no one answer. God is going to tell you when the spirit of quarreling is coming. Yes, the Holy Spirit will tell you that quarreling is coming. The Lord will tell you and you run where? Into prayer. So that's how you'll be knocking them out. Yes. So I was asking you, I sent back message. I said, how often do you pray? He said, you hardly pray. How often do you go to church? Hardly go to church. When you don't pray, the house become trouble, fighting. Well, start tonight. I pray for you by Isaiah 66 verse 4. The Lord will exchange the harsh situation into peace in the name of Jesus. The Lord will change the situation into peace in the mighty name of Jesus. It is written, when you turn to the Lord, the veil is taken away. For God is spirit, and what the spirit of God is liberty. I pray for you tonight, as you turn into prayer, that yoke, that fighting habit will be terminated in the mighty name of Jesus. It will not rise again. In Jesus' name we pray. Amen. God bless you. Send us your text message. Our phone line is 0810-841-8286. You can Flash Freak in Texas. God bless you. See you again. We'll go for a short break.
0: Don't need to have a good voice. 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

0: Welcome back. My name is Peaceful Peace. This is Jesus Word Daily Meditation Prayer live on the radio 103.5 Lagos. We will always be here for eternity. I want to encourage you to be part of us. 0050046732 Ecobank. The Lord will bless your hand for multitude to hear His word and be delivered. A lot of people don't know that they can be delivered through prayers. Yes. And also, you cannot teach prayers if you don't have experience. Yes. The Lord has given us all words for all issues, and we have seen testimonies, deliverance, healing. Tonight, as you hear, there will be deliverance in your life. You will have peace in the name of Jesus. We have another case, spirit of lacking. Someone said he lacked money, doesn't have money, doesn't know what to do. Okay, there's no problem. Whatever the issue is, all you just need is to do what? You just pray about it. You follow Jesus' example. When Jesus was approaching the graveyard of Lazarus, He said, "Father, I know you can hear me. You can do whatever I ask you to do. But I'm praying because of these people, so that they will know it is prayer." Did you see? After He prayed, He called. Lazarus came up. Nothing melts the heart of God as prayer. Prayer is a relationship. It's just talking. Talk to Him. Instead of talking to your friends, your friend cannot help you. Your friend doesn't know what's going to happen the next minute. But when you pray, the Lord reveals to you what is the solution. Yes. The Lord will tell you in advance. You will know what is going to happen tomorrow. Now, concerning lack of money, the Lord has given us Jeremiah chapter 2 verse 30. Write it down so you can meditate with this word and ask God to show you mercy. It is written,
1: Israel was holy to the Lord, and the first fruits of his harvest. All who devoured her were held guilty, and disaster overtook them, declares the Lord.
0: Did you hear? He said, you are Israel. You are God's first fruits. You are God's firstborn. You are like Jesus. Yes. So you're not supposed to lack. Why? Because prayer is not there. Jesus was so successful because He was always praying. Yes. He prayed, He got success before the Pharisees came. The invalid man for 38 years, Jesus healed him before Satan came, before trouble came. He was an achiever. Why? Because of prayer. So when you pray, you become God's firstborn. What a firstborn deserve will be given to you in the name of Jesus. Your story will be like the story of Isaac. They said there was no rain. He said he wants to go to Egypt. God said, no, you are the firstborn of Abraham. Stay in this land. What belongs to your father? I have not given to him yet. Stay and receive them. And he said, it is written, there was no rain. There was no rain. Everything was dry. But that same year, Isaac sowed and he reaped 100. What are you talking about? He reaped 100. He became prosperous. Why? God made him to discover what his father has done many years ago. The well his father dug, many he discovered them, and water came out. The capital for the business. He discovered another one. He took it from it. Water came out. The capital for the business. And the next one was overflow. What are you talking about? He was a prayer people. They pray. These people pray. I want to encourage you tonight, according to Jeremiah chapter 2 verse 3, Israel was holy to the Lord. Tonight, you become holy in the mighty name of Jesus. Whatever you lay your hand on, become holy. Just like Isaac. Yes, just like Jesus. He became prosperous. Jesus became prosperous more than the Pharisee. Why? Because he learned what Moses did, what Elijah did. They were prayer people. If you look at Elijah's story, he said to King Ahab, he said, go and eat. What did he do? He went and prayed. He went and bowed down. He prayed. I don't know how long he prayed, but each time he prayed, he said, go and check. Go and check. Is it raining? What sign did you see? He went and checked. He said, nothing. He said, go again. He went praying. He bowed down while Ahab was eating. Did you see? Yes. If you want to be successful, it's not in clothes. It's not in food. It's not a kind of car. It's prayer. You pray, you'll be fruitful. I pray for you tonight. You shall be fruitful in the name of Jesus. He said, Israel was holy to the Lord. You shall be holy. Holy things shall come out from your hand. The first fruit of his harvest. all who devour her were held guilty. Disaster came to their enemy. I pray for you tonight. You shall be fruitful. You did not choose yourself, but the Lord chose you and has appointed you to bear fruits that last. That whatever you lay your hand on, it shall prosper. Whatever you ask, the Lord will give it to you. Whatever you need to be fruitful, from now on, the Lord will reveal it to you. When you pray, God talks. Yeah? When you pray, God talks. God revealed to Isaac, stay. Yes, you pray, God will talk in the mighty name of Jesus. I have this beautiful song by, what's that song? You like the song. I've heard it so many times. It talks about the word of God. It talks about prayer. Yes, it will bless you in the name of Jesus.

0: vision for you is much more than a car, house, and money. Amen. He wants to give you His word in your spirit. His word in your spirit will make you all that He talks about. 2 Corinthians 1 verse 20. Minister Toby.
1: God bless you. God bless you. Welcome back. My name remains Peaceful Peace of Paduron from One Speak, One Church of All Nations. This is the Jesus Word Daily Meditation Prayer. It's about prayer. The world is falling apart because something is missing, which is prayer. Tonight, we have another lovely kiss. Anger. She's always angry. She said, the sister sent this message. Said, my sister is always angry. She's always fighting. And she's a prayer person. Did you hear? Okay. This woman is a prayer person, according to their story. They are close to God. They have relationship with God. But when the spirit of anger comes, they don't notice. They don't notice. They don't notice. They follow the introduction. Yes, you're not supposed to follow the introduction. You have to disagree. No, I don't want to fight. How can I stop it? You need to know how to stop anger. You need to know how to stop whatever that you introduce in the spirit. You need to know how to stop. If you look at God, for example, when He came to Adam and Eve and He drew them away, He told them, He said, we need to block them from having access to the Garden of Eden so that they will not live long. And what did He do? God blocked them by bringing angels with flame of fire. Their sword was rolling. If you look, the sword will cut their eyes. So Adam and Eve went away. They did not look at the Garden of Eden because God said, I will block them. So now, how can you manage anger? It's an introduction. The anger just come. When it come, what do? You bow down. You run into prayer. I've given you an example of Moses. Moses became successful because everything that arises, he does what? He bowed down. Because it's just an introduction. When God was telling Moses, go to Pharaoh, He said, Pharaoh will not allow you to go. Moses said, why? He said, I will harden his heart. Which means God is the one behind it. I will harden his heart. I will do what? I will harden Pharaoh's heart. Pharaoh will not allow you to do what? To go. Moses knows those secrets. That is why each time there is fire, if you can study Numbers 11, 12, He said, each time there is trouble, the next thing Moses does is to do what? To bow down. Moses bowed down, and the fire will do what? Will quench. So you see, it's an introduction. Yes. The more you pray, the more you hear. The more you pray, there's a short message prayer. You're in the bus, you pray. Thank you, Jesus. Can stop so many things. Jesus, be lifted up. Father, be glorified. These are prayers. Yes. There's a long hour prayer. There's 5 minutes prayer. 1 minute, 2 minutes prayer. Yes. So these are the things you use to destroy the spirit of anger. These are done by God. Yes. God allow it so that He can train you to talk to Him free, always, constantly. Yes. As you pray, I pray for you, the spirit of anger will go. I have a scripture for it. James chapter 3 verse 18.
2: Peacemakers who sow in peace reap a harvest of righteousness.
1: Okay. I pray for you tonight. You become a peacemaker. Each time that spirit is coming, say fight. Somebody is talking to you. As you read this scripture, the Lord will give you a spirit of peace. You will listen to that person instead of fighting. You will listen to what the person is saying. The person is saying something. The person is saying something that will prosper you if you can listen. I pray for you tonight to become a peacemaker. You sow seed of peacemaker. Yes. As you read this scripture, you can read it every day. 1 million times. Yes, spend hours. Lord, Holy Spirit, come. The more you read the word of God, the Spirit of God come. Jesus said, the flesh profits nothing. Yes, but the word I speak gives life. When you read the word of God, the Spirit of God comes. Yeah, you need the Spirit of God to fight every introduction that comes to you. You need the Spirit of God is a reminder. He reminds you. He tells you, go and pray. Go and pray. He saves you. Yeah. I pray for you tonight. As you read this word, as you hear this word, you become a peacemaker and you harvest righteousness. What is right will be coming to you. Yes. What you don't deserve, God will give it to you because you're always making peace. You're always sowing seed of peace in the name of Jesus. God bless you in the name of Jesus. Our phone line is 0810-841-8286. If you have any issues, the Lord has given us word for all issues. You can flash us, we will call you. Send your text messages, we'll receive it, we'll treat them one after another. Our time has changed. Our daily prayer is 6:15 p.m. after the news daily. You can listen to it. We have issues settled and we have daily messages, word from the Lord. It will bless you in the name of Jesus. I pray for you tonight. The Spirit of God move upon you in the name of Jesus. Every word that you have heard today, you will harvest righteousness. You will harvest healing in the name of Jesus. You will harvest peace in the name of Jesus. The Lord shall envelop you with peace in the name of Jesus. The peace of God shall surround you. Jesus said, what my Father did not plant shall be uprooted. What my Father did not plant shall be uprooted. What God did not plant in your life, the Lord shall uproot them out tonight. In the name of Jesus, you shall have peace with your family. You shall have peace in your home. In the mighty name of Jesus. It is written, when you turn to the Lord, the veil is taken away. I pray for you tonight, if you follow this example and turn to the Lord, the veil, the yoke, the trouble will be silenced in the name of Jesus. He said, for God is peace, and where the Spirit of God is liberty. Where you pray, that is where God is. As you pray, the Lord will give you peace. I have my friend here, Omolola. She's a very good teacher. She's a good teacher. She's here with us tonight, and we are leaving her. And you continue with her. God bless you. I have Eniola here with me, my student. She's saying good night. God bless you. We see you again next Sunday. God bless you. Bye.

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And this is the last Sunday in the month of August. For this Sunday, we can never, ever, ever see this Sunday again. No. The other Sunday that will come like this, 30th again, that will be 30th August again, will be 2027. So definitely there's no more 2026. Once the day is gone, it's gone. So let's make sure to do something good before the day ends. Do something nice. If you actually have a quarrel with someone, make sure you finish up, you clear it up, you clear everything, you clean everything, you start afresh with the person. Just, oh, sorry goes a long way. Saying sorry does not affect you, to not take anything out of you, right? And somebody say it does not hurt or remove from you. Rather, it only boosts you and makes you have a clean mind, a clean spirit, a clean conscience. So therefore, go through the remainder of this day into the remainder of a month, and then to a new month, having a beautiful heart, a beautiful mind. Make sure that you clear all grudges, everything you have to do. Make sure you do everything well, so that you have a clean mind, you have a clean slate, and you're starting afresh. So that's it from here, 103.5 FM Radio 1. That's my Sunday fact to you. All right, from last week, what we had here. Now, we said there'll be a total, that's once gone. That's like 2 weeks. It already happened, the solar eclipse like that. So that's gone. That was on the 12th of August that it happened. Now, working fewer hours is associated with higher life satisfaction. So working fewer hours, instead of working 24 hours, working for 24 hours. So if you work fewer hours, is associated with higher life satisfaction. So you're satisfied doing what you're doing. At least few hours at work and that. Some say it's because I have my own job. No, if you have your own company, fine, it's good. But for those that don't even have, we that don't have our own company, we work for someone. Yes, we work few hours. We're not working 24 hours. Right, so you work your 4, 6, 5 hours, 7 hours. That kind of shift like that you run is good enough for you. So that's it. So I said working fewer hours is associated with higher life satisfaction. Now, they say research shows that people who are prone to guilt are exceptionally skilled at reading other people's emotions. So you know they definitely will be skilled. All right. You cry when you cut onions because your tears react to the propantyl X oxide released by the onion, creating acid in your eye. And then we said friendship isn't about who you've known the longest. It's about who walked into your life, said I'm here for you, and proved it. Now, another one said 93% of students now do their research online rather than in a library. They don't use library again. You go online, you search for what you want. You have Google, you have Gemini, and others. They will do your research for you, and they'll give it to you. Nobody wants, they don't open books again to read what the person said, to even know the writing, what is there. No. So, they do the research online. And that's Sunday fact. And it's true. So now, the structure of your brain changes every time you learn something new. Fact. The structure of your brain changes anytime you learn something new. One will shift so that the new stuff will stay. So that is also added to it. There's a storage box there. All right then. Means the same thing in every language. Sounds like the word is H-U-H. H-U-H. Who means the same thing in every language. Imagine watching Indian movie and you hear ha. Still sounds like that. You're like, ah,
Hardly speaking Yoruba. You know. And there's a particular word in one of those Indian movies then. That one actually sounded like, you know, it's not like that. It's actually a Yoruba word. Listikiloto. Listikiloto. That means this is listik stain. Right? So imagine. It's an Indian word. So that was in number 10. That's the number, number 10. Yes. So it's there. Okay. Lola, how come you had to make reference to that? Hello. Yes. That's it. Once something is closer, you have to use that to just make that reference. Let everybody understand that. You see, all these words and all those are, and oh. It's in every other language. So when you hear it, it's like, it's another one. It's an English language, don't say. So it's always like, how are you? So, don't let me go there. All right. The scent that lingers after a nice rain is called petrichor. The scent that lingers after a nice rain is called petrichor. Now, you can judge the character of a person by how they treat people who can do absolutely nothing for them. You can judge the character of a person on how they treat people who can do absolutely nothing for them. There. You also have such people, or that kind of person, can be a bully. Yes. Because they know, no matter how, wherever they push you to, you will stay there. There's nothing you can do. You don't have the power. You have nobody. You have nothing. So that is another thing. So while some will say, no, as long as the person did not beat you, the person did not, shakara you, scare you or something, doesn't make the person a bully. I tell you, even if the person did not shakara you, the person did not do any of those things that bullies actually do, right? If the person still returned something that belongs to you, or they act somehow, or you're in the marketplace and then your space, someone is actually riding on your space, no, you're not going to, you can't stay there. Well, the person is actually saying, and yes, you can't stay there. That is it.

itself. It is sometimes experienced by people facing long-term confinement or significant life changes. Chronophobia. Chronophobia is an irrational fear of the passage of time or of time itself. It is sometimes experienced by people facing long-term confinement or significant life changes. 20 minutes down the hour of 8, fake people have an image to maintain. Real people just don't care. Yes, Sunday fact. Fake people have an image to maintain. Once they lie to tell you this thing is their own, they just lie about this and that. They'll continue to look for something to cover up. One white lie, another one, another one, another one. So you now start having layers upon layers upon layers upon layers of lies, just like that, because you want to cover up, because you want to maintain, you want to stay there, that standard that is actually not your, you just want to keep that standard there. Then you get scared at times, because like, I hope, when somebody calls, hey, Alpha, there's something I want to talk to you about. You will be scared. Like, hey, I hope they've not heard you. Are you sure? He is like the other day, Wale actually posed with that car. Hey, would they not know that it's Wale that own it and it's not my own? You understand? Things like that. Especially on social media. People do a lot of things that's actually not their own. They just want to, like, stay there. Let's be very careful, because at the end of the day, you can actually end up inviting people that are not supposed to come into your life, into your home. You invite them to come. At the end of the day, they come there, they discover you don't have anything. I tell you, you don't have anything, yes, but they will take something from you. Isn't that they use that finger that you use in typing those lies? They will cut it. Or they look at that mouth that you use in talking, saying what is not, and then they will try to look for something to do. So that will actually make me say this word. That some forty plus years ago, somewhere in Lagos. So they had this woman that she was in one of those compounds there. So I'm sure the people around that area, if they hear now, they'll know Lawrence and Cyril Leary. Now, this woman was actually on board the bus and then was not talking. Meanwhile, some armed guys came around to steal. Some people actually dealt there in that area. So while this woman was busy talking and all those things like that, she actually, that's why when you enter bus, please don't say everything. Okay, you have a deal. Don't even talk about it. If it has to do with money, don't discuss it. If it's neckline, anything, don't discuss it. Keep your things to yourself. Keep your talk to yourself. Someone is listening. Someone that's not even supposed to hear you is listening. So at the end of the day, this woman's talk actually invited the underworld people to their house, to the compound. Meanwhile, she doesn't even stay there. So invited them to the next house where she herself is not there. She's just a friend. I tell you, they came around and they swept every one of them. And what did they do to this woman? Of course, sir, they cut her finger now. So imagine, this is like 40 something years back. So imagine the things you say with your mouth. So that's it. If you're keeping a fake life, hey, don't go on social media, because the day they will come after you, I tell you. Okay. Well, someone said they're already catching up on them. Yes, for some. But for some people, you still don't know them until you discover them. So if a man pees, like, okay, let me not go there now, because that's what I say. But yes, Sunday fact. If a man pees on a pregnancy test and it comes up positive, he may have testicular cancer. So Sunday fact. Someone said, I want to go and check it. Go and test it. Sunday fact. I read it.

So that he said, if a man pees on a pregnancy test and it comes up positive, the man may have testicular cancer. So let him go check. So if it happens like that, please go check yourself. Thank you. All right. Beauty is how you feel inside, and it reflects in your eyes. It is not something physical. Hey, that's something for you. Dear sister, that you think you are not beautiful enough. So beauty comes from inside. When they tell you beauty comes from inside, it's actually real. So beauty is how you feel inside, and it reflects in your eyes. If you feel peaceful, you feel beautiful, you just say, I am beautiful, right? Just from the bottom of your heart, you see your face will radiate somehow. You see your eyes will be shining, and you're like, wow, I'm okay. So make sure you love yourself. Accept yourself the way you are. Once you accept yourself the way you are, I tell you, others will see you and like, wow, you're looking good. These days, you are shining, my dear. It's you that know. So beauty is how you feel inside, and it reflects in your eyes. It is not something physical. So stop looking at yourself in that mirror or making up too much makeup. Too much makeup. Let me my face be this. Alright, alcohol is older than the Great Pyramid at Giza, the Roman Colosseum, Machu Picchu, the Taj Mahal, and the Great Wall of China combined. That's alcohol. Yes. It's been there. Remember, Jesus turned water into wine. So it's been around for a very long time before any of those places came up. Now, there's a species of fish named the slippery... Alright. The right ear is better at hearing speech, and the left ear is better at hearing music. The right ear is better at hearing speech, and the left ear is better at hearing music. A man who could not see or hear was cured after being struck by lightning. It even caused his ear to grow back. Sunday fact. Old word. Now, the placebo effect is a phenomenon in which a person experiences a genuine improvement in symptoms after receiving an inactive treatment, simply because they believe the treatment is effective. The placebo effect is a phenomenon in which a person experiences a genuine improvement in symptoms after receiving an inactive treatment, simply because they believe the treatment is effective. Let's end it here. Loyalty. Loyalty is everything. Once you're loyal, you've got it all. And that's the best thing you can ever have. So loyalty is everything. Everything. All right, 103.5 FM, Radio 1. That's where I'll do it. Like, I'll stop it here today. God willing, sometime next week, next month, same time next month, we'll be here to read more facts to you. 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We'll bring you Dream Deliverance, and that takes us to 9 PM, where we'll bring you the news update at 9, and at 9:05 we'll bring you the truth. That takes us down to 9:30, where we'll bring you hymns and praise. Hymns and praise takes us till 10 PM, where we'll bring us the last bulletin for the day. 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
1: There's a God that can carry a man from obscurity and give him visibility. There's a God that can pick a poor man from the donkey and set him among the priests. The Bible says, and David said, is there yet any that is left in the house of Saul that I may show him kindness for Jonathan's sake? And there was of the house of Saul a servant whose name was Ziba. And when he had called him unto David, the king said unto him, art thou Ziba? And he said, thy servant is he. And the king said, is there not yet any of the house of Saul that I may show him kindness? And Ziba said unto the king, Jonathan hath yet a son, which is lame on his feet. And the king said unto him, where is he? And Ziba said unto the king, behold, he is in the house of Macam, the son of Amir in Lodiba. And King David sent and fetched him out of the house of Macam, the son of Amir from Lodiba. Now when Mephibosheth, the son of Jonathan, the son of Saul, was come unto David, he fell on his feet and did reverence David, Mephibosheth. And he answered, behold, thy servant. And David said unto him, fear not, I will show kindness for Jonathan, my father's sake, and will restore thee all the land of Saul, thy father. And thou shalt eat bread at my table continually.

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3: You are welcome to Dreams and Deliverance with Evangelist Joshua Oreke on radio. I pray for someone here tonight. Every evil wind that is growing silently in your life, every evil wind that is working against your advancement, working against your fruitfulness, every evil wind that is disturbing your growth, disturbing your success, disturbing your goals, I command that evil wind to be uprooted in Jesus' name. In Matthew chapter 15, verse 13, every plant which God has not planted in your life, in your marriage, in your ministry, in your business, in your family, shall be rooted up in Jesus' name. The topic for us tonight is uproot that weed now. Uproot that weed now. A weed is an unwanted plant growing where it should not grow. The weed competes with useful plants for water, nutrients, sunlight, and space. If the wind is ignored in that garden for too long, it can even spread until the healthy plant around it begins to suffer. And that gives us a powerful spiritual lesson. Whatever you refuse to uproot may eventually compete with what God is trying to grow in your life. Every believer is like a garden. God plants destiny, gifts, marriages, callings, and blessings in that garden. But the enemy is a deceiver, is a strategic planter. It sows weeds of bitterness, fear, loss, unforgiveness, laziness, pride, and compromise right beside the seed God has planted in your life. What are those problems the enemy has been projecting to your life that is affecting the blessings of God? Today, I command those problems to be uprooted in the name of Jesus. A garden that is not well checked will only carry what you planted there. But something else will grow in that garden. Something you did not plant. Something you did not invite. That thing is called a wind. And a wind spiritually is like a problem. A wind spiritually is like somebody you did not expect. A wind is a stranger. Once you find wind in your garden, just know that the enemy is around to disturb the growth of a person. Just know that the enemy is around to work against the fruitfulness of a person. A wind does not fight you at the gate. It does not come with a sign that he is your enemy. Rather, the wind starts growing silently. It comes disguised as nothing serious. Like a little offense you refuse to let go, a little compromise you told yourself you would deal with, a little bitterness you are nursing quietly in a corner of your heart, a small sickness you didn't pay attention to, a little habit that you keep excusing because everybody is doing it, a little jealousy, a little dishonesty, a little pride, a little unforgiveness, a little secret habit, and a little anger. At first, you may think it is nothing serious. That's why a wind begins to grow to disturb the growth of people's glory. What you refuse to uproot today may grow strong enough to trouble that person's tomorrow. Beloved, anything that shares your ground, anything that shares your space, anything that shares your blessings or position is competing for what your ground or your space has to give to you in abundance, fruitfulness, and blessings. We all know in natural garden, the weed competes for water, sunlight, space, and nutrients. In our spiritual garden, the weed competes for our peace, our time, our focus, our strength, our anointing, and destiny. Every time you allow bitterness to stay in your heart, which is the weed, that weed of bitterness is drinking water meant for your joy. Every time you allow fear, which represents the weed, to control your decisions, that fear is eating the sunlight meant for your faith. Every time you allow a secret sin, which is the wind we are talking about, to remain comfortable in your life, that sin is stealing the nutrient meant for your calling, for your inspiration. You may not see the impact of your plant now, but one day you will look at your garden and wonder why your good plant is weak and the wind are growing over your real plant. This is why, as children of God, we should always envy any stranger from our garden. The Bible says, any plant that God has not planted. So that weed is the problem. That weed is the sickness. That weed is the affliction. That weed is the curse. That weed is the stranger. That weed is the serpent that is doing what? That wind is disturbing the growth, the fruitfulness of a person. You can imagine being in a wrong relationship, and you have been in that relationship for years, and that relationship has never produced good results. That bad relationship is the wind. The wind was projected to cause destruction, delay, and stagnation in a person's life. The weed represents the powers that surrounds that environment. The weed does not allow a person to grow, to expand, to succeed, to prosper in a certain environment. Anytime you get to a particular environment and you discover that that environment is become so toxic to you spiritually and physically, just know that there are weeds that disturb or that work against people's progress in that environment. So God is saying to you and I today that any weed that is not of God should be uprooted out. That sickness needs to be uprooted out. It's not from God. That fear needs to be uprooted out because it's not from God. That spirit of death is not from God. It needs to be uprooted out. That spirit of disappointment is not from God. It needs to be uprooted out. So any plant that is not bringing result in your life, that plant needs to be uprooted out permanently. I don't know the kind of people you are relating with. You discover that you have been in this relationship for long, but you are not going forward. Instead, such a person is going backward. You have to flee away from that relationship. The weed is the serpent that is swallowing the result, swallowing the effort, swallowing the testimony, the prayers of a person. There are some environment. The moment you enter there, there are principalities and there are powers. While there are some places where you get there, you will find nourishment. People in that environment, they are progressing, they are flourishing. That is the agenda of God for our life. So God is saying to you and I that that wind needs to be uprooted out. The weed of bitterness is the weed. God wants you to eliminate it. The weed is the anger, the discouragement, the fear. God wants you to discard it away from your life, because anything that has to do with the wind can block our prayers. Anything that has to do with the wind can block our testimony. Anything that has to do with the wind can block our healing. Anything that has to do with the wind can block people from happiness. Anything that has to do with the wind is sharing from our blessings. Therefore, you must pray that any power that is stealing or draining your energy, that God Almighty should arrest the power in the name of Jesus. The Bible says, you shall be like a tree planted by the rivers of water. So, a tree needs water to grow. Your plant needs water to grow. Even the wind needs water to grow. Anytime you see the wind beside that good plant, just know that that wind is the devil that wants to share that blessings with you, that wants to divide your seed, because the wind has their seed in it. Once you allow that wind to begin to have more seed in the soil, it becomes a problem. What are those things you have left unchecked in your life? God is telling you now, this is the right time for you to pay attention to that thing and address it as soon as possible. It could be prayerlessness. It could be laziness. It could be procrastination. It could be lies. It could be dishonesty. It could be bitterness. It could be anger. It could be envy. You are not paying attention to these things. And these things could be one of the reasons why your prayers are being blocked spiritually. God is expecting us to uproot that wind today. And I pray for someone here tonight. Every evil wind that is sharing your nutrient shall vomit your blessings in the name of Jesus Christ. Beloved, before any wind can come out, something must happen first in your heart. You must let go of that sin. Listen to me carefully. A wise farmer does not protect the weed in his garden. If he refuses to uproot it, the weed may soon become a hiding place for snake that threatens his harvest. But a wise farmer will always go to his garden to clear the farm. Praise the name of the Lord. So, if there's anything in your life you have not addressed, that you think is bringing some kind of problem, is inviting some kind of unwanted issues in your life, this is the best time for you to address them. The Bible says, if we confess our sin, it's faithful and just to forgive us and to cleanse us from all unrighteousness. You cannot cleanse what you refuse to confess. Stop calling the wind by a soft name. Stand before God plainly and say, Father, this is what it is. I am not defending my sin, my weaknesses any longer. You need to uproot those things prayerfully. Tell God that this is the time for me to say bye-bye. This is the time for me to disassociate myself from sin, from unholy association. Praise the name of the Lord. You must uproot something. You must uproot that problem. You must uproot that plant that is affecting your destiny. What are those sins that surrounds you? Is it problem, bad people, bad energy? God wants you to uproot those evil things that is affecting your focus, that is distracting you from your goals. And I pray for someone here tonight. Every satanic seed in your life shall be uprooted in the name of Jesus Christ. Beloved, what are those weeds in your life? God is expecting you to uproot them. If the weed is pride, God wants you to uproot them now. If the weed is gossip, God wants you to remove it now. If the weed is stealing, God wants you to uproot it now. If the weed is disobedient, God wants you to uproot it now. If the weed is drunkenness and smoking, God is expecting you to cross it out from your mind. If the weed is hatred, rejection, self-ambition, God likewise wants you to remove it now. Beloved, if you still have any of these sins in your life, you need to work it out immediately. Do not let anyone deceive you with the word, no one is perfect. The Bible says, should you continue in sin that the grace of God shall abound? God forbid. Uproot that seed affecting your growth. Uproot that seed affecting your wealth. Uproot that seed affecting your peace. Uproot that seed affecting your health. In the name of Jesus. Beloved, if uncontrolled hunger is the weed, learn to pause before responding and seek help in developing healthier reactions. You cannot pray for winds to disappear. Why continue to water them? There are things God will uproot in our life through His power, and there are things He will give us the grace and power, and there are things He will give us the grace and wisdom to confront through repentance, discipline, forgiveness, and accountability and change behavior. Beloved, God is expecting you to remove or to win out that problem. You must give your life to Christ. You must identify the roots affecting your progress. You must stop feeding the wind. You must stop feeding the problem. You must replace that weed or problem with godly character. Renew your mind with God's word, and the Lord Almighty will help you in Jesus' name. I pray every weed that is choking your peace, your progress, your relationship, your family, your ministry, and destiny shall be uprooted in the name of Jesus. Every root of bitterness, pride, anger, jealousy, unforgiveness, greed, and disobedience shall lose its hold over your life in the name of Jesus. I declare that every seed the enemy has planted to corrupt your character and hinder your progress shall be uprooted out in Jesus' name. Thanks for listening tonight. Kindly join me same time, same station next week for another powerful edition. You can call or WhatsApp me on this number, 0909-899-9992. 0909-899-9992. This is Evangelist Joshua Oreke. 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
1: 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Here's a news update at 9. Christians have been admonished to demonstrate their love for God by obeying His commandments, living holy lives, and remaining steadfast in the faith. Pastor Kendi Aremu gave the admonition during a sermon at the Redeemed Christian Church of God, Abuleadu bus stop in the Gbeda area of Lagos State, where he spoke on the theme, the love of God. Pastor Aremu, while explaining different forms of love, noted that genuine love for God should be reflected in obedience, holiness, and the fear of God. He stressed that God's love for humanity is unconditional, noting that He readily forgives those who sincerely repent and seek forgiveness for their wrongdoings. Children have been reminded that they are not exempted from God's covenant blessings and urged to make wise choices that will positively shape their future. A Sunday school child, Miss Oyindamola George, gave the advice at Christ Anglican Church at Lakwere Ketu during the children's harvest service with the theme Harvest of Covenant Blessings. Miss George urged children to obey God's will, noting that the greatest blessing is having God in their lives, while assuring them that God cares about their future, academics, dreams, and purpose. She also advised the children to resist peer pressure, stressing that following the crowd could negatively affect their future because everyone has a different path to follow. The Socioeconomic Rights and Accountability Project, SERAP, and the Nigerian Guild of Editors, NGE, have urged the National Assembly to reject the Foreign Aids Regulation, Transparency and Disclosure Bill 2026, describing it as unnecessary, unconstitutional, and a threat to civic space and media freedom. In a joint open letter signed by SERAP Deputy Director Mr. Kolawole Oluwadare and NGE General Secretary Mr. Unoha Uke, the groups urged a Senate President, Senator Godswill Akpabio, and Speaker of the House of Representatives, Mr. Tajuddin Abbas, to stop the bill. Sponsored by Senator Ibrahim Dankwambo, the bill seeks mandatory registration and disclosure requirements for organizations receiving foreign assistance, with proposed sanctions including a minimum fine of 20 million naira, suspension or revocation of operating licenses. SERAP and NGA argued that Nigeria already has institutions responsible for corporate registration, financial reporting, taxation and anti-corruption enforcement, while 14 plans to establish a Foreign Aid Regulatory Commission with powers to register, inspect, investigate and sanction organizations. President Bola Tinubu has departed Abuja for Europe to begin a three-week vacation as part of his annual leave. The presidency, in a statement by the special advisor to the president on information and strategy, Mr. Bayo Onanuga, revealed that the president's first destination will be London, United Kingdom. Mr. Onanuga explained that President Tinubu would undertake a working vacation during the three-week period and is expected to return to Nigeria at the end of the leave. The presidency did not disclose other European destinations the president may visit or give the exact date of his return. And I am the Radio 1 103.5 FM news update at 9. My name is Omolola Olamijulo. Good evening.
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1: 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It's 5 minutes down the hour of 9. Up next is the truth.

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0: He says in the book of Deuteronomy chapter 28 verse 1 to
1: 2. Very simple.
0: Now it shall come to pass.
1: If you listen
0: diligently. It shall come to pass. If you diligently obey the voice of the Lord your God. To observe carefully all his commandments.
1: Gẹ́gẹ́ bí gbogbo àṣẹ.
0: Which I command you today.
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0: I said, are you here?
1: Ṣé o wà níbí?
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0: And what God says you should do.
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0: To do them.
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0: And what was the result?
1: Kí ni àwọn èsì rẹ̀?
0: The Genesis 22 verse 16.
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0: And said, by myself I have sworn.
1: Ó sì wí pé.
0: Says the Lord, because you have done this thing.
1: Torí pé o ti ṣe èyí.
0: And have done with it your only son.
1: Torí tíwọ Odùmí ní ọmọ rẹ kan ṣoṣo.
0: For Bible scholar, we know the story.
1: Fún àwa àtàǹtà Bíbélì àmọ ìtàn yìí.
0: He said he should bring his only son.
1: Ó ní kí ó mú ọmọ rẹ kan ṣoṣo wá.
0: He didn't withhold him from God. Listen. It is not like me. I will hold on to him. At least you are the one that gave me. My only son. I want to take it again. Who will provide that for
1: him?
0: But this man knows that the one that gives can also give again. No matter what happens. So he followed God. Give me verse 18. Verse 18. In your seed, because that is the blessing. In your seed, all the nations of the earth shall be blessed. Because you have done what? Because you have obeyed. Genesis 26, verse 1 to 5.
1: Genesis, only carried
0: obey God. Genesis
1: 26,
0: verse 1 to 5.
1: Genesis, only carried
0: there was famine in the land. Besides the first famine that was in the day of Abraham. And Nancy went to Abimelech, the king of Philistines, in
1: Gerar.
0: Then the Lord appeared to him and said, do not go down to Egypt. Live in the land of which I shall tell you. Dwell in this land, and I'll be with you, and bless you. For to you, I am your descendant, I give this land.
1: You know,
0: a lot of people that japa today, you are better than them. What do I mean? Of course, they have constant electricity. Of course, the road is well paved. Of course, you can get transport anywhere you are going at easy time. Of course, security might be a little better than here.
1: Not
0: 100% better, but a little bit. Because when you tune to their radio or their TV,
1: also, it's
0: always bad news. But what I'm saying, for people that are there, that are Japa there, it's real hard work. So we enter into two or three jobs to sustain. Because you must pay bills. You must pay bills. And God is telling Isaac, I will bless you. God is talking to somebody
1: today.
0: You can make it here. You can be blessed here. If you connect to him, if you know him, if you follow his principles, you can be made a blessing. Dwell in this land, and I'll be with you, and bless you. For to you are a descendant, I
1: give
0: this land, and I perform the hope which I have sworn to Abraham your father. Yes. And I will make your descendants multiple as the stars of heaven. I will give to your descendants all this land. In your seed, all the nations of the earth shall be blessed. Because Abraham obeyed my voice and kept my charge, my commandments, my status, my laws. I see dwell in prayer. Give me verse 12. The result of the obeying. Verse 12. The result of him obeying the
1: word.
0: Then Isaac sowed in that land. Where? In the place where God says he should wait. And reap in the same year a hundredfold. And the Lord did what? Somebody is in the line to be blessed today. I'm not talking about the blessing that you will come here and drop type of
2: Then 1,000 naira.
1: Mi o so nipa ibukun yi ta ma ma wa mu ida mewa 1,000 bi 10,000 wa.
0: I'm talking about the blessing that you, somebody will see tomorrow and will wonder, where has this guy been all this year?
1: Mo so nipa ibukun to je pe ti eniyan ba ri e loda wa wo pe ah ibo lo ti wa lati jo yi.
0: You don't think you cannot get there.
1: Ma ro pe o le debe.
0: Are you listening?
1: Se entity
0: the voice of God.
1: Oh, Lord.
0: Our mighty God.
1: Lord, Lawa.
0: Is able to help us.
1: Oh, Lero, Lawa.
0: And so when you speak through his servant, sometimes.
1: Some
0: of us will not believe.
1: Oh, Lord,
0: because we have restricted ourselves.
1: Tori,
0: is it not this Atolagbe?
1: What is he
0: blessed? He has not been blessed. Why would God bless me? Don't think of because today God is going to bless
1: somebody.
0: And your
1: type
0: will call me a millions.
1: Oh, si ma wa si di ba ipe lo awon idamewa re la tori million lo soke.
0: You will not pay for bread.
1: Oh, it's all right.
0: So obedience.
1: Igboran
0: is key.
1: O se koko.
0: So God blesses.
1: Si ibukun Olorun.
0: Obey God commandments.
1: Wo se igboran si ilana Olorun.
0: Walk with God.
1: Re pelu Olorun.
0: In truth.
1: Ni otito.
0: Come serve God at the right time.
1: Wa si Olorun ni akoko to ye.
0: Stay with him.
1: Duro ti.
0: You will open road.
1: You see loud.
0: You will open road for you.
1: You loud of all
0: what? The crooked road you will make straight.
1: But I want to walk past someone in TikTok.
0: Do it. And we do it in Jesus' name.
1: Oh, like, but I like to share you to share
0: the Lord Jesus. Obey him.
1: Maybe I see you say,
0: and believe according to his laws and commandments.
1: You see, my baby, I be a share to la nore.
0: Number two is
1: EKG.
0: Diligent.
1: Oh, we need to sharp.
0: Diligent.
1: I got a jalapmo.
0: When we talk of diligence, we are talking about work.
1: As only by ishe.
0: Work.
1: Ishe.
0: A lazy man must not eat.
1: Ole ko ye ko jeun.
0: When God created the world,
1: nigba ti Olorun da aye,
0: he has put everything inside the garden.
1: O ti fi ohun gbogbo sinu ogba.
0: And he created the first man.
1: O wa da okunrin akoko.
0: He told the first man then.
1: O si so fun nigba na.
0: Go on.
1: Only test what you
0: need.
1: Ma
0: eat.
1: Ma jet.
0: Drink.
1: Ma mu.
0: Don't do anything.
1: Machine coco.
0: Enjoy yourself.
1: Ma bad.
0: I think that's what happened.
1: She continue a lot of soft money.
0: Is that what happened?
1: She got to share any.
0: Bible scholar. Bible scholar. Genesis 2 verse 15.
1: If you're Genesis, you're in kitchen.
0: Genesis 2:15.
1: Okay,
0: Adam, go on, sleep, eat, drink. Enjoy yourself. Don't walk.
1: I've
0: provided everything. No.
1: Is
0: that what happened now? Then the Lord God took the man and put him where? In the Garden of Eden. To do what? To tend and to keep. When you are tending and you are keeping, what are you doing? You are working. Work. Tend this garden and keep it.
1: It's
0: work. Whatever your hands meant to do, do it with your word or power and your
1: strength.
0: Do it without forgetting God. Do it without forgetting his commandments. All work and no play. The Englishman says what? Make Jack a doll.
1: Oh, no, you go so pain, but we shall like Sierra, O man, so Jack D, and it's a cold
0: walk and slap your God.
1: She shall kill the Sierra Lore.
0: Paul shows us a template. He says, I work with this my hand.
1: Paul, open one knee, it's
0: how to walk and serve God.
1: Be at the

0: ο μα σε γιο.
1: Second Thessalonians chapter 3 verse 10.
0: Thessalonica keji ori keta nse kewa.
1: Whoever will not work.
0: Oni eni keni ti ko ba fe sise.
1: Must not eat.
0: Ki o ma se jeun.
1: If you don't have what God to bless.
0: Si o ko ba ni nkan ti Olorun fe bu.
1: If you have nothing to do.
0: Si o ba ni nkan ti o nse.
1: What will God bless?
0: Ki ni nkan ti Olorun fe bu.
1: Look at it that way. You are obedient.
0: Boya o je onigboro.
1: You are following God's instructions.
0: O ntele ito ni Olorun.
1: You are living holy life.
0: O nge to nge gbe aye wa ni mo.
1: You are living aright.
0: O de nge di adadara.
1: And yet.
0: Sibe.
1: You have nothing to do.
0: O ise kokan to nse.
1: So which one God will bless?
0: Kini nkan to fe ko Olorun bu?
1: Your body.
0: Sara lo fe ma bu?
1: Your mouth.
0: Abenu.
1: He needs to bless something.
0: Oh, God, no, but
1: and that is the work you do.
0: Oh, when he to
1: that's why you must work.
0: So, yeah, those, God, no, she
1: that is the second one. The third one because of my time. Give
0: me.
1: Give
0: me.
1: Proverbs chapter 11, verse 25.
0: If we away, or on as a care, don't come.
1: Stinginess leads to poverty.
0: Oh, just yeah, we pay.
1: The generous soul will be made what? Rich.
0: Only uncle. So if in the house.
1: And he who waters will also be watered himself.
0: And it's your basket for in your
1: when you give. Especially to those that cannot give you a return.
0: Papa, want to call the shade up direct.
1: You know it's common. To us. We give people that will give us in
0: return.
1: But you don't give people that will not be able to pay you back. But when you pay, give, God will return to what? Bless you.
0: It's God
1: that will return it. He will water you that waters others also.
0: But
1: you will not beg for bread.
0: He knows how to
1: take care of his own.
0: He
1: will bless others.
0: We
1: will be blessed in return.
0: He
1: says whatever you sow is what you will
0: reap.
1: If you are stingy, you will not see him.
0: Oh, ni ri ranlowo.
1: If you are open handed,
0: ti o ba je ni to lawo,
1: you will not finish the money.
0: Oh, ni pari owo to
1: n mo sita.
0: Tori pe Olorun a ma bu si.
1: You will do what you will bring help.
0: O ma ma mu ranlowo wa.
1: Luke chapter 6.
0: Iwe Luke
1: verse 38. We heard of sowing and reaping.
0: Agbo nipa kifuru bi.
1: It's what a man sow that you will reap.
0: Ati kika.
1: If you turn it to what you give,
0: oh, pada,
1: whatever you give, God will give you in return.
0: He
1: says when you lend to the poor, who will pay you back? God. Give, and it will be given to you. What? Good measure. Press down. Shaking together. Running over. Will be put into your bosom. For with the same measure that you use,
0: it will
1: be what? Measured back to you.
0: He
1: can give you abundantly. And you must know how to give. Also to the chief men of God. The servant of God. It's a pity we don't know how to give to the servant of God. Galatians 6, chapter 9 to 10.
0: Give,
1: especially to the children of God. Galatians 6, 9 to 10. And let us not go weary while being good.
0: For
1: in season, we shall reap it if we do not lose heart. Therefore, as we have opportunity, let us do good to all, especially to those who are of the household of what? Children of God. Know how to give to God. Know how to give to children of God. Especially the servants of God. And God will bless you in return.

0: shop.
1: If you give these children of mine cup to drink, what did God say? What did Christ say? He will not do it in vain. He will repay. So know how to give. And God will bless you in return. Number four, because of
0: tithes
1: and offerings. Principles and rules. We are looking at the principles and rules. That are biblically based. That can give you divine blessings and prosperity. These are principles and rules that God Himself put in His word. Must follow. 1, 2, 3, 4.
0: Tithes
1: and offerings. Some of us are robbing God. Majority are robbing God. And you are reading the Bible.
0: Oh, then can be Bailey.
1: And you will tell me, God says, do my own first.
0: Then
1: you know the story of that woman of Sarabat.
0: Oh, then more, it all.
1: You will be quick to revive me to it. And God says, give me my own first.
0: But
1: this 9,000 will not suffice to me. But why not give first God first and see whether that 9,000
0: is enough?
1: And if it's not okay, then tell God, I have given you, but this one is not enough for
0: you.
1: Do what you want to do. I believe God, because it's God, by the next month,
0: it will
1: surprise you. Your tithes.
0: So in Dame Ware at your
1: Malachi chapter 3.
0: We Malachi only sketa and second job.
1: Will a man rob God?
0: And you are the Jalon only.
1: Yet you have robbed me. For you say, in what way we have robbed you?
0: Shukon, you shall see Jamil only. Shukon, you will pay Papa with your washing Jalon.
1: He said, in all in tithes and offering.
0: Only need by Dame Ware.
1: Look. 21:1-4.
0: If you look, all your can see carry.
1: I look up and saw rich people.
0: They
1: saw the rich putting their gifts into the treasury. I saw also a certain poor widow. Putting into what? Only 2 mites. I believe some of these people have put 10.
0: Mo wi pe awon loro yen le ti mu 10,000 kale 50,000.
1: So he said, truly I say to you,
0: o ni ni toto ni
1: mo wi fun yin, that this woman has put in more than what, more than all.
0: O ni talaka yi si fi sile ju gbogbo won lo.
1: For the all out of their abundance,
0: nitori gbogbo awon wonyi fi sile,
1: and put in offerings for God
0: ninu opolopo ini won.
1: But she, out of her poverty, put in all her livelihood. Everything she had. I'm not saying this money.
0: Bring
1: all the money in your purse. And drop.
0: At least
1: I say it. 99% will not answer me. Obey God. Number 5. Learn how to invest. Luke 19:11-26.
0: Luke,
1: it's a parable that Jesus told about the man that gave treasury to people. And some invested it. He gave one 10. He invested it. He gave another 5. Then another 1. He came on trading with his own.
0: He came on trading with his own.
1: And when the master came, he said, come.
2: The first one said I planted. Bless her.
1: Likewise.
2: But the third one came. This is what you give.
1: I'm
2: returning to you because you are an absent man. You reap where you did not sow.
1: Oh, see, man,
2: I did not sow. Why did you not bring something along with you when you are drinking what I give you?
1: What
2: I give you, that means I want a return on it. If you invest. Deuteronomy chapter
1: 8:18.
2: And you shall remember the Lord your God, for he is. Give you power to get well. Which you have shown to your father.
1: Today,
2: talk to me. Establish me. Give me power to get well. Call it to prayer. Give me power to get well. Establish me today. Let your covenant be established in my life. So shall it be.
1: In Jesus'
2: mighty
1: name.
2: Psalm 115, verse 14. May the Lord give you increase. More and more. You and your children. So shall it be.
1: 3
2: John chapter 2. Beloved, I pray that you may prosper in all things and be in health just as your soul prospers. So shall it be in the name of the Father, of the Son, and of the Holy Spirit. It is established in Jesus.

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I bring Calvary greetings in Jesus' name. Tonight, we'll be journeying briefly through the lives of hymn writers who penned some of these beautiful hymns as a result of trials and triumphs of their lives to the inspirations that fueled their creativity. 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I am Bosede Okochie.

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As text or WhatsApp for your listening pleasure, occasion or anniversary. Please note that your hymn request will be played on our next edition of the program. There is a WhatsApp group for Hymns and Praise family. You are welcome into this group. If you're a lover of hymns, please join this WhatsApp group to also make your hymn request. The link to the group will be sent to your contact. Let us read our messages and play the requested hymns. I wish I could take all the messages received. Please bear with me if you do not hear your message and your requested hymn tonight. You will definitely hear it on the next edition of the program. Good evening, dear presenter. Please play for me the hymn, O God, Our Help in Ages Past, to reassure my soul that God will deliver me from my present challenges as He delivered me from troubles in the past. From Emma Ofebo. Thanks. O God, Our Help in Ages Past,

0: is one of the most famous Christian hymns ever written. It was composed by Isaac Watts around 1714 and was first published in 1719. The hymn is a poetic paraphrasis of Psalm 90, the prayer of Moses, emphasizing God's eternal nature, faithfulness, and protection throughout all generations. The opening line was originally, "Our God, our help in ages past." But in 1738, John Wesley changed it to, "O God, our help in ages past," the version most churches sing today. The hymn is usually sung to the tune, "Saint Anne," composed by William Croft in 1708. The majestic tune helped make the hymn popular throughout the English-speaking world. Over the centuries, the hymn has been sung during New Year's services, funerals, remembrance ceremonies, and times of national reflection because of its powerful message that God remains our refuge and hope in every generation.
1: God bless you, my sister, Bosedio Koche. May the Almighty God continue to lift you higher and higher in Jesus' name. Kindly help me to play the hymn, "In Christ Alone My Hope Is Found," for my listening pleasure, as the Lord is adding another year to my years, 19th August 2026. From Pastor Mobolaji Olufolare, Pastor in Charge, RCCG Shalom Chapel, Autumn.
0: In Christ Alone.

Blessings is a modern Christian hymn written in 2001 by Kate Getty and Stuart Townend. Kate Getty is a Northern Irishman born in 1974, is a highly trained musician, having studied music at a very high level, and his father was a Presbyterian minister. Stuart Townend is an Englishman whose father was also a minister and whose songwriting has really taken him places. These two men collaborated with Stuart, working on the lyrics, while Kate wrote most of the music. The hymn was created to express the central message of the Christian faith, salvation, hope, and security found solely in Christ Jesus. It takes listeners through the story of Christ's life, death, and resurrection. Its powerful lyrics emphasize Christ as a believer's source of strength, peace, righteousness, and eternal hope. Since its publication, In Christ Alone has become one of the most widely sung contemporary hymns in churches around the world. Happy Sunday, Sister Bosede. Please play the hymn, We Have an Anchor, for me and my family, Priscilla Anua from Festac. God bless you. We have an anchor.

is also widely known as Will Your Anchor Hold? It's a beloved Christian hymn written by Priscilla Jane Owens in 1882. The hymn draws its central message from Hebrews 6, verse 19, which describes Christian hope as an anchor of the soul, bold, sure, and steadfast. Priscilla Jane Owens was an American Sunday school teacher and hymn writer who was deeply involved in Christian education in Baltimore, Maryland. She wrote many of her hymns for Sunday school services and children. She was born on July 21st, 1829 and died on December 5th, 1907 at the age of 78. The music for the hymn was composed by William James Kirkpatrick, a prolific American hymn composer and publisher. Its powerful refrain reminds Christians that their hope in Christ is like an anchor, firm, secure, and unshaken, even when life storms arise. The hymn was published in 1882 and has since appeared in hundreds of hymnals around the world. It remains a timeless hymn of faith, assurance, and steadfast hope in Christ. Please play the hymn, All Things Are Possible, for my listening and Hymns and Praise Listeners' Delight. Mike from Egbeda.

was written by Charles Wesley, born 1707 and died 1788. Charles Wesley was an English Methodist minister and one of the greatest hymn writers in Christian history. He was born on 18th December 1707 at Epworth, England, and died on 29th March 1788 in London, England. The hymn first appeared in 1749 in Hymns and Secret Poems, Volume 2, under the title All Things Are Possible to Him That Believeth. It was part of a section called Hymns for Those That Wait for Full Redemption. The hymn is based especially on Mark chapter 9, verse 23. All things are possible to him that believeth. Its message is about faith in Christ and the transforming power of God.

booking request to 090-3376-6345. 090-3376-6345. As text or WhatsApp for your listening pleasure, occasion or anniversary, and your hymn request will be played on our next edition of the program. Good evening, dear sister. Help me to play the hymn, "To God Be the Glory," for the successful completion of my father's burial ceremony this week. Pa Abraham Adedayo, who slept in the Lord on January 15, 2026. We, the children and the grandchildren, love you dearly, Papa. Continue to rest in the bosom of the Almighty. From Damola Adedayo.

0: Francis Jane Crosby's hymns have historically been among the most popular songs sung by Methodists. Crosby was born in 1820 and died 1915. She became blind as an infant. She began composing hymns at age 6, became a student at the New York Institute of the Blind at 15, and joined the faculty of the Institute at 22, teaching rhetoric and history. In this hymn, the primary focus of God's actions is on the redemption of humanity through Jesus Christ. The second line of the first stanza, "So loved he the world that he gave us his son," echoes John 3:16. The second stanza, though referring to the promise of God, centers on Christ, the perfect redemption, the purchase of blood. And the third stanza, the pronoun "he" is somewhat vague in its reference. Is it referring to God or to Jesus? The focus is again on Christ, who is our wonder, our transport, and the one that we long to see in glory. Theologically, the author blows the actions of the Father and the work of the Son. The concluding phrase of the refrain contributes to this: "O come to the Father through Jesus the Son, and give him the glory, great things he had done." I hope you enjoyed the compilation of hymns that came your way in today's edition, because I did. I want to believe that your souls are lifted and as well refreshed. If so, join me next week Sunday at 9:30 p.m. on Radio 1 103.5 FM for another glorious edition of hymns and praise. Your Sunday delight. May the good Lord bless and keep you, and may his face shine upon you as you go into this new week. I am Bosede Okochi. Do have a blissful week ahead. Good night.
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6: 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Good evening and welcome to the news. I am Ali Bappa. First, the headlines. President Bola Tinubu begins three-week working vacation to Europe. Federal government to establish world-class medical simulation centers. Nigeria records over $900 million in remittance inflows. Police intensifies capacity development of personnel to curb insecurity. The commentary is on the power of music in shaping society. You can follow us on Instagram and X at Radio Nigeria HQ, and on Facebook at facebook.com/Radio Nigeria Network. Now the news in detail. President Bola Tinubu has commenced a three-week working vacation to Europe as part of his annual leave. The president's first stop will be in London, the United Kingdom. Under development, the special advisor of the president on media and public communication, Mr. Sundadari, said the president's vacation was necessary before joining the campaign for January 2027 election. The Minister of Education, Dr. Tunji Alausa, says plans are in top gear to establish world-class medical simulation centers across the 6 geopolitical zones as the country expands training opportunities for students entering the healthcare profession. Dr. Alausa made this known while receiving a report of the Tertiary Education Trust Fund, TEDFUND, Medical Simulation Committee. He described the initiative as a major step towards providing high-quality practical training for medical, dental, nursing, pharmacy, and other allied healthcare students. Dr. Alausa said the need to strengthen practical training has become increasingly important as the country records a significant rise in enrollment and admission into healthcare-related programs. He said nursing enrollment, which stood at about 38,000 3 years ago, has now increased to more than 120,000 students across nursing schools in the country. The Minister of Education explained that the annual admission into medical schools had risen from about 5,000 students when President Tinubu resumed office to almost 12,000 students. Dr. Laos recommended the chairman of the Medical Simulation Committee, Dr. Wali Suleiman, and other members for their hard work and commitment in preparing the report and advancing plans for the proposed centres. Describing development as another demonstration of President Tinubu's commitment to improving the quality of education in Nigeria, Dr. Laos said the progress being recorded in healthcare education was already producing visible results. On political stories, the All Progressive Grand Alliance, APGA, has won all 21 chairmanship seats in the Anambra State local government elections held yesterday. The Anambra State Independent Electoral Commission, ANSEC, declared the results on Sunday at its secretariat in Awka. Chairman of ANSEC, Mrs. Genevieve Osakwe, said the election was free, fair and credible and was conducted peacefully in accordance with state electoral rules and guidelines. She said that APGA fielded candidates for various positions across the 21 local government areas, while the Young Progressives Party, YPP, fielded a chairmanship candidate only in Anambra East. Mrs. Osakwe explained that APGA won in 20 local government areas through a yes or no voting pattern, having produced sole candidates. The ANSEC chairman commended voters, political parties, security agencies and civil society organizations, as well as the media for their support in the conduct of the election.
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0: Gardener in the commercial city of Lagos. Now, Jerry's, are you ready? The long wait is finally over. This Sunday, August 30th, all roads lead to the iconic Mobalaji Johnson Arena in Nikon Lagos. 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
2: Thanks for staying tuned. Back to the President's visit, where President Bola Tinubu has commenced a treaty of working unification to Europe as part of his annual leave. The President's first stop will be in London, the United Kingdom. On the development, the Special Advisor to the President on Media and Public Communication, Mr. Sundari, said the President's vacation was necessary.
3: The President is proceeding on a well-deserved leave. The President has had 6-7 months of being engaged with state matters. We've seen monumental changes, decisions taken with our security, economy, and so many other things as pertains to the running of the affairs of this country. And at this point, the campaign season has just started. We have 4-5 months of serious campaigning. Of course, governance will still continue. And at this point, it's important that the President also refuels.
2: President Tinubu is expected back in the country after the visit to join the campaign for the January 2027 election. The National Secretary of the All Progressives Congress, APC, Senator Ajibola Bashiru, has paid a congratulatory visit to the Osun State Governor, Senator Ademola Adeleke, for his victory at the Osun governorship election. He described Governor Adeleke's victory as a significant development in the political history of Osun State. Senator Bashiru commended the governor for endorsing the second-term ambition of President Bola Tinubu, saying the gesture depicts political maturity and commitment to the progress of Nigeria. The APC National Secretary and Governor said Governor Adeleke had reassured him of his commitment to work for the re-election of President Tinubu.
4: Thank you for visiting my family and attending my mother's burial, to congratulate him, and also to thank him for supporting and endorsing our president. And the governor has also said that not only endorsing, but also be on the feet paid vigorously for President Bola meeting this 16th presidential election.
2: Senator Bashiru urged residents of Osun State to unite for the peace and development of the state.
4: Violence has subsided, and also want to sustain peace, particularly the National Union of Good Transport Workers, who want to join them to resolve whatever issue they have about leadership in a peaceful manner. And they also want to join two people. Election has come and gone. All of us belong to this place. We must work to ensure that we have beautiful infrastructure and a good living for people.
2: The APC Secretary tasked political leaders and their followers to promote tolerance and peace and emphasized that peace and stability of Osun State should remain the collective responsibility of everyone. Away from politics, the central bank says Nigeria has recorded $947 million in remittance inflows to international monetary transfer operators, IMTOs, in July 2026. The figure represents the highest monthly inflow ever recorded through formal channels and approaching the $1 billion monthly target set by the governor of the CBN, Ms. Olaemi Cardoso. The report says the increase followed a series of reforms by the CBN aimed at making formal remittance channels more competitive, transparent, and accessible. These include a move to a more market-determined exchange rate, reforms in the regulatory framework for IMTOs, and the introduction of non-resident bank verification number, NRBVN, alongside closer engagement with IMTOs, banks, and larger diaspora communities. So recently, the CBN is trending requirement for remittance transactions to be routed through designated settlement accounts with authorized bank dealers. The Apex Bank said the significance of the increase extends beyond the headline figure. The increase in diaspora inflows through formal channels boosts foreign exchange liquidity and transparency, supports households and investments, as well as strengthens Nigeria's external financing position. Back to political stories, Osun State Governor Ademola Adeleke has paid a thanking visit to the Oni of Ife, Oba Adeleye Ogunsi, in his palace in Ile-Ife, following his recent electoral victory. Governor Adeleke said the visit was to express his appreciation to the Oni for the monarch's support, prayers, and final guidance during the governorship election. Presenting his certificate of return to the monarch, the governor described Oni as a father to all and acknowledged the traditional ruler's contributions to peace, unity, and development in Osun State. Governor Adeleke also thanked the people of Osun State for renewing their confidence in his administration, promised to consolidate on the achievements recorded during his first term and deliver more developmental projects across the state. The governor also assured the monarch of his administration's continued partnership with traditional institutions, stressing that traditional rulers remain important stakeholders in the promotion of peace, security, and socio-economic development. The Oni of Ife, Oba Adeleye Ogunsi, congratulated Governor Adeleke on his victory in the Osun governorship election and urged him to remain committed to good governance.
1: Radio Nigeria, uplifting the people and uniting the nation.
2: Back to stories where the Nigerian police force has commenced deployment of modern equipment and intensified capacity development for its personnel as part of ongoing reforms aimed at strengthening the force's response to emerging security threats across the country. Inspector General of Police Tunji Disu disclosed this during the inauguration of a train-the-trainers course at Nigerian Police Force Training College, ND Hills, in Nasarawa State, where correspondent Chris Yamtu reports.
5: The exercise themed Train the Trainers Tactical Internal Security Clearance Operations Course is the first of its kind in the history of the Nigeria Police Force. Participants were drawn from various mobile police squadrons across the country to enhance their operational capacity and equip them with modern tactics for tackling the persistent security challenges confronting the nation. The Inspector General of Police, Tunji Disu, said the initiative was aimed at repositioning the mobile police force and restoring its rightful place as one of the most proactive combat units of the Nigeria Police Force.
6: This course is therefore designed to shaping the professional and instructional competencies, expose you to contemporary operational techniques and methods required to prepare our personnel for realities of modern policing.
5: The Assistant Inspector General of Police in charge of the Mobile Force Headquarters, Abuja, Francis Idu, said the new operational approach introduced into the force had already begun to yield significant results in some areas previously regarded as security flashpoints.
7: From Lagos to Edo today, clearance operation has restored sanity in that place. In the east, apart from Olu to Poko, Nanambra, through Arundizogu, every other place is clear. And we assure you that the clearance operation will continue in multiplying and accelerating the performance of the men.
5: The commandant of the Police Mobile Force Training College in the Hills, Sunday Peter, said the training covers a wide range of security and operational techniques, including weapons handling, marksmanship, ambush operations, and hostage rescue, among other specialized combat skills. The high point of the event was a series of tactical demonstrations showcasing some of the operations and challenges routinely encountered by mobile police personnel during combat and internal security operations. From ND Hill in Nasarawa State, Chris Nyamtu, Radio Nigeria.
2: We now bring to you a summary of major events last week.
0: In the week, the 2026 Nigerian Bar Association NBA's 66th Annual General Conference took place in Port Harcourt, Rivers State, with the theme Redefining the Practice of Law, Exploring New Frontiers, Tools, and Perspectives Shaping the Profession in Nigeria and Beyond. During the week, the Nigerian Financial Intelligence Unit raised an alarm over emerging methods being used by terrorist financiers to conceal the identities of individuals controlling illicit funds, including the use of pre-registered SIM cards or bank accounts open in women's name. This was disclosed in the Unit's 2025 annual report, which identified disconnected SIM bank verification numbers, BVN, linkages, proxy accounts, and big customers identification controls as emerging enablers of financial crimes and terrorist financing. According to the report, terrorist facilitators exploit gaps in the linkage between mobile phone numbers and financial identities by using SIM cards that are not registered to the actual user's bank accounts. Two, on digital security and inclusion. The Nigerian Communication Commission, NCC, in the week expressed commitment to the development of homegrown technology to improve digital access for persons with disability and underserved communities. The Executive Commissioner for Stakeholders Management, Mr. Vimini Makama, stated this at this year's NCC Hackathon Live Show in Abuja with the theme Technology Without Barriers. Mr. Makama, represented by the Director of Zonal Operations, Usman Mwala, said the hackathon reflected the Commission's commitment to an inclusive digital society where technology is accessible to all.
8: Creativity, resilience, and generation of new initiatives such as

Minister, Minister of Education, Dr. Tunji Alausa, announced a new $365 million annual prize for Nigeria's best students and researchers. The initiative, known as the Nigerian Lawrence Prize, will reward outstanding academic work in universities, polytechnics, monotechnics, and colleges of education across the country. Unveiling the initiative in Abuja during the week, Dr. Alausa said the goal was to move tertiary institutions from just awarding certificates to becoming centers of research, innovation, and national development.

0: government inaugurated the first batch of 37 electric buses for federal civil servants under the Renew Hope Mass Transit Initiative during the week. The head of civil service of the Federation, Mrs. D.D. Wilson-Jack, who inaugurated the buses in Abuja, said the use of the buses would reduce financial and physical burden on the community and also improving productivity across the public service. Mrs. Wilson-Jack said operations will begin with a pilot phase on selected routes before the full rollout to federal secretariats across the country. The Minister of Works, Mr. David Umahi, in the week threatened to review the concession contract for the Benin-Asaba Expressway if the contractors refused to adopt standard practice in road constructions. Mr. Umahi, who made this known during an inspection exercise on the bad portions of the road, expressed his pleasure at the manner the concession company had carried out the construction. He, however, directed all federal controllers to arrest any contractor that prematurely removed asphalt from the road. The minister also announced plans by the federal government to redesign and construct the Lokoja-Auchi Benin Wari road corridors using concrete technology. The agricultural sector in the week under review witnessed the inauguration of a strategic vaccine storage facility with a capacity of about 40 million doses in Yola North local government area of Adamawa State. At the inauguration, the Minister of Livestock Development, Mandam Idi Otar, said the facility, which is solar-powered, was designed to strengthen animal health security, improve vaccine availability, and support food security and economic opportunities in the Northeast. Mandam Otar noted that animal diseases remain a major constraint to livestock productivity, causing huge losses to farmers and threatening food security. During the week, the President of Nigerian Football Federation, NFF, Ibrahim Kosso, and other board members resigned, bringing his fourth-year tenure to an end amid mounting pressure over the state of Nigerian football. The NFF board had come under intense pressure following the poor management of Nigerian football. The week also witnessed the celebration of Eid Maulud by some Muslims in Nigeria and the global community. The celebration was to mark the birthday of the Prophet Muhammad, peace be upon him. And that's the summary of events within the week. I am Aziza Tusani.
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5: Nigerians are peace loving and hard working people.
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8: Music has remained one of the most powerful and effective means of communicating messages to society. Through rhythm, lyrics, and emotion, musicians can reach millions of people and draw attention to issues that affect their communities. Unlike conventional forms of communication, music has the ability to make important social messages simple, memorable, and accessible to people across different backgrounds. In Nigeria, music has historically played an important role in social and political commentary. The late legendary musician Fela Anikola Bukuti demonstrated the power of music to draw attention to issues of governance, social injustice, and the experiences of ordinary citizens. This tradition is not peculiar to Nigeria. In Jamaica, the late Bob Marley used music to address issues such as poverty, oppression, unity, and human rights. During the democratic era in Nigeria, musicians have continued to use their platforms to comment on national issues. Music has also played an important role in political communication and mobilization. During the build-up to the 2015 general elections, some musicians became widely known for songs that communicated political messages and supported the campaign of their respective candidates. Music is much more

0: corruption, inequality, and the need for effective governance. Addressing these issues through thoughtful lyrics can help citizens understand the challenges facing the country and encourage public discussion about possible solutions. Musicians also have an opportunity to use their international platforms positively. While it is important to draw attention to genuine challenges at home, artists can equally promote Nigeria's culture, creativity, resilience, achievements, and potential abroad. A balanced approach can allow musicians to highlight areas that require improvement while also contributing to a positive image of the country. Political musicians and those who support particular leaders also have an important role to play. Their music can be used to explain government programs, communicate achievements, and encourage citizens to participate in democratic processes. Political expression becomes more meaningful when it focuses on ideas, policies, and achievements rather than personal disagreements. Indeed, musicians occupy a unique position in the society. Their songs can influence conversations, shape public opinion, and make complex social and political issues understandable to millions of people. A well-crafted song can sometimes communicate a message more effectively than a lengthy speech. For this reason, musicians should continue to use their voices to promote good governance, social justice, peace, unity, and responsible citizenship. The goal of musical activism should not simply be to attract attention, but to communicate meaningful messages, raise awareness, and contribute to positive change in the society. Music has the power to entertain, but when used responsibly, it can become one of society's most effective instruments for promoting dialogue, encouraging accountability, and building a better future.
1: That commentary on the power of music in shaping society was written by Ibrahim Shriver and read by Ovie Kuje. To end the news, here's a recap of the major stories. President Bola Tinubu has commenced a three-week working vacation to Europe as part of his annual leave. The president's first stop will be in London, the United Kingdom. The Minister of Education, Dr. Tunji Alausa, says plans are in top gear to establish world-class medical simulation centers across the six geographical zones as the country expands training opportunities for students entering the healthcare profession. The central bank says Nigeria has recorded $947 million United States dollars in remittance inflows to international money transfer operators in July 2026. We also told you that the Nigerian police force has commenced deployment of modern equipment and intensified capacity development for its personnel as part of ongoing reforms aimed at strengthening the force's response to emerging security threats across the country. That's the news, edited by Conrad Labi and the production team. I am Ali Papa. And just as our commentary said, if music be the food of love, play on, as Shakespeare once said. Have a wonderful night.
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3: 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I'm from Norway.
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On behalf of Mali Benta staff of Radio 101.3.5 FM, I want to say thank you to you. Engineer Adishino, thank you so very much. I also say thank you to you, Security Men, Control Room ICT. You've all been so wonderful. And you also, thank you to you for staying tuned to the station. 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My name remains Omolola Olamijulo. 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